my blood. 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

0: 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The time is now.
1: Everyone talks. Everyone has plans, dreams, and goals. Everyone says they want something, says they'll achieve something, says they'll be someone. But in the end, it's not the words that matter. Words don't move mountains. Actions do. Your actions speak louder than words. What you do is 1,000 times more powerful than what you say. We live in a world full of noise. Everyone has something to say. Everyone has a goal to share. And yet, how many people truly follow through? It's easy to say you're going to do something. But the truth is, without the action to back it up, words are just empty promises. Saying you're going to change your life means nothing if you don't take that first step. Saying you're going to reach your dreams means nothing without the grind, the work, the dedication to make it happen. Talking about your goals feels good, doesn't it? It's comfortable. It feels like you're doing something. But comfort is the enemy of progress. We talk because it's easy. It gives us a false sense of accomplishment. But in reality, it's the hard work, the uncomfortable grind that makes the difference. Words don't produce results. You can talk all you want about becoming successful, getting in shape, achieving greatness, but without action, nothing happens. Words are powerful only when they inspire action. Without that action, they lose all their weight. Your actions are where the real power lies. What you do every single day, those little decisions you make, the steps you take, that's what shapes your future. People can doubt your words, but they cannot deny your actions. What you do defines you. Your actions are where the real power lies. What you do every single day, those little decisions you make, the steps you take, that's what shapes your future. People can doubt your words, but they cannot deny your actions. What you do defines you. When you start taking action, even small steps, you begin to build momentum. Every step forward fuels the next. The act of doing becomes a habit. And when you're consistent with your actions, it creates an unstoppable force. The more you act, the more you achieve. Fear often holds people back from acting. But here's the truth. Failure is part of the process. When you act, sometimes you'll fall short. But each failure teaches you something. Each setback sharpens you. Don't be afraid to act because of failure. Be afraid of not acting and missing the chance to grow. Discipline is what separates those who talk from those who do. It's easy to act when you feel motivated, but real progress happens when you act, even on the days you don't want to. Discipline is the bridge between goals and accomplishments. The action taken every single day without fail. Your actions don't just shape your results, they shape who you are. Every decision you make, every action you take, becomes a part of your character. It defines who you are and how others see you. People respect action. People follow action. It's your actions that create your reputation, your legacy, and ultimately your destiny. Integrity is doing what you say you're going to do, even when no one is watching. It's your actions that define your integrity. Every time you make a promise to yourself and follow through, you build trust in yourself. Every time you take action towards your goals, you become stronger, more resilient, more capable. Your character is built by what you do consistently, not by the big one-time acts, but by the little actions you take every single day, showing up, putting in the work, even when it's hard, especially when it's hard. That's what builds character. That's what separates winners from those who fall short. Actions are contagious. When you take action, you inspire those around you. People don't follow leaders because of their words. They follow leaders because of their actions. Your dedication, your hustle, your relentless pursuit of greatness. It's not just about you. It's about the impact you make on those around you. Talking about your dreams isn't enough. You need to turn those words into action. How do you do that? Start small. Start today. It doesn't matter if it's a tiny step, it's still a step in the right direction. The steps you take today build the future you'll have tomorrow. Every time you take action, you're building a foundation for your success. And over time, that foundation becomes stronger, bigger, and more unshakable. It's not about doing everything at once. It's about doing something every day. Small, consistent actions lead to big results. Every time you act, you're moving closer to your dreams. And over time, those small actions add up to massive success. At the end of your life, it's not going to be your words that people remember. It's going to be your actions. How did you live? How did you act when things were tough? Did you follow through on your promises? Did you chase your dreams? Did you build the life you wanted through action? Your legacy is built on the actions you take every single day. When you consistently act, you're not just reaching goals. You're becoming the best version of yourself. You're growing, learning, and evolving. Every step forward, every action taken brings you closer to the person you're meant to be. Words are easy, actions are hard, but it's through action that you achieve greatness. Don't let your dreams stay words.

User 1234, good morning. Good morning, good morning to my social media family. Good morning to you. I don't know where you're listening from this morning, but good morning to you. Good morning. Good morning to the radio family. 103.1 HD3. Vera Beach, Sebastian, Fort Pierce, Port St. Lucie, Jupiter, Palm City, Stuart. Yeah, hey, thank you for the follow. Lisa Garden, thank you very much. Come and use her. Press the follow button same time. Marvia Providence, she gonna be in Bath. She gonna be in Palm Bay. Away Friday. You're not trust. Away the Friday. Mm-hmm.

0: Tanisha to the star. Good morning, family.
1: His head is on.
2: Yes, Jesus.
0: I'm quiet the sound. All the volume sound on the TikTok now. All the volume sound on the Instagram. All the sound on the TikTok, on the Facebook. Somebody tell me now, please.

Let me drop one more George Banton, man. 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Can you say this morning? Can you say this?

0: agree on that this morning?
1: Oh, Jesus.
0: That God has been good to you.
1: Yes, you. Yes, you.
0: I want to say good morning to Sister Monica Perry over here at YouTube. Good morning to my YouTube family. Pull it up one more time for everybody over here, so now. Let me go open the window and come back now. I want to say good morning to my YouTube family members. Good morning. That's where the show continues, exact 7:30.

0: up one more George Bantania, man. 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Come, brother, why over your yard me come? Anybody see Sister Jean anywhere?
1: Things that would
0: come. Anybody see Sister Rose from Vero Beach?
1: I remember when I was just so young.
0: Anybody see Sister Walters?
1: I used to
0: let me go with Sister Walters yard too.

0: Hey, Brother Larry, good morning to you and the family, sir.
1: 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I made one step.
0: Mm-hmm.
1: Two steps.
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0: George, she said, pull it up again one more time. His name is George Banton. Let me tell him I come up praise us one day, though.
1: That would come.
0: Me, I can't come up praise us before the ear done. Watch. May I bring that man to come up praise us before the ear done.
1: Man.
0: Praise us start September. Me think me I bring George Banton. That man had too much song. You know, man, have my own 10 album, you know.
1: So I never.
0: If I fast song, you want, if I jump up, if I worship,
1: I
0: he got it.

0: Please may I ask everybody where they are this morning on TikTok. Press the follow button if you're not press it yet, not for me, no, please. Well, you could be talking to me. Come on, press the follow button for me now. If you press the follow, me have, can I get, may I give you something this morning? They were calling out my name. Thank you, Sister Jasmine. Oh my God, thank you, girl. Appreciate you. Sister Jasmine, where are you listening from? Jesus. Can you write in where you're listening from right now for me? The door. Just write in where you're listening from. I made one. Patrick Clark, thank you for the follow. Sister India, thank you for the follow. Hey, I'm just who you see. Every morning, Monday to Friday, and listener, starting this Friday, this Saturday, I'm going to on from 9 to 11. 9 to 11, everybody, want to just tell somebody, big up St. Martin's, good morning. Do me a favor, no, Sister Jasmine, write in where you're listening from, Femino. Florida, good morning. Which part of Florida? Sister Lauren, Lanaro. As a giant, just press the follow button for me. That's how I beg you this morning. Two to me, I ask you for. Press the follow button and look over my head. All who press it this morning, me a go to something this morning from Bio Life. Me a go to a backlog product this morning. Me tap the music here, because I can pull it up back for now. Neville Taylor, thank you for the follow, sir. Everybody who press the follow this morning, write a number you down. Quinian, long time I don't see you, Quinian. Yeah, everybody who press the follow this morning. My name is Brother Gary. I'm here every morning, 6 to 10, Monday to Friday. Saturday morning, 9 to 11. Madhouse on a Saturday. As a matter of fact, you know what? Saturday morning, 6 to 11. No 6. 9 to 11. Can't pronounce her name there. Hey, good morning.
1: Yeah, good morning.
0: Morning.
1: Me and Elder Son Usual still wait and come back. Work her finish.
0: See there. Alright, sir. Alright, sir. Thank you. Everybody with the pan TikTok press the follow this morning. I'm gonna give you a buckle of my bio cleanse. It's called the bio cleanse. Wash belly, where you listening from? Tell me where you listening from, the man. I hook up, may also hook up 10 people with also Alexi. Brother Michael, good morning to you, sir. Yeah, tell me where you're listening from. May I give, if you're listening, if you say you're listening in America, may I call your name and send you over YouTube and Fort Lauderdale, Wash Belly. Go over, do me a favor now. Go over YouTube and write in where you're listening from. And may I give you a back, may I give you a cleanser. Everybody, may I go now back like my cleanser this morning. May I have 10 back like you, courtesy of Brother Gary. What is the cleanser, Brother Gary? It's used to clean your body. Every day before you go to your bed, may I beg you to try it for 1 month and take 1 back like cleanser. Just take take 3 capsules for the first month. After you can take 2. But for the first month, take 3 capsules. That's how I beg you to do. So may I give 10 people a buckle this morning. All who want a buckle, write number 1 for me right now. Write number 1 if you want a buckle of my cleanser. May I give 10 people. Ladies and gentlemen, if you have high blood pressure, high cholesterol, if you have diabetes, yeah. Thank you, Torp. If you have high cholesterol, diabetes, if you have any form of sick, you need to take the cleanser, and me a go no one buckle of mines, courtesy of Bio Life. Me a go no a buckle this morning. Me a go no a buckle this morning. So the first 10 people write number 1, much me gone already. Just write number 1, me a give you no a buckle. All now go do, you know, call over Bio Life and tell them, Brother Gary just gave you a buckle. Anyway, they are listening. If they're on YouTube, write number 1. Sister Janice Ward, see number here? Let me put up a number you can call right now, Sister Janice. Everybody go over YouTube and we see number. But all of them on TikTok, write number 1. Me are going to a buckle this morning, courtesy of me, Brother Gary. Let me do this and come right back. Let me do this and come right back. Let me get everybody them info. Everybody write the number one and it's part me something there. Where is there? And take one step.
2: Boy, squeeze the word. Good enough, I remember one time I tell about the condom for me put you did that. I said, boy, you have the same thing. Yo, I said, the HSN, in 1 week's time, I started to see them start dry up, the condom. It's bad. So I really have to call and order back it again, you know? Yes, man. It's bad, me and tell her. Everything start dry up, so I really have to call and order back it, you know?
0: Hold a minute. Hello, good morning. Hello, good morning.
3: Good morning, Brother Gary.
0: Good morning.
3: And welcome to the first day of the rest of your life. We're officially halfway through the year.
0: Wow. And is that a blessing? Don't.
3: It is a blessing. It is officially a blessing because we have a lot of work that is behind us, but yet we have a lot of work that is in front of us. And we truly have entertained and helped people that's behind us and with us.
0: All right, ladies and gentlemen, if you're on TikTok, make somebody put up a number phone now, and me I go beg somebody for just write your number. Somebody on TikTok write your number for me now. For all these 10 people, you get a buckler cleanser this morning, courtesy of me. When you call them,
3: so Brother Gary, one to the people them on YouTube. Give 10 people on YouTube to man. Oh, come here, leave out the YouTube people them.
0: My YouTube come like just come nice show.
3: And the people on Caribbean Radio HD. What really are going on? First year of the month, you know, man.
0: My YouTube just come nice show. You don't hear me. I say you just start. Now, me glam show. You know, come nice tap. All right. Tapping up. You never in a tap, you know.
3: To go with the
0: yeah, you never in a tap. Sure. Good morning. Yeah. You never in a tap, Rasta. Me want you. No, you can't give a couple to me. I get what happened. TikTok people, they might come off in a few minutes. Me like I have TikTok in a few. So I just give them first. YouTube now going away. They might be a whole day with me. But if you want. So, me only have a certain amount to give you. I can't get away nonstop. Me have to give you. You understand what I mean? So, can you break down? Hear me, I beg you this morning. Me I beg you one of the. Oh, we can get. Three buckle, the nerves formula. You write that down?
3: That works, you don't mind.
0: The nerves formula, the eye formula, and the blood sugar maintenance. Brother, you see blood sugar maintenance? One of my friend called me and give me a testimony and say, yo, he popped down our A1C. I said, that's it, the powerful.
3: Yeah, man, very, very, very. If you listen and you take the thing for 4 months solid, it will 100% bring down your A1C and make you come off of metformin and insulin.
0: Wow. Break down them three products for me. I may beg you. The first 10 people were called by your life. Tell us a better gear, say, if you give you a deal where unbelievable for them three products. But when I get one cleanser, so not end up with 4 products. That sound like a plan? Me don't know much you argue with.
3: That sound like a wonderful plan. Listen, I have a price this morning, Brother Gary, that I'm going to give everybody for the 3 products. That price, nobody ever has ever gotten that, ever, at my life. But they have to call to hear what the price is. And guess what? I am not going to do the sample cleanse this morning.
0: Wow.
3: I'm not going to give them the 20 capsules. Not even the 30. What is that? 60 capsules for anybody tuning into the Brother Gary Morning Show this morning. Especially the one them who tuned in all the while, the one who love the show, love Brother Gary. The one them on fixed income, the people who are struggling with a monthly thing. Now go hook up everybody. Everybody I get the bio cleanse absolutely free. I must. As Brother Gary say, if it's your first time, take 3 every day. If it's your first time, take 2 every day. All you got to do right now, listen up. No trivia this morning. You know, if you really want the products, them free, just call 800-875-5433. 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Everybody come in at 7 o'clock here at the office. 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If you get one of us, you know what, Brother Gary? 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
0: Thank you.

0: was just a young man.
1: Sister Maria from New York City. Good morning, Auntie Camille. Good morning. Mama. Come on, ladies and gentlemen. Start tap the screen for me now. So start share the page. Now, Auntie Nikki Lynn, good morning, girl. You know, a long time I don't see you, though, my girl. To play. A long time I don't see you, no, mama. But how are you there?

0: Hello, good morning.
1: Good morning. Tell the man to drop my number down.
0: All right.
2: Hello, good morning.
0: Yeah, good morning, ma'am. What is happening?
1: Good morning, Brother Gary.
0: Where you hang up
1: I
0: for?
1: I was just sharing. I know me, no, Brother Gary. I think you cut off me, no, Brother Gary.
0: Can't have me.
1: It can't just drop.
0: So when the car drop, what you say, Brother Gary, hang up on you?
1: Me, Brother Gary, busy.
0: Good morning. I worry about how I got help because of Brother Gary. I'm telling you, now, you know.
1: Tell you, Brother G, this morning, me, I get my son ready.
0: Mm-hmm.
1: Everything. So me, you squeeze it today, the first. So yeah, me, then today my birthday. If I need squeeze me, the members say today my birthday. That's why me call if you tell us a laugh of telling me because.
0: Nah,
1: a
0: laugh.
1: They're going to take away your phone.
0: Me not laughing. I swear me not laugh today. Me not laughing. What is it?
1: I'm a birthday.
0: Oh, God.
1: Me no member say I'm a birthday.
0: I have a song for you, girl. I have a song for you. I'm going to flip in one little song for you. I love you, girl. May the Lord bless you and guide you. For sure you say, you not give a rats. You are comfortable with you. No, comfortable. No, you better. You know, I look for nothing. Because you have some people, if birthday not come in, call them and beg you sit me, you know.
1: Right.
0: You know, I look for nothing for nobody, and now I beg nobody nothing. You do the same thing we do yesterday.
1: God me live,
0: yeah, that song you have for your girl. One more time, I love your mother. Happy birthday. What's your first name?
1: Denise.
0: What's your first name?
1: Denise.
0: I'm going to put it on your phone. I'm going to put it on my phone to forget birthday.
1: All right, brother.
0: Sister, forget birthday. Auntie Denise, good morning, baby. DJ KB, good morning.

0: Somebody need Jesus.
1: Up there. He said, somebody need Jesus. I started to head for the door. I made one step.
0: What to say good morning to my friend listening to Central 96.

0: Sister Sandra, good morning.
1: Good morning, Brother Gary. Good morning.
0: Good morning.
1: I love that song. Can you pull it up for me?
0: Well, may I do anything unless... So may I go make a deal. Starting this Saturday morning, right? If you promise, say you'll call me every Saturday morning, 5 minutes past, 6 minutes past nine, may pull it up back for you. Every Saturday morning, if you promise me that. Exchange.
1: This is a promise that will be kept.
0: All right, may I pull it back for you? Every Saturday morning, 6 minutes past nine.
1: Yeah. All right. Jamaica,
0: it no matter. Just call on the WhatsApp. If you're the America, you call on the Jamaica radio line. Because it will go forward to me. But anyway, that's a deal. I may the Lord touch your body. How you feel this morning, baby?
1: I feel good. May I tell us that I feel good. When I step off of the plane, it's like a burden just lift my body so.
0: Yeah, so Jamaica town. Jamaica is the most bad mind island. Every time you go down there, make you feel like say one word problem. You just feel free.
1: Yes, brother. Again.
0: It's true. Right. Jamaica is bad mind. And take God, Jamaica, you feel like say one heap of burden come over you, like you up your chest out, like you up your take out, Jesus.
1: Hey, brother, Gary, me stand up. We can't even see over Kingston again. We have to go call one man to come today to come chat down the wall of them bush there.
0: See you, Cassie Kingston. Good morning. Go on, go do your thing. Love your baby. One more time. Good morning. Good morning to the Bennett family from Sligoville.
2: I was just a young man.
0: No, Jamaica bad mind. Jamaica bad mind. They make you look like, say, until you come down there, all heap of burden just, you just feel light. All part of you, feel light. Hello, good morning.
3: Good morning, Brother Gary.
0: Hello, my sister, man. Jamaica bad mind. Jamaica bad mind.
3: I'm bad mind.
0: As you tip off of the plane, you just feel light. Like you have burden up here.
3: And when you go back on the plane, I feel heavy.
0: Like America, what big dirt to every country.
3: Good morning,
0: good morning.
3: I love you.
0: I love you, girl. Good morning to my Benny T. Dem. Big up my Benny T. Dem.
4: You know when you're young,
0: the love you tell.
4: Come to your mind.
0: You lose all weight.

0: from West Palm Beach. Good morning, baby. I love you, girl. I swear to God. To play with my if me ever stop loving me, I ask Jesus to just take away my love from me.
1: Before church was over.
0: Me just ask God nobody give her no man, Jesus. Make sure she stay by herself. Because the man them bad mind. When they come to the woman them life. Then grudge your relationship with brother Gary. So Jesus, don't give sister an arm and a man. She can sit on the boring, happy. Anyway, brother Gary, I'm going to back a brother Gary. Like a teal. Good morning.
2: Good hear my friend.

0: Hello. And tenderly, Jesus.
1: Where am I
0: though? Is calling.
1: Sister Lisa.
0: Oh, he's calling.
1: For you and for me. Good morning.
2: Good morning, Brother Gary.
1: Good morning, young lady. How are you, baby?
2: I'm good. And I like the Saturday show back. Welcome back on Saturday.
1: Oh, my God. I hear that you listen to me past Saturday. And I say, girl, me say, me plant some sitting me and my wife. She tell me, she say, come we go to breakfast 7 o'clock. And because I have a Saturday morning date with her. So 7 o'clock we are going to breakfast. And one breakfast, but then in my place, where I live now, I can just walk over there. So me I go walk over there with her and drive over there with her. When we done the breakfast, me left Adam come at the studio and then me I go sort out. Yo, me I selling the fan now. Yo, me don't let me drive in the bus. But me I tell everybody from now. I run 4 station call me and say them a call me. Hello, good morning.
3: Good morning, Brother Gary.
1: Good morning, my brother. How are you, sir?
3: I'm good. You?
1: Are you walking? Are you sleeping? Are you running? Which one?
3: I'm driving.
1: Driving to work?
3: Yes, sir.
1: Thank you, sir. Bless your heart, sir. Bless you.
3: You know you're in my yard. You're in my yard.
1: Me know. Over there, me sit down. I'm not moving till around 8 o'clock. I tell you for right now. Love you, the boss. Waiting. Or the morning sun?
3: Excellent.
1: In a Spanish. Hello, good morning.
4: Good morning, brother. Brett, you think you're credited over cars. Sometimes when some people call in, I identify them by them rights. Sex?
1: Yeah.
4: Me don't know how you do it.
1: I would use sex with the Bennett them, because
4: I don't know how you identify
1: them. They're not doing none of that right now.
4: Some woman sound like man and some man.
1: Brother George, you can't just call me. They love you. Brother George, give me a love you one day, no man.
4: Brother, I just want to tell you, sir. You say sometimes the man them tell the woman them to stop listening to you. I want you to know, sir, the woman them tell the man them not listening to you.
1: Well, no, Brother George. No, Brother George.
4: You said, you have more man friend. Are the woman them mash up your man friend them?
1: No. Are the man them say, yo, me don't want you better gain today now. Me don't want you better gain today.
4: The woman them
1: now
4: listen to your brother
1: Jay. No, me not listen to that, Brother John. Lord, me woman them, Brother John. Lord, them, Mr. Saturday, I'm going to be crazy. May the Lord cover everybody we are going to work this morning. What's the boy I fly? I'm going to do him first. Gospel show and I'm live today at 2 to 4 p.m. What a piece of bangarang. Let me lift a George Bantania. Let me go play that one here, man. Let me go play that one here, man. Hold on there. Me say, my wife, you have a show today. Oh, Jesus. Wife, you have a show today, ladies and gentlemen. Brother George, I want to feel you. Brother Ryan, I want to feel you. Brother Danny, good morning. Oh, Jesus.

0: her.
1: That mean you're not listening to me every day, Sister Jean. You're not listening to me every day. You're not listening to me every day. You know, you may announce that DJ Tilly is no more here. You never hear me announce that on Monday. I may announce it Tuesday. I was here yesterday. I was here Monday. I was here Monday, Sister Jean, man. You're not listening to me. Come back. Remember, see, I did my Saturday night. Give me because I rate him. And say, come out. May I give me Saturday morning. But may I come back and take you back. Because let me tell you something about radio. Radio is something you have to. Radio come like Jesus. The more you find time for him, and the more people find time to listen to you. That is radio. So I just want you to know. Good morning. Yeah. And I just want, let me go back and play my song. I'm not focused on that right now. What me say, I'm say, DJ Tilly, DJ Glenn, I me have to move them up because of consistency. Good morning. I'm done. Glenn again.

your birthday. 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The lingo in there, I just say you left me and gonna the lingo. You, know. You can't go nobody else more than me. Full of- I love you, girl. 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May the Lord bless you. Oh. 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Anything you do, if you don't have consistency, dog, I'm gonna name your supper. And we are that radio station. Yeah.

0: good morning.
1: Well, you want the Mark Dragon?
0: I don't know.
2: In that beautiful home where we'll never more roam.
0: Sister Audrey, good morning. I want to follow you now, Audrey. I don't know about that.
2: By and by.
0: Calvin Francis Simmet, good morning, brother Calvin. Welcome, sir.

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It's called a mortgage company. Yo. We say we have a new mortgage company. We have a... Hey, listen, man.

0: 305-654-7944. 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Never. Happy birthday, sister Jane. My God. Whatever you think in life, never grow old. Sound like somebody raped me, don't? Hello, good morning.
1: Good morning. I love the jazz band tomorrow. Please pull up for me. Thank you.
0: Good morning, baby. How you doing?
1: I am well, thank you.
0: The only reason why you listen to brother Gary, because you know you can't take off your pot and put it down, because you never get up and come here.
1: Because I come. I want to sound tough, okay, I come. I love the consistency of you.
0: What are you talking about, man? You want me to tell something I was talking to my wife?
1: You care your instrument and to entertain the same way. I love it.
0: Somebody said to me yesterday, you can't stand it. The man then feels here alone and make all the money. I say, kiss baby dead. So me, I say, I'm not spending all the money. So if you make it, if you are spending, good morning. I'm going to continue. Hey, let me tell you what I just. Good morning.
2: Morning, brother Gary.
0: Morning, Mr. Wang.
2: Yeah, pull up your song, sir.
0: Pull it up again for you, sir. Pull it up again for you, sir. Good morning. Good morning. Chew the backers. Yo, if me, hey, don't hold on till brother George say, pull it up again. Good morning. How are you, the man? 6:58. I'm off time for the news. Auntie Carmen White, good morning. Auntie Carmen White, good morning. Good morning, good morning. La, la, la, real talk. Yeah. Ladies and gentlemen, let me say this to you. I'm going to have one of the highest standard in radio. My standard is serious. I don't care who or great you are. Your consistency, your respect, are solid. And I'm going to demand it from everybody here. I was talking to a broadcaster. His name is Brother Ray. Yo, brother, you know, I'm tired when you do that to me. I swear to God, I'm tired when you do it to me. Every day you do it. Go check it, TikTok.
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0: Good morning to everybody. Throw me off. Good morning for the news and come right back, ladies and gentlemen. Good morning to every single soul, wherever you are. Good morning. Let me not say again, using is... word standard. Brother Gary using his word standard. You have to have it. Especially for those who, especially people who in this Jamaican community. If we know all a standard, we are going to look like a just regular pirate station, a bootleg station. We just come and go as a feel of mine. I'm not doing that crap. I've been there and done that. We got to have a level. And the standard start from me. Me has set it. And the bar is high. If you can't manage it, take away yourself. Take away yourself. And you have some people, you know. Hey, I was talking to my wife, because my wife been in management for all her life working. And she said to me, we have employee who great, great, great, great. We have people, but them the absent every week, but them absent often, and the company decide they can't depend on them. Some people feel like, say, you have to absent every day for your company, say, we don't want nothing with you. No, that's the way you're absent. It's a lot. Good for the news. Good morning.
5: Security Minister Dr. Horace Chang has lauded the security forces for the continued successes in the fight against crime and violence. Dr. Chang says the downward trajectory of instances of criminal activity confirms that the country is witnessing a sustained transformation in public safety. In closing the sectoral debate in the House of Representatives yesterday, he recalled that at the close of 2025, Jamaica recorded 674 murders, a decline of 41% over 2024, describing it as a turning point. The National Security Minister says the gains have not only held in 2026, but have strengthened.
6: For 2026, already highlights the downward trend. As of yesterday, June 29, homicides were down a further 23% compared to the corresponding period of last year. This has placed Jamaica on course to record one of the safest years in its modern history. If that trajectory holds, we'll end 2026 with fewer than 600 murders. Just a few years ago, that would have seemed out of reach, a possible miracle. Today, it is within sight and actively being achieved because the country has stayed the course, government has stayed the course, and because the government has stayed the course and the people have stayed with us. Let's be clear, this progress did not happen by chance. It did not happen on its own. It's the product of deliberate policy, sustained investment, and the determined work of the men and women across our national security force, the Jamaica Consular Force, Jamaica Defense Force, supported by other agencies in the security team.
5: National Security Minister Dr. Horace Chang. Beryllium Limited says it is working closely with the Jamaica Constabulary Force as a full internal investigation gets underway into an incident involving automated banking machines, ABMs, under its security coverage. The incident involved the theft of an undetermined sum of cash from the Scotiabank automated banking machine servicing room on Brayton Parkway in Portmore, St. Catherine on the weekend. Prince Moore has details.
7: The incident reportedly occurred between 3 p.m. on Saturday and 8:43 Sunday morning. In a statement yesterday, the company confirmed the incident. Beryllium says its immediate priorities are the safety of its personnel, the security of its clients' assets, and determining exactly what happened. The company adds that because the matter remains under active investigation, it would be inappropriate to provide any further details at this time. It's reported that several men dressed in black arrived at Brayton Parkway in a grey Nissan Latio sedan with its license plate obscured. The men allegedly entered the servicing room and used security access codes to open four ABM safes before removing an undetermined sum of cash. Preliminary investigations show no signs of forced entry. It's understood that access to the servicing room is restricted to specialist staff from Beryllium, the company responsible for servicing the machines, while banking staff do not have access to the area. Prince Moore, Radio Jamaica News.
5: Thank you, Prince. The parliamentary opposition is setting off alarm bells that insurance premiums may skyrocket as a result of the government's decision to withdraw $500 million from the vault of the Financial Services Commission. The commission regulates the insurance sector, with each insurance company paying a fee to the regulator. Finance Minister Favel Williams has stated that the withdrawal, which is being done for budgetary support, will not negatively affect the operations of the FSC. Speaking in the House of Representatives yesterday, opposition spokesman on finance Julian Robinson stated that consumers will be forced to shoulder an increase in their premiums.
8: These costs are going to be passed on to holders of insurance policies. So if you have life insurance, if you have home insurance, if you have car insurance, you are going to be faced with significant increases as a result of the decision made to withdraw the $500 million from the FSC, and then for the FSC to change the way it charges these companies. Jamaica already has a problem with severe underinsurance. We want to encourage people to insure their homes and properties. This decision is going to push insurance premiums way out of the reach of most Jamaicans. It's a bad decision. It is a poor decision. I am urging the government to rethink this. Withdraw it.
5: Opposition spokesman on finance, Julian Robinson. The National Water Commission says a decline in inflows to the Hermitage Dam has prompted the decision to implement water restrictions in the corporate area beginning Friday. The NWC says the dam is now at 65.4% of its 393.5 million gallon storage capacity. Acting Corporate Public Relations Manager at the National Water Commission, Delana Williams, says the restrictions will safeguard water supply and ensure equitable distribution to customers.
9: areas below the Ministry of Justice will be served between 6 a.m. and 6 p.m. This includes primarily the business district, including Halfway Tree, Hagley Park, Crossroads, and other roads leading off. Now, for the reverse, customers above Ministry of Justice will be supplied between 6 p.m. each evening and 6 a.m. the following morning. These areas include the upper sections of Constant Spring Road, Roamtown, Patrick City, Queensboro, Perkins Boulevard, Pembroke Hall, Mannings Hill Road, and the roads leading off.
5: Acting Corporate Public Relations Manager at the National Water Commission, Delano Williams. Incoming Chairman of CARICOM, St. Lucia's Prime Minister Philip Pierre, has pledged to steer the regional bloc towards a more people-centred approach. Prime Minister Pierre says integration must deliver tangible benefits in the daily lives of Caribbean citizens. He says while the Caribbean continues to face global economic uncertainty, climate pressures and social challenges, cooperation remains the most effective path forward. Prime Minister Pierre has acknowledged that across the region, citizens are increasingly questioning how CARICOM directly improves their lives, which he says is a question that must now guide the organization's agenda. He says CARICOM should be visible, not only in official meetings and communiques, but also in communities, schools, businesses, and homes in every member country. He wants the region's diversity of languages, cultures, and traditions to be viewed as an asset rather than a barrier, and for there to be greater coordination in order to harness that diversity for collective progress. And finally, forecasters are predicting that a prolonged and dangerous heat wave will intensify across a section of the U.S. this week, ushering scorching daytime heat, high humidity, and stifling overnight temperatures. Some 120 million people are under an extreme heat warning as of Tuesday, as Americans head into the 4th of July holiday weekend. To the north, much of Canada began experiencing its own heat wave on Tuesday. It comes after Europe's unprecedented early summer heat wave scorched several countries over recent days, with temperature records broken across the continent. New York City Mayor Zoran Mamdani activated a heat emergency plan, with hundreds of cooling centers set to open across the city today. And now to end this newscast, the main points. National Security Minister Dr. Horace Chang lauds security forces for continued successes in the fight against crime. Parliamentary opposition setting off alarm bells that insurance premiums may skyrocket. National Water Commission says decline in inflows to the Hermitage Dam has prompted the decision to implement water restrictions. Incoming Chairman of CARICOM, St. Lucia's Prime Minister, Philip Pierre, has pledged more people-centered approach. That's the 6 o'clock news, brought to you by Quartz, bringing value home. It's now 10 minutes after 6. News next at 7.
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3: Go ahead.
4: Thanks. Let's pray, family. Our God and our Father, Lord, we come to you one more time today in the name of Jesus. We thank you, Lord Jesus, for waking us up this morning. We thank you for keep us through the night, Lord Jesus. Watch over us, Lord Jesus. Those that are on the 9-to-5 shift, Lord Jesus, you keep us through until this morning. Father, we thank you this morning, O God, that we live to see today as the first, O God, of this day that you have made. We thank you for it, O God, and we thank you that your word will fulfill in us today. Lord Jesus, as we come today, knowing that you are God, praising you that you are God. Oh God, honoring you because we know that you are God. Oh God, we worship you, Lord, because we know that you are God. You are our creator, Lord. You made us. It is you that formed us, oh God, with your own hand. Lord Jesus, everything is you speak to, oh God, and it come to pass. But mankind, you made them with your own hand. Lord Jesus, and you said this, you said you made us, oh God, after your own image. Father, as we come before you this morning, we give you thanks for everything, and our God, and we honor you for everything today. Lord Jesus, and we look to you today, oh God, when we ask you this mercy for this precious, oh God, move today, Lord Jesus. We ask you, Father, to take Brother Gary in fully control. Lord Jesus, we ask you to mold him again, protect him again, oh God. Lead him again, guide him again, Father. Lord Jesus, remember the adversary, Lord. Just remember those that desire, oh God, to see his fall of him, oh God. Lord Jesus, remember those, oh God, to see, oh God, want to see what he's doing come to an end. But God, in the name of Jesus, we bind that force right now and we cast it out, because we know that whatever you put up, oh God, and set up cannot. You said upon this rock you build your church, and the gates of hell cannot prevail against it. So for that cause, Lord, we have assurance that you will carry him through. We have assurance, Lord, that you will make whatever you do, oh God, in your name come true and go to pass. Father, we ask you, oh God, that you put your word in his mouth again one more time today. There's somebody that is sick. Somebody, Lord, that is feeling pain. Somebody that is cast down. Somebody that see themselves, Lord, that they have no, that you will make whatever you do, oh God, in your name come true and go to pass. Father, we ask you, oh God, that you put your word in his mouth again one more time today. There's somebody that is sick.

0: God have no returning. Draw them back to you, God. Lord Jesus, that they will see you as God Almighty and worship you as God. God, we pray also, Lord Jesus, for the Link Up Radio. For those, oh God, who listen to it, we pray a special prayer for them, oh God, today. Lord Jesus, we pray that your blessing will spill out, oh God, upon them, so that they will know that you are God Almighty. Father, remember those that are sick, those that are held captive by the enemy, Jesus, even those that are in prison. Lord, remember them today. My God, remember them today. Let them know, Lord Jesus, that you are real, oh God, and you are God that set up things and putting on things. Oh God, you rule in the affairs of mankind. Father, Lord Jesus, for this another mercy, Father, we ask it done in the name of Jesus Christ, our Lord and Savior. Amen. Thank you, Brother Gary.
1: Good morning, Brother Clifton. That was Brother Clifton. Good morning to everybody on social media all over the world, wherever you are this morning. We hope and pray that everything we said here this morning can be a blessing. Good morning.

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Seven Miles David, good morning to your family. I want to say a beautiful good morning to you. If it's your first time here, I want to say welcome. Remember, over YouTube, the show there. Let me say a happy belated birthday to Sister Jean. To our next lady, we celebrate her birthday the 30th. To our next lady, we are celebrating her birthday today. To my other friend, and remember, say today her birthday, I squeeze tell her. Because she knows it's July 4th. July 1st is today. And hey, I got so much thing going on. But that's why I'm big up everybody and say thank you for taking an extra month. One more month you guys have supporting this radio physically, financially, spiritually, and chattingly. Good morning to all of you. Wherever you take time out every morning. Every morning. I want to tell you good morning. Brother George, thank you for taking our time out. Again, Saturday morning is going to be a new direction. And don't forget Saturday evening, 3 to 5. Vibes Boss will be on 3 to 5 Saturday evening. And

0: we are going to pan the road. I think we are there something. One of them is here when. Cause, yo, this man ain't sending something come on me now. See nothing in it, Lord Jesus. I think of me a lot, yo, no matter what I do. Let me see when are there, when we are there. When we are there, ideal, Rev. Our date, we are there, ideal. Let me see where. May I invite everybody at Port St. Lucie. We are going to be ideal this weekend. I wonder when. Pretty eyes. May I invite your ideal? Let me look in our revenue and see when we are there. Come in and see it now the commercial. H-O. When we are there, ideal. Hold on. Them are give a TV out there. And we are there, ideal. When we are there, ideal. God help me, Jesus. Please, me, I beg you. Ideal supermarket for all your shop and that. They are conveniently located at 10093 US 1. That's right there, so. And, oh, Jesus, have mercy. River, when we are there, ID, me remember you now. And I should have just sent the commercial go give making ears so the man do it. Hold on, B.I. Answer where I go. So let me send the commercial go give. Because when no mess up, no one, me now fix this tap, walk up and I'm fix behind, man. Too much, man. I'm tired of it now. See it here? So the man do the commercial there. Good morning. Good morning to everybody. Hello, good morning.
1: Good morning. I think it is this Friday, the 3rd.
0: Oh, this Friday. You're not sure? You're sure?
1: No, man. No, he said it's this Friday, the 3rd. Rev said it's Friday, the 3rd.
0: Okay. Friday, yes, the 3rd, or this Friday?
1: Yes, sir. This Friday.
0: Between 12 and 3, right?
1: That's what he says.
0: So, y'all come? You have clothes for that?
1: No, but I don't close. I'm going to close them. I'm going to farm me. Them. I'm going to have.
0: I know, that's why I ask you. Because I know you don't have regular clothes there.
1: Right, I have no regular clothes, so I don't think I'm going to do that. But we just want to thank you for one thing, because I love Bible studies. Because we have to study to show ourselves approved. Thank you for bringing on Rev for Bible studies this coming Saturday, this coming Thursday night from 11 until 12. I really appreciate it.
0: I may bring on one new man next week, Saturday. He might come at the radio meeting first, and then he get the Bill of Pastor Laugh in his brother Ray. You don't know him?
1: You said it yesterday.
0: I think original share. Let me ask original share if you know a better way. Hold on. Better chat, you know better way? 860. Let me see if I find original. See, original share number, yeah. Let me call her, ask her if she know a better way. Good morning. Let me see if better. She's original share, know him. Da, da, dee, da, da, da, da.
2: Good morning, sir. I'm just again.
0: It is what?
2: I'm just logging on.
0: Good morning, you're live on the radio. This is Brother Gary. The guy from Florida.
2: I know, sir. Sir, I know you, sir. I know you very well.
0: Hey, me one of my girlfriend talking to the ear to me. My youth, we like to talk to Cher. Me say, you know, say last time me and Cher talk, I went dog dead.
2: And who dead?
0: Dog.
2: Oh, okay.
0: Boston. When Boston dead. How long Boston dead
2: very
0: now?
2: Very bad. That's very bad, Brother G.
0: I apologize. Cause a long time, not link in. Anyway, question. You know Brother Raymondville?
2: Brother who?
0: You know Brother Raymondville, Brother Ray?
2: No, sir.
0: You remember, he used to there from North Miami days, man. You remember him? You must remember him, man.
2: Raymond.
0: Brother Ray, me call him.
2: Your friend?
0: No, that's a different Ray. That's my friend Ray. My to a man.
2: Oh, no, sir.
0: Oh.
2: Jesus Christ.
0: Yeah, me, I tell me, no, I know, but me tell everybody, say, me, one friend, me, one of my best friend, he lives on Miami Beach, he husband is a man. And me and him cool.
2: Okay.
0: Everybody know about that. You know, sir, I'm a friend that, he named Ray. Mm-hmm. Good morning. And me and him cool. One time, where the girl named Party in Kiamiga? Where the girl named Sherry?
2: But girl, what? I don't know. But girl, you're calling me so early, asking me about mix-up.
0: Not a mix-up. You know, my man came to one party. And when he got in, he tell him, say, me and him, I husband, me say, I stab me up in a tonight.
2: Oh, yeah, remember that story.
0: Yeah. In care, I'm going to meet Jennifer Lopez. And then in care, I'm going to meet Jennifer Lopez. And he said, listen, when you are going, tell him, say, me and married. I say, married, your mama. I say, me and married, where? I'm going to take up a pen and say, me and stab you up in here. I say, me and stab you up. And then call police. And then I'm going to walk home. I say, me, don't married. Married your mama. Married where?
2: Yeah, remember that story.
0: The mouth. Then tell the mouth never used to have so much power. And now we have power. Eh? Yeah. The man say. You know, you go to the gate and it's a couples only event. We don't have a couples only. I just Jennifer Lopez down at one place down at Collins Avenue and they invite me. Say, man, invite me. And when me are going, he say, yo, G, if they ask you, oh, we invite you here, tell them, say, me, you're married. Me do what? Me do what? Can me pay for go get Jennifer Lopez number? And Jennifer Lopez, one of them big woman star. And me can me pay say me go get her number car. And that me I go down there for. Can me tell her this say everywhere me go for your purpose. Me not just get up and go your place because me like you. No, me have to go for your purpose. And the man say, yo, G, tell him say. No, we are together. Me say, no. I'm going to take up a pen and say, we are the way. I stab you up in there. Me and you together. Where? Me and you don't together. Not even in your sleep. You know me, no inner way, you're inner. That's not what I meant. Me say, don't know you tell me if you tell anybody, say, me and you together. Oh. I see it and say, yo, calm down. I'm going to get wicked out there, you know. Me say, me and you don't together, nothing. And if you, let me save his number. Let me call him and save him still the ball. Let me try his number. Call from that. Me and him did your friend from that. No. R-A-Y. Let me save me find Ray. At a Raymondville. Let me save me find him. So, see number your South Beach, Ray. That's what me having on my phone. Yo, let me call him and save him still around. Yeah, let me save him still around. Yo. Let me see if he's still the boat. Yo, see nobody? South Beach used to live.
3: Your call has been forwarded to voicemail. The person you're trying to reach is not of...
0: In my yard, man, you know. Jamaica, I'm a bedroom. And me and him used to do business back in the days. I'm a meet him and he's rich. I'm around 4 10-story building on South Beach. Me talk about easy 4. Great. Cool Jamaican youth. And... him married, but him husband is a man. But me and him cool, me not nothing against him. Me and him cool. But if you bring your thing to me, I am going to stab you. Hello?
1: Don't worry, say wrong.
0: Eh?
1: What did he say? What did he say wrong?
0: If you tell anybody, ask him, oh, me come here and me and him together. No!
1: Two of them go together.
0: No! Not him.
1: He
0: said me too ignorant.
1: He
0: said me too ignorant.
1: I reverend sent me that invite to come here.
0: Hey, we now come up. No. Invite me one by one. Listen, ladies and gentlemen, you see when you're a thief, and anybody see a pardon thief, they must say you're a thief too. But if me go there and go tell the people, them say I'm me and him together. They might go think, say, hold on. And the security guard, they're going to say, hold on. So one next Jamaican, yeah. Where are that? No. No, no, mix me up. Me not a problem with nobody lifestyle, but no, give me no suspicion. Send me in there. Good morning. Let me do this. Want to say good morning. We are not together. Everybody.

0: good morning.
1: Well, I see you could have five blood. You have to pull it together. You cannot undercover. You together.
0: Yo, yo. Me say me have to get wicked. And then call police. And ladies and gentlemen, I walk me walk from Collins Avenue. And go what is the street name? Go down and just... Remember then time there was no Uber then time there. Brother Gary, I didn't think he meant it. It doesn't matter. Ladies and gentlemen, one time he nearly got jail for thieving. Ask Second Chance. Second Chance had one concert up in Orlando. And he called me and said, my invite me and Pastor Reed called me. Number one minute, but Pastor Reed called me and said, in my invite, in my woman on the phone, and me never know, but he called the lady and said, EMT lady, because the lady tell me after now, you know. Me there my yard, and not Miami. Me there at my yard, and some police come and say, and me them I look for. Because me take one lady money, and me say, Missa? Them say, yeah, the lady say, yes, Brother Gary, Pastor Reed did call me with you on three-way, and he tell me that he more go dig up my son grave up at Orlando, and you and him go, and he call me, and you said to him, say, pick me up at 2 o'clock. So the man didn't call me up on three-way, you know. And the lady up on the phone, and he hear me, I said to him, say, he said to me, say, me I pick you up at three, me say, yeah, two, me say, yes. And the man say, yes, me say, ma'am, I want concert. Me go with Second Chance. But after we tell him, woman say, me and him, I go dig up our picnic grave in Orlando. Because them do something to our picnic and then grave. Them planting shirt. That's why I can't come out to nothing. Them planting shirt at Orlando. Honest. So sometime, people call you have to be careful who they pan tree wear. To my mouth, just cut me no give a rats. If you call me, I ask me any fool question. Me I go tell you how me feel. And me I go tell you how me want to say it. Yeah. Me I want new thing now. Me I record no. Me have 2 phone me I walk with. When you call me and I tell me anything, me I record no. That me I tell you no right now. Checking up on you, Brother Gary. Good morning. How that? Let me go talk to the brother and come right back. Good morning to every single soul, wherever you are. Which part is there? Good morning.
2: I've been taking medicine for so long, and all I'm taking, the high blood pressure medication, is still stuck at 200. Even the doctors start getting frustrated with me and saying, I'm not taking it, I'm taking it, but they're making me sick. When I take it, I just urinate all night, and the pressure's still high until I start listening to Brother Gary. And he talk about these things, and the medicine's so good, and I start trying it, he put it in my order, and I try, and I start feeling better. The headache, I was suffering with headache. Every day I have a headache, I'm taking the doctor's medication. That means it wasn't helping me. So when I start taking them, all the herbs and things from you, I start taking them, I start feeling better. My head feel lighter. I feel like I could focus at work. I don't feel like I want to scream at everybody. It was good. I felt it. And what I did, I kind of cut back myself from the doctor medication, and I start taking yours more often. At first, I used to take it maybe once, twice a week and just stop. And I said, maybe that's why it's not helping. So I start taking it now. Then when I went back to the doctor was surprised. You are taking your medication. And I lied and I said yes, but I wasn't taking it. I'm taking the ones that I get from you. And he big it up himself. He thought this is the medicine that he gave me. But that wasn't helping me. But I don't let him know.
0: That is the way to go. Good morning.
3: Yes, good morning.
0: Good morning, Marv Zenma. Why go on, Chargy?
3: Boy, I'm there, you know, I make like week, you know, so we have to, and I first of the month, too.
0: I guess I'm there. I guess I'm there. The make like the week, the first of the month. Well, hear me now. Give it to them for me now. Give it to them. In the best way.
3: Yeah, we're going to go on, people, because, hey, we love the first of the month, you know. Anything goes for the first of the month. Why? Because we have a couple more days left in the month. You understand? We're literally, today's what? July 1st, ladies and gentlemen, all right? And the first of the month, all right, it's only right that I look out for each and everyone. Why? Because them always to the end of the month, and it's all of the bills them due. So because me know say 90% of them pay the mortgage, pay the rent, pay the light, the water. All right? What me I got the phone this morning? Me know buy a life always a lookout phone. But this morning, me more than want to look out for them. I want to get something just like the first of the month. All right? So me go give you any product of your choice for only $1 this morning. It's the first of the month, and I'm giving everybody a product for only $1. I'm not stutter, I don't know if, I don't know, but or maybe. I'm giving you any product of your choice for only $1, ladies and gentlemen. I can afford to do that for the first 50 people. All right? Now, I'm going to ask you a very simple and an easy trivia, I like to say. 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With the correct answer, ladies and gentlemen, you get a product for only $1 from the first of the month this morning. 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I could have did blood pressure, the blood sugar, the nerve health, the berberine. You name it. You get it for $1. It's that simple and it's that easy. Brother G?
0: Good. Thank you, Zanma. Thank you. When you say $1?
3: Me say, I first time month, you know.
0: Right, in our mood, this man.
3: Right now, me know. My phone is ringing down.
0: You're in our mood.
3: I mean, no problem. They call me find out. 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But 5 minutes time alone, Brother G.
0: 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Good morning. And Amy, I sang I'm fine yesterday. My friend when he Nadine, me go up on our page and me she played a song. Yeah. I'm like it. I'm gonna play it after this when we come up. Soon play it. Well on.

Mama Sharon Lexus, good morning, girl. Sister Norma, good morning to you. I say good morning to New York City. Remember, it's going to be a hot day in New York. Be careful when you go to the road here. It's going to be yuppie.

my God. 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My God. 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I have to tune in this morning to be a part of that program. My wife, you're going to do. Because I tell you the truth, it's going to be crazy.

0: Hey Nadine, find one song for your page, see there, maybe, my friend. Love it. Oh. Hey Alicia Boy, you have a listener song. Originally, you have a listener song. Mitchy Boy, you have a listener song. Auntie Carmen, tell Brother White, Mr. Good Morning. Anything going away, yard? DJ Sticker. I go on, me charge. Now, look at space here, because I just got two DJ now. Good morning. Good morning. We just got two DJ. Hey, you know, see me, my friend. I invite him to come on the radio. And he said to me, boy, I don't want to come because I don't want to mess up my relationship, you know, because your man take the radio to a next level, you know. I mean, if I can't manage it, if I can't go up there so with you, you know. I respect the man so much. He said, Brother Jim, I want to try the radio thing, you know. But I don't want to come because your man take it to a next level, you know. And I said, I don't. I said, just not style me. Just not come with no fool and an idiot thing. Just come do your best. Yeah, I said, my youth, I really want to come do it. I don't want to do for the rest of my life, you know, really, you know, but you want me to come up too quick, way up a few level. I mean, I said, no, I think it's just something about, I think I give, none of my DJ them idea can't say me pressure them to come up to my level. I'm going to give it the weapon. I'm going to give it the tool. But certain things we just don't like. The worst one I did for Jesus Christ, ladies and gentlemen, more and there them take that something as serious when they come on to Jesus' work. When you come on the radio, just make sure no say God and a brother gear make you come. Yeah, man. And that's where the problem we have with a lot of people, you know. See? Yesterday, I sent out on text and I was laughing. So this morning, I just want to encourage the item. Believe in yourself. Strong with yourself. Do what you do. Hold up yourself. Yo, let me tell you something. Good morning. Answer to the question that asks for the BioLife product. Your show. I don't want any product. Just want to give the answer. We don't do that. If you don't want the product, don't answer a question. Please, I'm begging you, ladies and gentlemen. The problem when they give away something, they want you to call. If you just pull on the nerves, you say if you don't understand what I go on. You have to, I mean? Because them know, say, if you try the product one time, you're going to love it. Good morning to everybody on YouTube. May I ask everybody if you go over YouTube, I need you all to see this video. Let me go look for that video early. Good morning. Just sang him one job this morning. You know, my team, you go care George Banton power. George Banton need for there, you know. George Banton need for there. You take me, Mr. Blair?
1: No one.
0: George Banton need for there, you know. George Banton need for there, you know.
1: Take my hands, my feet, my whole life too.
0: Sister Robinson, St. Elizabeth, happy birthday, baby.
1: Oh.
0: Nadine, let me say me find one song by Nadine something. Song sweet, you know?

0: I surrender. Good morning. It's 7:48, ladies and gentlemen. Good morning. You're supposed to reach our work at 8 o'clock. Guess what? You got 12 more minutes to go. Let me see. 8 and 2, 10. 10 and, that's that. And then 10 more is 8 o'clock. So if you're supposed to reach our work at 8 o'clock, you are exactly 12 minutes behind. So I'm going to make up and watch her name page yesterday when I'm a girlfriend. She named Nadine. Private, I'm a private girlfriend. That girl that left me out, gone nowhere. I hear she there. Me ask Nadine how long she listened to Brother Gary. Matter how much people come around and they want to go along, they now left. She now left Brother Gary, gone nowhere. She's sitting in her back and nobody not see her. His piece in her mouth open up like any bridge. His piece in her mouth open up like any bridge. Good morning. N-E-D. Let me see if I find Nadine. Hold on, where Nadine, where Nadine number there? Nadine. Let me see if I find Nadine. I surrender. Nadine, if you are listening, text me, let me see. So where your number there? Me text me, go on your phone, you see there. Me see she put up one, something. She used to par with K. But it's like them have problem, them nobody par no more. But Nadine, so where is there? Where Nadine name there? How are you going there? Good morning. Good morning. Let me see. If everybody go up on the YouTube, me have a big surprise for you this morning. Me I go bring up, me I go bring wife. What time wife program is around 2 more. What time is it? 8 o'clock. Almost 8 o'clock. Hold on. NA. Let me try NA. See it here. No, not that even from Connecticut. Nadine name there. Yo, me tell you, said the party never in that thing, and it a mash me up, and I'm telling you too, so it a mash me up. Because it's never in that thing, in the butt. You know what I'm going to do?
1: Marina, and I have used your product, and I find your product to be good to me. I don't know for others, but I can speak of myself. I know when I take it, how I feel in my body. So I can tell one that your product is real good. I tell you that it is good. I having the problem with the high cholesterol. And when I take the product and I go to the doctor, he's saying that my cholesterol is working pretty good. But what it was the product that I was using. So I can tell one that the product is real good.
0: Hello, good morning.
2: Good morning, Bro G. I know I was supposed to do credit. I apologize, but listen up, man. It's the first day of the month. We're halfway through the year, and I decided to follow through with what Zenmar just started. How do you feel about that?
0: No problem. Go ahead, sir. Yeah, man, it's good. Great.
2: Beautiful. Ladies and gentlemen, believe it or not, if you're just joining the Brother Gary Morning Show right here, powered by Body Life Health and Wellness, Zenmar Kelia, all right? Just did a special, which I did not authorize, but I'm going to work with him on Brother Gary since they did it. 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
0: Thank you very much. Good morning. Good morning.
3: Lord, I surrender.
0: Lord, I surrender. Good morning. Good morning. Good morning to everybody. Father Bush. Big up yourself and I'm a charge. Good morning to you. Remember me, I beg everybody on TikTok, please go over to YouTube, Bro Gary Radio. And before you do anything, download the app. Drop one.

0: too sick.
1: I'd like to dedicate this song for those of you who are in the hospital bed. For those who are home in bed sick, I'd like to take a little time out and recommend this great physician.
0: When him?
1: He has done the same thing for me.
2: God is
0: my God.

want to say good morning to Mike and his wife over there at Veranda Gardens. Brother Mike, good morning to you, sir. May the Lord bless you and your wife. Good morning to the boat at Uno. I want to see you sometime this weekend over the July 4th weekend. I'm going to be all over Vera Beach, Port St. Lucie, Palm Beach. I'm going to be everywhere July 4th is keeping. I'm going to be bombarding your city this weekend. I get around five different

0: as I say good morning. So I'm going to give away 10 Lexi this morning. 10. No go for the man showing what they look like. 10 may I give away this morning. If you are on TikTok, if you are listening to the radio, if you are anywhere, go over my YouTube page and write in where you're listening from. What is the Lexi, Brother Gary? It's an Amazon device where you can listen to every program Panda Radio show ya. Yeah. So go over YouTube and write in where are you listening from. And if me call your name, you win yourself an Alexi. Me can't call your name because the radio will chip them, who have them will chip it out. So go over YouTube now, Bro Gary Radio. When you go over there, so write in where you're listening from. And if I call your name, you want yourself Alexi. Let me call my friend Nadine and ask her, how long shall I listen to Brother Gary now? A girl, I listen long time. I just find her name. N-A-D-I-N-E. That's how I spell it. And if something I ring low, yeah, so.
1: Hello?
0: Miss Nadine, good morning. You're live on the radio. How are you, the baby?
1: I'm fine.
0: You don't block up your teeth? You don't block up your space?
1: No. You know, sorry, wide.
0: Yeah, wide like a flat bridge. Good morning, baby. How are you, by the way? All again, all again. Never in my life. Wait, the only, hey, let me tell you something.
1: You're getting new friend now.
0: I want my new friend to get. Name out one.
1: I'm
0: I want my new friend.
1: Whatever.
0: No, then they are long. I just because they never come up front. Then come like I you, then turn my back. And when they see any little thing, then just come out. Good morning. How are you, babe? How is your other friend?
1: I guess he's okay.
0: All right, that sounds good. But anyway, good morning. All I can listen to me now.
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3: The time is now 8 a.m. Yet.
0: Oh, God. You couldn't just be a hypocrite and say, no, Brother Gary, you are the best person in the world. So I'm going to go on your TikTok page while you're see you show off yourself. I mean, you play one song, girl. This song bad, like, yes!
1: Yeah, but something like a
0: WMD
1: first play, you never
0: hear
1: play.
0: And a girl, a WMG one bring come?
1: Huh?
0: A WMG sang this? What on there?
1: He interviewed a girl, two songs.
0: Yo, me go tell if you bring her. Yo, this song are the baddest song in the world. When WMG play, never sound so. What are them going to Dr. WMG? W-A-N. What on them, man?
1: He interviewed her two Sundays on your program.
0: So hold on, let me play this. Hold on. Let me play this song.
4: Well, it's not just an illegally ride.
0: No, man, me no want that, man.
4: It
0: that
4: has
0: boring,
4: been a rough
0: that boring
4: road.
0: Like some old man. Me no want to pick it. Me no want that. Me no follow fashion,
1: hey,
0: monkey.
1: Yeah. Hey, if I drive, mine don't make me crash.
0: It's okay, you have license?
1: Me no name K, me name Nadine.
0: Yeah, so like, yeah, now, because I try you look wild. I want to see all your voice I go drop in a hole. I am today. I want to see all your voice I go drop in a hole. And that me going to know if you are now still a friend. I love you. I just try me try you look wild. Yeah, me just try you. And yeah, if you answer, I say, no. Answer me now, but if you say, me no name care, me no say, oh, no, they're on good terms. I love you, girl. Now stop love you. Me no care about nobody else. You are my girl. Love you, baby. Hold on.
1: Bye.
0: So hold on. Dr. Wayne G. Have you sung this? Yeah, yeah. Oh, we are talking about Doc. We are bringing her. Doc, we are bringing her. Me put together the money and you bring her. God, Jamaica, you bring her. Oh, we are. That song here. Hey. Big up my wife for the song here. Anyway, she lied on. Everybody come. You know, say, brother, give you different. I wear the bulky shop there, say.

0: sure say me not follow fashion, you know. But they not tell us I'm a BNG player. Me not follow fashion, monkey. Me not follow fashion. I'm a friend, sit me up and I hear the song I play. And she a dance. I mean, I say, well, I'm a song you bad. Let me go look fit, ya. Dr. Wayne G, you are give me this.
1: Work out for

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Sometimes they pick them take power with nerves. Sometimes the man then get power your nerves. 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

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Big up all the people that left from Jamaica and come America and some sick take you where you never did plan for and it slow you up. Someone left Jamaica and couldn't breathe and no come up here and no breathe and the picnic take get on your nerves.

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1: 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What you say happening? What you say about that song here?
0: Huh?
1: What you say about the song?
0: Bad man, what you say?
1: Bad. What you say about Glacier Robinson Dua?
0: Yeah.
1: I will say about Glacier do that. We say something about Glacier. No, I know Glacier this.
0: No,
1: I know Glacier. One girl named Zidugadada. Something like so.
0: She come like African.
1: Yeah, she's African. I don't know me like African song. But the one you want me this morning, yeah. Don't. Someday.
0: Yeah. Good.
1: Someday.
0: He good.
1: Someday, Jesus. 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

0: again.
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1: Me
0: a take you away. Me a, all right, take peace out. Miss a big up all the wheel, oh man, them. Anybody see Big Ten? Big Ten, come ball. Come ball, Big Ten, give me a ball there. Big Ten, give me a ball now. Alicia.
2: Someday, things will work out from my...
0: Big up all the woman, they have a shape and the looks. And feel say, no, should have married already. 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I don't care and cook.

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Yo! Tamika, listen listener Sanya, my friend, listener Sanya. 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
1: The journey of life is a heavy road. 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

Sister Marcia Morgan. Anybody fit? Anybody see Dr. Wayne G anyway? Call him for me and say, call Brother Gary. For sure, say me a boy, I'm in a fall of fashion monkey. Dr. Wayne G give me the song, oh, long. And it never hold me. I

0: I don't care what you're going through. I hear Brother Joe was talking this morning about something.
1: Someday.
0: And he said that money in the bank. Spiritually. If you're going through something this morning and you're struggling with it,

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0: Hey, good morning.
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1: I'm on the road, me there with you, you know. 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
0: Turn with me, turn with me, turn with me. No move. Turn with me. Are you going through something this morning? May the enemy know say we're not a rush. From God in control. May the enemy know say we're not a rush nothing. We might not get better, we might not get the answer we want. We agree. We proclaim it. That one. That one. What better, Jerry?

What are you going through this morning? What are you feeling this morning? The journey of life is a heavy load. When you come on YouTube now, everybody go over YouTube right now for me. Bro Gary Radio, over

0: Even when I'm bruised, I'm still walking.
1: The journey of
0: life
1: is not an easy one.
0: Tackles on toil. Hey, so when I say, in the Christian, they say tackles on toil. I say, go, when time, I cannot think it's you. I think this can be my theme song, man. It's talking about my lifestyle. I've been working. I've been doing it. But he ain't reached more half ago yet. But I got Sister Sandra, if you wouldn't call, sitting wrong. If you wouldn't call, nobody else wouldn't call. Because someday, God Almighty. Sister Sandra, you should because we know who we are with pan. We know it has come true, but we don't know how when. So we are going to say someday.
2: Someday, Brother Gary. And you see, when we down there, now we lower the bar and we down there and we are struggle.
0: Someday.
2: And I say, watch the, I'm going to work it.
0: Someday. Anybody see Sergeant Green anyway? Anybody see Sergeant Green anyway? Good morning. Me move my back foot. Well, Miss Annette there. Miss Annette, someday. You are going to see a boy pant

0: morning, Brother Gary. I hear my voice. I hear my name all over this song.
1: My God.
0: My God. No. Good morning. Good morning. No. Good morning to your listeners.
1: No.
0: We have
1: no.
0: a wonderful day now.
1: My God.
0: What a song.
1: Let me say this to you.
0: Morning, Brother Gary.
1: Let me break it down, Lord. Let me sit down and take off my headphone and talk to you. You might be waiting. I don't know what you're waiting for. You might be spending. I don't know what you're spending to. I don't know what you're spending for get. More I use a big word for you sound good. You might be going through something this today. And it's that yesterday I got through. Let me talk to somebody now, man, who come from Jamaica with them tap-a-tap health. With them look good health. And all of a sudden you come America, you lose piece of breast, you lose piece of kidney, you lose piece of ear, you lose piece of foot, you lose piece of hand. But let me say this to you. Because you know the God where you serve, you can stand up today and said, I know without a doubt that between the shadow of something with another part they go. Someday. I look at things that me and a preacher, you know.

0: Can somebody go take a Sergeant Green phone for now for me, please? I'll make sure that low me sound.
1: Achieve, bossy. Achieve.
0: Achieve. You spend some money to achieve.
1: Achieve. I'm going to tell you something. So turn over.
0: Hey! You spend some money to achieve something great, but I can't sell it to you. Because you know and a hobby a man you go. Because you know you spend it in a fiat. Let me say it again. Because

0: Sister Yvette.
1: Someday things will work out for my good.
0: Someday, Sister Waters.
2: I've cried in the-
0: you know, come up here with that.

favor knows in our shoes, but because of Jesus Christ, will you put your faith in her? Yeah, go get her shoes one day. Yeah, go travel. Yeah, travel upon the every road. Yeah, travel.

0: till them pants drop off. And you saw me there right now. And you saw me there right now.
1: Things will work out
0: for my good. Good morning, Evangelist.
2: Brother Gary,
0: hi.
2: You wake up in Caribbean.
0: Tell not that me there for do.
2: I tried to call Uncle Wayne G a couple of times, but in busy cause member say Dr. Cooper something down here. He's on the island, you know. So he, that's why you don't get your. But I want to tell you something. We don't like people. We love people.
0: Tenamos.
2: We like house and car and
0: Tenamos.
2: Truck.
0: Denamos.
2: House and car and truck and money we like, you know.
0: Denamos.
2: Like, we like them or something.
0: And we love
2: but
0: people.
2: But we love people.
0: Good morning.
2: And we love, look, our love belongs to God.
0: Hey.
2: And I to wear you.
0: Hey, good morning, you, sir. Good morning.
2: Good morning, sir. You, if...
0: Hey, Chillups. Good morning. I know everybody out there struggle. You think I really work with one work? Because the struggling is real.
1: Someday things will work out for my good.
0: Walk out upon them. Anybody see you?

0: easy one.
1: Not an easy one. Let me ask you a question. Let me talk to some people, no man. Anybody I work for your 12-year-old? Anybody I work for your 10-year-old? Anybody I work for your 15? That's how you feel. Yeah, I work for your 15. For your 15, yeah, I work. Yeah, hustle. Yeah, do your own life. And you're still waiting. That is hope. That is hope.
0: Someday.
1: Work and for the America, you work for your come America.
0: I've cried in the dark.
1: All I want work for the come America.
0: But I
1: that's on you.

Good morning. 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

0: No, me not lie. 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Ladies and gentlemen, if you're the woman, and you're there in the comment, you can't bust a ball this morning if you want ball. If you're a waiter, and you're there in the comment, you can't bust a ball. Daddy, I go come. Let me tell you something about Jesus. How do him say someday?
1: Someday.
0: No, serious. The prophet, them give a date. Them say by the end of the month.

0: Hey, good morning.
1: Morning, Benagiri.
0: Morning, my baby. Someday.
1: How are you, sir?
0: Someday, mama.
1: Why
0: someday.
1: You?
0: Someday.
1: Oh, my God. You're going to see your man.
0: Thank you, my baby. Someday. I don't know much. Thank you.
2: He's a little wicked, man. He's a little wicked, man. She knows me to try Shazam if he catch it. Yeah, talk out to me so I can't get to Shazam.
0: You're wicked, man. See it here. It's song name, song of hope. I saw this song name, let me put it back on sitting. I don't know about nobody. Song of hope. Dr. Wayne G, you know, like you give me a song. But because me a boy, me a no follow fashion monkey. Me no boy, good soup all the while. What's a wine now? What's a dance now? What's a tune? Hey, hey, hey. Some. You know, some woman feels you're supposed to marry already. When you feel married, let me say this to you. Me say, some woman feels you're supposed to marry already. Somebody feels you're educated and you know your job. And you're supposed to get a better job. Let me say this to you. Identify your job. And just say this. Say this to your job. What they must say by that girl, if you believe in Jesus,

Hey, let me say this to you. Someone who don't even understand. Someone who don't even understand, ladies and gentlemen. When the song say, someday, you are knowing how powerful God is. Good morning. Good morning. Good morning. Someday. I'm going to talk to my life and come back in the whole land.

0: Let me do the song, come right back. Keep it locked right here to the Brother Gay Morning Show. I don't know where you are, but someday you'll get rid of your health issue where you're going through. We all are going through something. You might not hear anybody call and say what them are going through. Well, we listen to Brother Gay this morning. We are going through some health crisis. If I have my fingernail, I grow too short.
1: I have diabetes, asthma, and osteoarthritis. I am 48 years old. I really don't claim anything because once God is in the middle, you know, you can smile at the storm. February, I was having chest pain, and I went to the hospital, and they did a lot of tests, and I realized that my diabetes was a 8.9 up in February. And I started taking the BioLife, and by March first, I did my lab work, and it went from a 7.9 to a 7.4. So it's going down. Yeah. Incorporate the BioLife in your diet consistently. It does make a difference. Consistently, if you take it today, you don't take it tomorrow. Take it the next day, skip 3-4 days. You will not see the effect of the BioLife. Follow the dosage. The only thing they have to do is give it a try. You try it one time, but don't buy it and take it today. Don't take it tomorrow. Just take it consistently until you finish the bottle, the first 30 days, and I guarantee you, you won't be out of it.
0: Good morning.
2: Good morning.
0: Good morning, good morning. Someday, things will work out for good for my health.
2: Not someday, man. Listen, Brother Gary, remember, listen up. As long as we're living on, we're not going to have perfect health. There's no such thing as perfect health. So let me just tell everybody something. As you said just a while ago, everyone away have something happen to it.
0: Everyone
2: away go have something.
0: Everyone away, yeah.
2: As long as you do something or take something to maintain your health, that's what's important. A lot of people get it twisted, but all of your listeners, they know what's going on because over the past almost 2 years, they have heard you, they have heard my son, the doctor, they have heard me, they have heard testimonies. The only complaint they have with Brother Gary and they meet me up, you know, is the products are too expensive. And I'm going to admit it, Brother Gary. They are expensive, but people, man, telling them the truth. You see, if they're never expensive, you know what happened right now? You know, I get some crappy products. And then Brother Gary would have kicked me off of the radio and beat me up with his mouth. I'm going to want a man beat me up with their mouth. A woman, but not, I don't want a man to do that. All right? So, I'm not going to lie to you now. They're expensive, but we do everything within our power to make them inexpensive when you're listening to Brother Gary. All right? And by the way, those people who have the recurring order, them, if you want, cancel your order. Yes, you can cancel your order every time. Just call and talk to me. All right? As a matter of fact, I might even send you the last order for free. All right? So don't worry. We work things out with you. We got your back. All right? You're always going to get something free from Squeeze and Brother Gary. All right? With that said, Brother Gary, I'm going to do it again. I know some people weren't listening. Berberine. How much should I charge him? Go ahead, man. Say it. How much?
0: Let me tell you the truth. Me don't want to overdo your thing, because you're the good for a man, you know. You're not the good for a man, you know. Me not tell no lie.
2: You're not the good. Thumping on my side still, you know. No matter, Brother Gary, boy, no matter how much I love you, I'm still going to thump you. How much, you say?
0: Why you? Me not like if you do something for... Wait, wait, Zedma, just to look where in the car. I can't believe I'm here just doing that. I mean, if Zedma can't eat, we know you must can do better.
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2: 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And remember, people, if you want to speak to me one-on-one, privately and confidentially, you can always reach out to me at my cell, 212-380-7772. Or ask Brother Gary for it. My God.
0: Good morning. That is no joke. Anytime you're ready. Good morning. Good morning. Things is working for my good. Don't forget. Everybody go over YouTube. Bye-bye to everybody on TikTok. Wifey, I come up next. She's coming out at 8:40. But tell her that she have a nice show where she hold me with last week Saturday. Knowing she have too much show. I don't know where she are coming, but me, I beg her to come with that show there. And she go like, she want to style me this morning. But I'm going to jump back that song here and get her ready. Everybody go over YouTube, Bro Gary Radio on YouTube. That's where I go see wifey this morning. Good morning. Good morning. Someday, one of these days, everybody go over YouTube, Bro Gary Radio. And if you don't want Alexi free, right in where you're listening from, I'm going to hook up 10 person this morning. Bro Gary Radio. Bro Gary Radio. Everybody go over YouTube right now. That's where the struggle there at 8:40. She's ready. She's on my heel. She had text me down, say ready. She's ready. Hello? Hello? Yo. Yo, ready? Money.
3: Someday things will work out.
4: I'm clear.
0: Eh? Well, let me hear that, Regina.
5: Paraguay, Turkey again, where he got set up.

0: Michael. Someday. Everybody go over YouTube. All right, reality from now. Yeah, me charge it. Yeah, brother, what you say?
1: Yeah, man. Me say, me like how you appreciate music. Because players of instruments and singers are God people, them, you know.
0: We are top out, man.
1: Some of them turn the wrong way. But music is a thing where we relate things to it. Sometimes if you speak it in natural words.
0: Brother, let me say this to you.
1: People pass it by, but...
0: Let me say this to you. And I know my radio career... A two thing boss me. Music and what me say. When it come to Caribbean, Jamaican, me can't talk to anybody. You see, Jamaican people, let me tell, Jamaican people have music and a message from back in the days, you know, don't. And that care we know.
1: Yes, sir.
0: If Buju Banton say man fi dead, man I go dead. If them say PNP, Labour right, a music and the message. As a matter of fact,
1: music.
0: So me find a good, me find a good song, me beat out the hell out of it.
1: Yes, man. Because you know, so when we are come here, come on in the Caribbean and the Americas for the slave ship, music save enough people, you know, because the white man, them love the music. And we can play music, still on top, then a bungle up like sardine.
0: Good morning. Thank you, yes, sir.
1: In this black king, David was a great musician. And although Saul never like him.
0: Yeah.
1: Saul call him to play music for him.
0: Oh, enough people who not... The thing with me not so deep. Enough people me see who not rate me, call me and beg me date, because they know how we are carry the crowd. I'm not going. So me have to go start taking a picture to your book here, sir. Love you, brother.
1: Yeah, man.
0: Keep it locked.
1: Yeah.
0: Good morning. I want to say a beautiful good morning. This morning, mama beg me to start our show on time. She said, can you start my show on time today? I'm ready. She's ready. Real talk. Music is our direction. Sister Michelle from Port St. Lucie, don't forget we are there this Friday. We are going to be at... Sister Michelle, Michelle Leng, you have a radio? I have Alexi? Text me your name, your address and your phone number right now, Sister Michelle. Sister Michelle Tingling. Say yes, brother, give me ear. Please, just say yes, me ear, so me know see your ear, baby. Everybody go over YouTube right now. Bro, Gary Radio and YouTube. Wife is ready. Let me drop her a song for her. Because for what she a going bad with song in the middle of the line. For what she a going with herself. Hold on there. Hold on
2: there.
0: They
2: thought I was fighting them. But I wasn't. I was fighting.
0: Good morning, good morning, good morning. Good morning to every single soul. All right. Good morning. What time is it? Let me go save me find her car. She depend on a ride this morning. She said, babe, me ready. Start me the best someday. Good morning. Hello, good morning.
3: Good morning, Garfield. How are you?
0: I'm good enough. How are you, by the way? Michael, you about me up so this morning. I said, put you on in time. Brother King, can I hype you up? How about Brother King hype you up?
3: No, Brother King didn't hype me this time. It's just that I know you have an advertiser at top of the hour. So I know I'm stuck to my 15 minutes with you.
0: Hold on. I think I sent you a message. So you are saying your husband sell out your time.
3: And you know what? It's perfectly fine. Look, I'm all business. You know what I'm saying? So that's perfectly fine. My concern is that I've good morning to all my queens and king. Hope everyone's
0: before you go now, you're sure.
3: Doing well.
0: Can you promise me that, cannot tell me nothing? Can you promise me that Saturday morning you'll give me 120 minutes, 25 minutes, and Saturdays?
3: If I have nothing on the calendar, I'll definitely do it for sure, yeah.
0: Well, right. Well, for me, I make sure I say, Michael, you know me not like with you? Guess I'm not like with you. Saturday morning till you find time for breakfast. But you can't.
3: Right. It's my downtime. It's our downtime. Correct. Yes.
0: Well, may I beg you 120 minutes per Saturday for those whole meds. Mm-hmm. But what's on your mind? Go ahead. It's all you. A year 50.
3: No, actually, and that's what I wanted to say to you. I've asked you in the past if we can actually plan a show, and you told me no. And then I actually now hear you mentioning on the radio that I'm coming on to teach everyone what I shared with you. That's not planning a show. Since I've been on this radio.
0: What happened? What you say?
3: Let me tell you what happened. Let me tell you, right?
0: Yes.
3: So, It's tough, but I'm going to let me explain to you what happened. So, Garfield, we all do not have that same mindset. We all don't have the same mindset, right? Or we don't have the same level of ambition or the same work ethics, right?
0: Yeah.
3: So the challenge for me is that what transforms you or transforms one person may not with another. Does that make sense? So when I hear you, I didn't know you were serious until this morning. I'm like, Garfield, I didn't think you were really serious, right? So, because nothing was planned on Saturday, instead of me trying to recreate our conversation or my exact conversation, I can't. I'd rather share the principles behind what I was talking about. Does that make sense? I cannot teach exactly the same way because the conversation that I said to you was specifically for you at that particular moment in your life on Saturday. And I just felt led to encourage you, okay?
0: Oh, so ladies and gentlemen, so let me break it down to them Saturday, what happened.
3: I was going to tell them.
0: Go ahead. All right, you go ahead. It's your show. Let me shut the hell up. Brother King, just call and shut me up, please. All right, I said, shut up, my man, and move. I'm giving you my time. Brother King, write it in, Brother King. Go ahead. Now.
3: Let me sip a little coffee. 1 second.
0: Yes. Good morning to everybody.
3: Okay. And so what happened, everyone, is on Saturday, this past Saturday, right? We have a personal life, and then also the professional with the business, right? So, Garfield had a live broadcast in West Palm. Then we were both introduced to my friend's birthday brunch, and then we had to head to Palm Bay on Saturday. During all that preparation in the morning, unfortunately, Garfield had broadcasters that were no show. So Garfield being the owner, the leader, I'm the spouse. I mean, there is a sense of pressure because now he's getting ready to go to a live broadcast while all this is happening, right? So he looked at me and he said to me, Sharon, are you okay with me working on Saturdays? Now, if everybody knows Garfield, sometimes he asks a question, but he already have the answer. He's going to do it anyway.
0: Why are you saying that?
3: On Saturday, when he asked me, and I said, sure, he kept looking at me like he's looking at my body language, but he had this genuine look in his eyes when he asked me if it's okay. So I said to Garfield, I wanted to give you an example. It's not verbatim. I'm just telling y'all because he wants me to. How, right? Praise it. So anyway, I said, Garfield, I want to give an example. I said, you know, people who never work weekends or never work evenings or don't work long hours can have a high risk of burnout because of their workload during their 9-to-5, right? Someone like yourself also who work early mornings, around the clock, late nights, weekends, can also have a very high rate of burnout. However, for you, well, first of all, I did say to him, a lot of times we confuse the word workload with burnout, even though they are related to some degree. So I said to Garfield, I say, when you work without purpose and passion, some people, every hour can feel heavy. That's when you're working without passion, right, and purpose.
0: Wow.
3: Every single task drains you. And then I said to him, but when you work with passion, like yourself, you're working with passion, you truly care about what you're doing, you truly care about the people you're serving, these long hours are constant, you know, your phone is constantly ringing, it actually energizes you instead of emptying you, Garfield, since you are so passionate.
0: Wow.
3: So that's why I was explaining to him that long days, he still has joy the following morning getting on the radio. So his work isn't like a job, quote unquote job. It's a calling. When you're living your calling, hard work becomes more meaningful instead of miserable. So now, don't get me wrong, right? That doesn't mean he doesn't need rest. That's why I try my best for us to continue going on, you know, vacations as much as possible because everyone needs to recharge, right? But what's interesting is that over the months, weeks, years, days, whatever, I share lessons with Garfield, but this one from Saturday, which is so inspiring to me, resonates with him that he wants me to bring it on the radio. But what I want to say, Garfield, when I thought about it just this morning, because I just couldn't figure out how to say to everybody, because it's really for you, right? Because of how passionate you are and your work ethics, that it's great to work on Saturday, because I'll be listening as much as I can every Saturday, right? What was I going to say? What it reminds me that you never, someone never know which piece of advice is going to change someone's perspective. Sometimes it's not the biggest lessons. It's that one simple statement shared at the right time that makes all the difference. So I wanted to just say that to someone. As a matter of fact, I could put myself in there that I remember people might think, yeah, my coaching business, you know, we launched it. But to be truthful and transparent, my two sons launched a business during the pandemic. My coaching business was created during the pandemic, and Caribbean Radio was done during the pandemic. Several businesses were done during the pandemic for folks who don't know that. Anyway, when I decided to fully launch my coaching business publicly, honestly, I had signs that I was getting a burnout during corporate America. If I could, you know, look back at certain things, because I remember at that specific time, I was sitting across the table at times with a large group of specialists. And when I say specialists, I don't negotiate with primary care physicians. Unfortunately, I'm sorry. The company wanted me to focus on specialists because they're the ones that's generating the real big multi-million dollar for their practices, correct? However, I had constant deadline, high financial stake, difficult conversation, right? Pressure from these physicians, long hours with a little downtime. You know, sometimes I'm being expected to solve problems without, like, not making a mistake, like I'm, you know, not making a mistake like I'm human. So over time, that combination, I thought, drain, or it can drain the strongest leader. So back to that, Garfield, I'm happy, and I could relate to it, that people can burn out, but because of your passion, you know what? Go for it. Saturday, 7 days a week, whatever you want, you're good.
0: Wow.
3: And God is bragging off on you right now.
0: Wow. Ladies and gentlemen, it's no joke. When my wife look at me and said to me, say, I'm a call around 10 different person. When I'm on me call Brother Errol. I'm say, Brother Errol, if they make a drive to Oiwo, does it matter? You? He said, no, I will drive every day. Give me those. But if they send me one time, fill it for one pin, it frusts me out. So right. When my wife said to me, say, we are, and she even go as far and said, lot of people, when they retire, do you notice that them either sick or dead? Because they take them from what they love doing. And when my wife teach me, that my wife say, babes, you don't burn out from when you love something.
3: I'm speaking to you specifically,
0: yeah.
3: Right?
0: And
3: because you can have a physician, for example, and he cares about his patients. He has a passion, but you will see that surgeon every day or every other day going into that OR doing what he loves because he does have a passion for treating his patients. I'm speaking specifically to you, Garfield.
0: Thank you.
3: That's the reason why this is not like a one cut for all. Does that make sense? It's not for everyone. It's not a lesson for everyone.
0: Well, me know
3: what I'm saying.
0: Me know everybody where they say, well, love what they do. They're going to say, but achoo, me not in a burn me out. Ladies and gentlemen. Okay. She is a licensed coach. She cannot change for everybody, but me, I say it. Me can't say it. If you love something and you do it because you love it, it's not about you out. I ask my wife, I have never leave the radio. I said to her, I said, I'm tired, I'm dead, I'm going to sleep, I'm going to mash up. Because when I come here, I'm the most happiest.
3: Have a passion.
0: Yes.
3: Yeah, you have a passion. Correct. Yeah.
0: No, ask her. Answer,
3: case, you have a passion.
0: I cannot do after 10.
3: Right.
0: I can't do after 10. But between 6 and 10, I'm ready. I'm fiery. And when she break it down to me, she say, your passion is different from workload. I'm just want to tell everybody. May I dance for you look at me one day and say,
3: yes.
0: Go ahead and announce my number back. And
3: for sure,
0: may
3: for
0: I go
3: sure,
0: take.
3: For sure.
0: But Saturday.
3: Just working on some projects. And I do coach, by the way, because there are people that are listening to me. I definitely do coach. But I'm going to do that. But let me ask you, what were you going to say before I ask you? Because I'm really glad. I'm really grateful that God is allowing me, has allowed me, you know, through all the challenges within the past, you know, 24 to 38, whatever months, to be able that I could turn around and encourage you. I mean, I'm encouraging my sons. I'm coaching. I mean, I had strangers sit and meet with me. You know, it's just so much that's going on. I don't feel like really necessarily putting out there that I do have a song, because I know I have like 5 minutes, that if you could play that song for me, at least anyone else could relate to it, you know, joining. But this is my song. Like for the past 2 days, I've been like blasting it. You know what I'm saying? So if you could play the song I give you, my favorite section is like it doesn't matter. But anyway, if you could play that, that would be good.
0: I'm going to play. Yeah, I forget. Listen, so you're going to know Wednesday is the introduction for Saturday. So when you come on Wednesday, okay, I'm going to introduce
3: Saturday,
0: you. Yeah.
3: What time? Okay, so you don't have to tell me now, but if you could give me a time, then I block that time out and make sure that if, you know what I'm saying, if I could move around.
0: I am not vice boss. I'm going to give you a time.
3: Okay.
0: I'm going to give you a time. 10:30
3: not
0: on
3: now.
0: Saturday. No, I'm going to give you a time publicly. 10:30 on Saturday, we can talk. 10:30. And if you want to make it even better, if you want to, listen. I don't use YouTube on Saturday, but if you come at the studio, I will turn on YouTube. That's how much we see us.
3: If I, it's just, no worries. We'll talk offline for sure. Yeah, we'll talk offline.
0: Girl,
3: we'll talk
0: no, offline I'm not, brother. Let me tell you why I'm not, brother. Don't come to the studio. It all cost me for your ear every Friday. I'm not doing that. Cancel.
3: No, it's funny you say that. It's like, I think I have a ear appointment on Saturday morning.
0: See, I told you. I know. Ladies and gentlemen, if I go bring my wife into the studio every Saturday, me have to go pay for your ear, though, every Friday. So me not bother. Nobody come to the studio. Tada ya ya.
3: I put that pressure on you, Sergi.
0: Good one. No. Right now, me not busy. But if you say to me, say, listen, if like, if you said to me, Mr. Tia, say, come here to the study, I'm going to say, I got to go do my ear.
3: Okay.
0: And if you want me to do
3: my
0: ear,
3: okay.
0: I will. You have to play. Let me tap the song. Don't move. Let me tap my song here. Let me see this song here.
3: I'm going to hang up because I think we're going to be off in 5 minutes, right?
0: No. We must have, no, okay. We have time. Hold on. Let me hear our song which she had talked about. Because she always have. Let me always hear our song.
2: They thought I was fighting them, but I wasn't. I was fighting spirits that wore their faces. I was battling demons that whispered through their mouths. I was wrestling with darkness that thought it knew my name. But what the enemy forgot is this.

0: They thought I was fighting them.
1: Well, be a coach a girl good. Talking to, don't be a coach a girl good. Mr. My girl, stop on your music, them man. Stop on your music, them man.
0: I was battling demons that whispered through their mouths. I was
1: wrestling
0: the darkness that thought through my name. But what the enemy forgot is this.
1: What?

0: hit.
1: Lick!
2: No, sir.
0: They thought I was fighting them.
1: No, sir.
0: But I wasn't. I was fighting spirits that wore their faces. I was battling demons that whispered through their mouths. I was wrestling with darkness that thought it knew my name. But what the enemy forgot is this.
1: Is what?

0: knew said the attack. On the devil knew said the attack was confirmation. It, hello, good morning. Jesus.
1: Love it, love it.
0: Yo!
1: Sister Sharon, don't tap with that G. Don't tap. Let the music play. Let
0: all right,
1: music
0: all right. The attack was a confirmation. If we don't have an attack, we wouldn't know. We are weird upon the attack. Hello, good morning.
2: Morning, sir.
0: Jesus.
2: Sister Sharon, I love this song.
0: My God.
2: I love this song, sir.
0: One more time for you. One more time.
2: Yes, my brother.
3: They thought I was fighting them.
0: My God.
3: But I wasn't. I was fighting spirits that wore their faces. I was battling demons that whispered through their mouths. I was wrestling with darkness that thought it knew my name. But what the enemy forgot is this.
0: Is what?

0: No, no, no. I know because I better get that husband.
1: My God, my
0: Yo!
1: God.
0: Yo!
1: My God.
0: Yo!
1: Brother Gary, Sister Sharon.
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3: The time is now 9 a.m.
1: The curse of Jesus is fighting my
0: back. My
1: Hallelujah.
0: God.
1: Hallelujah.
0: Jesus. Hello, good morning.
1: Morning, Brother Gary.
0: Morning.
1: The
0: twelve plan food this morning. Hey, I swear to God, me no clear nothing about no song. Me no talk about no song. Me just look around one day, me leave home. And me say, my girl, me say, my girl, you have to step up your song choice, there, me know. She said, love me, man. Everybody have different song. And she come up wicked this morning. Wicked, wicked.
1: Me no know.
0: By God, 305-654-7944. I'm talking to a single mother this morning. Somebody try out for you. Then do all kind of thing.
4: But I wasn't.
0: My God.
4: I was fighting spirits that wore their faces.
0: Woo.
4: I was battling demons that whispered through their mouths. I was wrestling.
0: My girl, I want to find time to find a song. This week it was a busy woman. I want to find a song. How is she gone? Hello?
1: I'm here. No. Good I'll tell you. I've been playing it. But you got to keep. You got to play more of it. I'm telling you. Like,
0: listen,
1: are
0: you saying we must tap it chat and play the song? Tap it chat.
1: You got to go down. Go down. You understand what I'm saying? Go down.
0: Wow. Let me say this to you publicly. Thank you for loving
1: me. No, thank you so much.
0: Thank
1: you. Go ahead. I'm sorry. Say that.
0: No, miss, I tell you again. Thank you for loving me. And thank you for fighting to make we stay together. It two away. Thank you. One more time for you. That's
1: thank you so much.
0: Good morning. No, I'm going to tell you the truth. What a song.
4: They can thought I was fighting them.
0: Tamika!
4: But I wasn't. I was fighting spirits that wore their faces.
0: My God.
4: I was battling demons that whispered through their mouths. I was wrestling with darkness that thought it knew my name.
0: Jesus.
4: But what the enemy forgot is this.

0: But I was weak.
1: Babe, I apologize. When music's sweet in a dance, we no play it one time.
2: Bro, G. Sister Sharon, do it again.
1: Yo.
2: Song the wicked, man. Wicked all day.
1: All day.
2: Play the song all day, man.
1: My
2: blessing,
1: God.
2: Sister Sharon.
1: My God. I know somebody can talk about that song. It named the Table Turn. The song named the Table Turn.
0: I wasn't. I was fighting spirits that wore their faces.
1: Oh, Jesus. Anybody see Marvin Waters?
0: Whispered through their mouths. I was wrestling with darkness that thought it knew my name. But what the enemy forgot is this.

0: My God.
1: They thought I was fighting them.
0: Pull it up again.
1: But I wasn't. I was fighting spirits that wore their faces.
0: Jesus.
1: I was battling demons that whispered through their mouths. I was wrestling with darkness that thought it knew my name. But what the enemy forgot is this. I don't fight alone. I don't walk alone. I don't.
0: Brother Errol, good morning.
1: I don't rise alone. I am backed by the God who has never lost a war.
0: Yo!
1: They saw me wounded and thought I was weak.

0: fighting me.
1: Hello, good morning.
0: They thought I was fighting them. They thought I was fighting them. But I wasn't.
1: Turn off the window, Nicole.
0: I was fighting spirits that wore their faces. I was battling demons that whispered through their mouths. I was wrestling with darkness that thought it knew my name. But what the enemy forgot is this.
1: Hi, good morning.
2: I don't fight alone.
3: Yes, brother. Don't walk alone.
1: All right.
0: I don't bleed alone.

0: Hello, good morning.
1: Yes, good morning. Did you know you were sending out a message out there?
0: Big message.
1: The message we're sending is sending by the music that he sing and the song that he sing.
0: My God.
1: You don't understand.
0: Wow.
1: It's a message he sent. You know, they were God giving him, sending a message.
0: Message.
1: Morning.
0: Morning. Hello, good morning.
2: But I wasn't.
0: Morning.
2: They say every word, a teardrop support on my eye because what tears are along with God understand. Blessings, sister, sir, and blessing, brother G.
0: Yo, but I wasn't. I ain't gonna lie. Ladies and gentlemen, the name of the song is The Table Turn. Brother Gay Morning, that song of me, tears. Who sing it? The song named The Table Turn. The Table Turn. Let me go talk to my friend who is a summer people. He is the only broadcaster in the world who I allowed to change because I met him like this. This man changes our life when he come on to summer. Let me say good morning. Good morning, sir. How are you?
3: Hey, Brother Gary. Good morning to you.
0: Good morning. Good morning. And ladies and gentlemen, I'm speaking. Tell my friends who I'm talking to. Go ahead.
3: This is Adam Handler, the case handler. I'm an attorney. I primarily practice, well, exclusively practice in personal injury. And Brother Gary gives me an opportunity nearly every morning just to say, hello, how you doing? Tell you who I am, tell you what I do, and tell you how I do it. And this is part of the program that, ladies and gentlemen, that you need to really focus on because there are many, many situations in which you will never expect that you'll get into an accident and then you're going to need my help. Honest to goodness, I got a call this morning, 6:45 a.m. from a former client, and I saw her calling. I was just waking up, and I picked up the phone. Her daughter was just in an accident. This is somebody I represented several years ago, so when she was calling, I figured something was wrong. Her daughter, this morning, on the way to work, was involved in an accident. A car ran up behind her and pushed her into the car in front of her. This just happened today. I mean, just goes to show you that bad things do happen to good people. But as long as you have my number saved, just like this client did on behalf of her daughter, you know, we'll do everything we can to rectify the situation and turn lemons into lemonade. So let me give out this number a couple of times, and then I'm going to jump off because I actually have to be in court this morning. My number is 855-232-6108. That's 855-232-6108. You've heard me say it now twice. Now I really want you to take out your phone, dial it, right? Put it in your phone, hit call or send, then hang up after it rings a couple of times and save it as attorney or case handler or Adam Handler. Here we go. Ready? You're going to get out your phone right now. We're going to do this together. 855-232-6108. And for you slow pokes, we're going to do one more time here. 855-232-6108. That's the direct number for yours truly, Adam Handler, the case handler, the most celebrated, the most successful, the most reliable attorney you're going to hear on Caribbean Radio and beyond.
0: Let me ask one of my, I have a question for you. Somebody is in New York, New Jersey, and Connecticut, and they are in an accident. It doesn't have to be a car accident. Does they fall down or they get hurt on the job?
3: Yeah, any type of accident. I don't care how the accident happened. I don't even care what your injury is. Let's at least just talk about it right now. You've got everything nothing to lose and everything to gain by just talking about it. I mean, there's a lot of times where I'll say, listen, this is not a case. I'm sorry I can't help you. But you'd be surprised. Maybe it's a situation that I can be of assistance and there's real money for you and your family down the road.
0: Wow. And ladies and gentlemen, you can also find you. How do we find you on social media?
3: Simple Google search. Just Google The Case Handler. When you Google The Case Handler, you'll be connected to my YouTube, Instagram, Facebook, TikTok. It's all there. It's all there for, you know, don't take my word for it. You know, check me out. Do your due diligence. You know, nobody should just pick a lawyer based on a billboard, and nobody should just pick a lawyer based on a radio advertisement. Do your due diligence. Figure it out for yourself, and I'll let you know if I can help you.
0: Wow. Ladies and gentlemen, you hear it right here. And write this number down. Put this number in your phone. As you said before, just dial the number and make it ring. 855-232-6108. 855-232-6108. Let me say it slowly. 855-232-6108. Thank you very much, sir. And
3: thank
0: have
3: you
0: a
3: so
0: great
3: much.
0: Day. We'll talk again tomorrow right here on the Better Game Morning Show. That's Mr. Adam Andler. And good morning. Again, 855-232-6108. Good morning. Good morning. Good morning. Let me do the song. Come right back.
4: 6108.
0: Thank you very much, sir. And have a
3: so
0: great
3: much.
0: Day. We talk again tomorrow.
4: I was fighting
0: right here.
4: Spirits that were.
0: Again, it doesn't matter where you are in New York, New Jersey, or Connecticut. Listen to me. Put that number in your phone. The thing about the accident, you don't know when it happened. You don't know when. No sign. Nothing at all. Just try. Put the number in your phone. Because that's the man who me put me confident in. Say I go help. Good morning. He is really one of us.
4: They thought I was fighting them. But I wasn't. I was fighting spirits that wore their faces. I was battling demons that whispered through their mouths. I was wrestling with darkness that thought it knew my name. But what the enemy forgot is this.

0: up again?
1: They thought I was fighting them. But I wasn't. I was fighting spirits that wore their faces. I was battling demons that whispered through their mouths. I was wrestling with darkness that thought it knew my name. But what the enemy forgot is this.

They thought I was fighting them, but I wasn't. I was fighting spirits that wore their faces. I was battling demons that whispered through their mouths. I was wrestling with darkness that thought it knew my name. But what the enemy forgot is this.

0: was weak. They saw me.
1: Sister Yvonne, good morning, good morning, good morning. Yo, I think we have a musical, talented mindset going around here. Good morning. What a word. What a song. What a powerhouse this morning. Good morning. You know, sir, it's good sometimes to talk with your mind and just say what you want to say. Why do you so long as I say, one man, him name, brother Danny. I think I Danny name. I remember his name, but him, I think he's blind, but he texts me all the while. He live at Bronx. I have 718 number. And I want them to say, how come the two brother Danny then gone, so? And look, this morning, I see him text me. And I say, all right, he's not gone. He's still listen. He just look something when he can have a conversation about. And I just want to tell people, ladies and gentlemen, let me say this to our Jamaican community. Especially, out of 10, here time for the Jamaican community. Don't let negative always impact you to move. Can I say it one more time? Don't let negative impact you to move. Like the big word, impact. And if you don't know what it means, because some of we don't like Brother Gary. Impact mean give you supple genio then. Hype you up. Turn you on. Let's change your attitude. Stop making negative give you strength. Because let me say this to you.

0: You're not going to win. Negative will never win. Negative is just prepare the table and it all get kicked over. Good morning. Hello, good morning.
1: Good morning, Brother Gary.
0: Good morning, girl. Wake up late.
1: No, I've been listening. I've been just in this quiet moment listening to the song.
0: Then I must.
1: And I want to say thank you, Sister Sharon, for this song. This song, just the words.
0: Yo.
1: The words alone just strike like it strike your heart.
0: Lick art. Yo, me say me not lie. Last week, sat there, me and the lady say, yo, me not supposed to coach my husband and my kids them, but me want to coach you again. Me coach you one time already. And it's like every 6 months, me get a good coaching.
1: And yes, you do need it.
0: She said to me, she said she's not coaching me. She is teaching me. But when she sit down in front of me and me, she just said to me, say, this time I'm going to coach you. She said, burnout is not what people call burnout.
1: Mm-hmm.
0: She said, mothers who have all four picnic,
1: mm-hmm.
0: and when they go too healthy, have the picnic them, you know, so we sit down with them for all of our life and that not burn we out.
1: Mm-hmm.
0: 24 hours.
1: Mm-hmm.
0: When you love what you do, it not burn you out. But yes, when you had one job where you hate, and you go there, you get by your nerves. Tired. And you reach. You're tired.
1: Not even before you reach. Before you wake up in the morning and say, Jesus, me forgot your soul. You have to go because, well, the money.
0: All right. Me talk it every day. A brand in front of money for me. Again, let me say it clearly. Brand in front of money where God give me.
1: Can we say bills?
0: Yeah. Good morning. So I just want to tell everybody, when she sit down with me and reads with me, she say, yo, because of where you are doing, who you are doing for, you know, me never see you one day look burnout. She say, I've never seen you one day look burnout. She say, one thing, you take your vacation, you take your time, you do what you have to do, as you go in your bed, you jump asleep, no matter where you are doing. Our sister Velma said, please, Lord, I'm clear for those who are in the back. I tell the truth. Hello, good morning.
2: Manas.
0: Good morning.
2: Yeah. Sister Sharon, mash up your radar again. I love it. Here's what I tell my children. Find a job that you love so you'll never work another day in your life.
0: Yo!
2: You find a job, brother. May I look my job in a brother? Come here, tell us, I'm unhappy with mine. I never want to be a nurse.
0: Oh, God.
2: I go hung up.
0: And people do it because of the money. Because money good. Hello, good morning.
1: You're so, Brother Gary, one thing about you I realize too, you're so passionate about what you're doing.
0: What are we talking about?
1: Because when they gave us the report or the experience about what happened to you on Saturday with your two broadcasters, I was like, oh my gosh.
0: No, man.
1: And I have the passion where you have.
0: Yeah. And let me say this to you.
1: I love them.
0: Yeah. I don't want people to think that me expect them to have the same passion.
1: Mm-mm.
0: But just want them to believe in themselves.
1: Yeah, and respect you too.
0: 100%.
1: Yeah.
0: Gone over there, so. Yeah. So Saturday morning, wanted to come join me. At this time, I start. I have better Victor. The first time I go on radio in my life, I sat the morning. I never know. The first time I do radio was Saturday morning. And Sunday morning. And when I turn big and it took over a place, then I start to during the week. Ask Brother Victor if I like me to tell. I'm a life that. The only thing Brother Gary cannot do in a radio, me cannot do consistency, me cannot do it every day, is anything after 10. After 10, my body done. My body coming. Yeah, you ever see, can't say it. You have some people, then got them job. They are all right for work. 8 hours, but after that, them body done. So I just want to encourage you. I don't know if people know. when you come on to Caribbean people, Saturday and Sunday are them national. That's the only time they get to listen to radio. 90% of Caribbean people. Good morning.
3: Georgie.
0: Morning, Machaji.
3: Yo, you're born for this, brother. I tell you, God put a calling for your life to this.
0: 100. That is
3: I tell you, brother, and the woman glad for you. God bless you with a wife, brother. We are back you up 110%.
0: Yeah, man.
3: I'm just pray for you to own a virgin to just stay together. May God have the richest blessing over on the life, Virgin, and you continue. But no, remember, say, a gospel JM used to listen to you, Bantam.
0: Saturday morning, take over the whole world.
3: Gospel JM, I'm telling you, 20 of the Virgin, we used to
0: all
3: listen
0: right
3: to Gospel JM on a Saturday morning.
0: We are talking about, ladies and gentlemen, let me say this to you. My life below on radio on a Saturday morning. And because I read people, me say, take me Saturday morning. Me no get up. Number one, Saturday morning, me no do no advertising. Me get for free lunch. Me get for do Brother Gary. Me get for do what me I do. Me get for vibes out. Me get for reason. Me get for do ministry. Me get for whole of vibes. Me get for do real me.
4: Brother Gary, good morning. May I beg you a song there with Sister Sharon, where you play for Sister Sharon. Please and thanks.
0: All right, see, tell it me go gear. Because you're my girl. Me a gear. Good morning. Yeah, man. And my wife, we have a date every Saturday morning. We either go breakfast or we do something. Drive got, what the place name? The big dirty cheese, big dear place, Starbucks. And she buy, when she got Starbucks, me stop at Dunkin' and buy one small coffee. And we drive out. And we sit down, pant up at the, we sit down and reason and talk. We have a coffee date, we have a breakfast date every Saturday morning. From me available, 99% of the time. We got a whole part time here now, got a place name. We just go Saturday morning. And when we did it, she said, I think you need to do Saturday morning and don't think you're going to burn out. Now teach us something about what is burnout. She said, me know if you do Saturday morning, you now get up Sunday, go nowhere. Because Sunday I'm a recuperated day. And minister invite, yo, we are line up some pee, we are line up something for Saturday morning. We can't wait. I'm excited. Good morning. So let me jump the song again now. The table just turned. So all I would did pack up and say, oh, him no bad like me, let me do Saturday morning. Me there. Change the slot. Change the time. Me there.
5: They thought I was
0: mad. Sick head.
5: But I wasn't. I was fighting spirits that wore their faces.
0: You don't want to. I want to do something this morning. I beg by your life for a special this morning for Brother Gary, you know. For those who are never just rich, everybody TikTok, everyone are there. More and give 20 people one buckler bio cleanse, whether the eye formula. Let me see if I get that girl there. Come, a girl that give me a testimony, A girl that give me a testimony, ladies and gentlemen. Mash up the whole radio. Mash up my head. I'm in love her. Fans, my brother meet that girl, yeah? And me I tell her the truth. Take her from me. Me say, me get her. And she tell me where she go to, I nearly ball, me not lie. I'm to your phone, my girl. Don't forget to catch Bossy Boy Fly this evening at 2-4. He's back. He's back in living color.
5: I was battling demons that whispered through their mouths. I was wrestling.
0: You know this name right there?
5: They thought I was fighting them.
0: The table turned.
5: But I wasn't.
0: The table turned.
5: I was fighting spirits that wore their faces.
0: I want to get... More and big. A long time I don't do one brother Gary special. I go ask Squeeze if I can get a special. Me need the first 30 people right now. Just say, yes, Brother G. More and do something for 30 people. Can I get 30 people? You have some kind of sick agwan, you have some issue, you have something agwan in your system. I want to get a product. That's what name. The song name, this is my, the song name, The Table Turn. We need 30 people right now. Anybody I go through any pharma issue? Sandy British, my baby. What's up, baby? For those who just come here this morning and never there, I got beg squeeze 50 people. Yo, the man have a thing I go on, ladies and gentlemen. I first miss them do it at July 1st, and the man want at July at Independent. At the Independent, and me now dey back on radio until at July 4th of the weekend. So right now, me I beg him something today. Let me see if me can find. Hello, good morning.
6: Good morning, bro G.
0: Good morning, sir. Lovely. How are you? My me dev na play you know, testimony. Come on, beg. A long time me no do a special.
6: Bro, me and your aunt, you know, testimony can sit for a while because people know who we are.
0: Yep.
6: Just remember this. Hashtag anything you post ever again on social media, use the hashtag. Remember who you are.
0: My God. My yes. God.
6: Just remember who you are, Brother Gary. I always say that.
0: All right, sir. All right, sir. I am going to take it. So, question. And I'm going to ask a question. May I beg your Brother Gary special this morning?
6: Yeah.
0: Me can't do anything I want? I may sit on the phone and wait for see if me I beg you 50 people any product for $1. Does fat? Hello?
6: It's back. Yeah, Bridget. May I argue with it today now?
0: Anything more I do?
6: May I go with it? You called me yesterday. You pulled me up. We had a solid, good, clean meeting. We talk about radio. We talk about BioLife. We talk about customer service. We talk about everything. We had some great things. My car, some people, talk to some people. We're in a great mood this morning. Yes. Yes,
0: ladies and gentlemen.
6: Gary, I will do the $1 special.
0: 50 people.
6: From yesterday.
0: 50 right. people. Let me try something. Any product you want, you can't get it. Any product.
6: The cancer one, yeah.
0: You can't get the cancer product. May I tell you the truth? They're not going to that. 50%, but any sick you're going through, dial your number right now. 50 people, and me are going to 5 minutes for this car number here. 50, I don't know. If you don't call on the phone, you don't get nobody. Ladies and gentlemen, I'm going to call you back. For answer phone, you're nobody there. Any product, and do me a favor, send me a text and tell me so you get it. Nobody can style you.
6: Yeah.
0: 800-875-5433. Exactly. If you call on
6: the blood pressure heart support, how much money?
0: $1.
6: All right, the BioCleanse?
0: $1.
6: The Berberine?
0: $1.
6: The blood sugar maintenance?
0: $1.
6: The deep sleep formula?
0: $1.
6: The eye formula?
0: Oh, yeah, left for the eye formula. The eye formula? $1.
6: Formula?
0: $1. Well, let me give you the number. 50 people, tell us a brother Gary just said 800-875-5433. 800, let me say it slowly. 875-5433. All the problems you've been through by your life, may I try to erase them. All you've been through by that Gary, if you didn't hear me, may I try to make you erase them. Erase it with me. More and be a friend as from today. As from today, more and be a friend. Everybody. Just erase anything a brother Gary has done for you. Anything a brother Gary has done for you and get upon your nerves and him chat too much and him cuss you and him tell us and call up my number. Let's finish it today, July 1st. We have put a new slate, a new day,
6: $1.
0: A new time. $1. 50 people. Right now.
6: And Brother Gary, you know what? You know what? I'm going to upgrade it. I'm not giving them the sample. I'm not giving them the 15 count. I'm not giving them the 20 count. I'm not giving them the 30 count. May I get them the 60 count? If them can tell me what part of your body, no matter how much you wash it, you still smell it. $1 for any product.
0: Wow.
6: 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The nerve formula. the probiotics, the prostate formula, the sea moss, brother Gary, the shed fat burner, the thyroid
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6: support,
0: you, one
6: the
0: one,
6: information formula.
0: One to one, where you drop on your tongue?
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0: Okay, I'm just asking.
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6: They'll get 50% off each additional bottle.
0: Thank you.
6: But, brother Gary, the other catch is they must call within 5 minutes.
0: 5 minutes. 9:40.
6: Within the next 5 minutes, yes.
0: 9:40. Next 5 minutes.
6: 50 people.
0: If you call...
6: 33 people left it out. So just give them the number. $1. That's it.
0: All right. If you call... And you know, get you. If you're calling, you know, get you, just keep on dialing the number 800-875-5433. Let me drop that song and come back now. 800-875-5433. $1. Good morning.
7: Tell the man and drop my number. If you want something, man, tell him to drop my number.
0: All right, text him. Come by my number. Let me give him the number if he didn't call you. But then call you. I think you get on your nerves. Good morning. $1. 800-875-5433. Drop that song again. See ya. My wife mash up here this morning.
8: Fighting them. But I wasn't. I was fighting spirits that wore their faces. I was battling demons that whispered through their mouths. I was wrestling with darkness that thought it knew my name. But what the enemy forgot is this.

0: want to say good morning to Sister Cecil. Happy birthday, you know, girl. May the Lord bless you and guide you, you know, mama. Good morning. New chapter, them say, you know. Good morning. New direction. And, hey, can I drop a news, yeah? Can I drop a news, yeah? Let me ask Dali. Yo. Me say, yo, me have some nice plan I come up with a star. Me say, me have some nice plan I come up with a... Who lose? You are lose, man. Who lost? Good morning. Good morning. Good morning. Good morning. Let me ask the man here. Yo, me say me want big sit now come up here. You know? Yo, me I tell the fam now. Come August. This I'm gonna know. Good morning to everybody. Ladies and gentlemen, good morning, good morning. Good morning, good morning. Let me call my general and ask him how the road are going. Good morning to you and you and you. Wherever you are, good morning. Good morning. Yo, the brother ain't easy. Brother say
1: your
0: bus.
1: Your call has been forwarded to voice.
0: Yo, somebody writing and said the bus. How many times good morning. Nikki, good morning, girl. How you do? Good morning. Nikki, write them a cell phone if you want me to talk to you, because we don't talk to people in a chat room. No, unless we want to have good morning. Because we not got time for that, you know. See, good morning, son. And the only way you know that Nikki and my friend tell you. Tell my friends if it does lower the things, star. Because we are released the burden. Good morning. Brother G, please play back that song. Thanks. Good morning. And good morning. Hello, good morning. Good morning, good morning, good morning to drop out that song again now. Hey, you know who absent the most on Caribbean radio? I don't even know. I can't tell you who absent the most on Caribbean radio. Billy Slater. Billy Slater absent the most. The most. I know who feeling female while most of the time, DJ Tilly. But that's not the reason. Some of us want them to know. But no, I want to feel like, say, treat the good sometimes, the good I got always carry you. You got to be careful. Time and place. Yeah. Some of us want them to know. Yeah. Let me make it clear. Billy Slater upset the most. But one thing with Billy. Billy, give me them all in a 4, sometime in a 6. These are my absent dates. These are my absent dates. And tell me them way in advance. Wanna get that? Way in advance. Billy Slater absent the most. Brother Shaw absent a lot. But way in advance. Again, the absent is not the problem. Let me tell you what the problem is, how they angle. That's all. And something broke neck. What look saying from Jamaica? Phil Thompson, good morning. Squeeze and blessing on you all made my day. It's 9:45, ladies and gentlemen. Can you pay my rent? How old is man? How old is man? Yeah. One thing with Billy. Anytime. Billy, give me them on a 6. Sometime in a 4. These are my absent dates. Because you're a big DJ. No man just get up and just put up on a show next day. That's what. Those are some of the problems that we have. And ladies and gentlemen, let me show you something. I don't know if you don't know. Because I never tell you yet. But, good morning. I'm not telling you neither. Good morning. Somebody just want to encourage everybody. Good morning to you. Me drop back that song, but when that song I come back, it I go bring it right out. Out of the show. When mama just come in and just drop one song. Somebody said the bus gone a junkyard. That is so wrong. You know, make your. Somebody said the bus gone a junkyard. Good morning. But anyway, I just want to encourage the idea and tell us. Hello, good morning. Hello, good morning.
1: Good morning, Brother Gary.
0: Good morning, young lady. How are you?
1: Boy, you feel good. You know, you make me feel sweet, young lady. I want to ask you, when we missed Sister Sharon's program, is there any way we could get it? Because this morning my prayer line went over. And
0: it's on YouTube.
1: It.
0: Let's go by YouTube and go type in this morning so you find it.
1: And I thank you.
0: You're
1: thank
0: welcome.
1: You. I hear it was bad, so I'm going to
0: go. You said it bad.
1: Yes, I hear. Yes.
0: Thank you very much. Oh, your new system, son.
1: She needs her own show, but I know that she
0: be. Oh, your new system, son.
1: Yeah.
0: All right. Hey, let me tell you what I did with my engineer yesterday. Ladies and gentlemen, I called my engineer because what happened, sometime when the people in program drop, we have a problem. So I call him and I say, my youth, if you want to put that on the system, it will cost you over between $300 to $500 every month extra. He said, what? He said, yeah. He said, what do you mean? He said, yeah, it's called a relay. If you want to put it on the system, it will cost you per month $300 to $500 extra, depending on how much broadcaster. 1 to 10, 10 to 20. Where if them program drop, and from them turn back on them internet, it connect back to them system. Me not have to connect them no more. So me ever look ideas of to keep the radio consistency. Me ever look idea. A man say at 25 years me there on you. A man say whatever you do with the internet, don't stop the app, don't stop it, cause you win. Man say you win. Lord win. Drop that one again.
2: Fighting them. But I wasn't. I was fighting spirits that wore their faith.
0: If anybody know Tilly number, you can call him and say, Tilly, your brother G tight, don't. What you think broke the neck? And if my listening, you tell him I broke the neck. You tell him I broke the neck. You say, how quick you say, great, I don't ask me how I pay it. If my dad can say, great, but you don't ask me how I pay it about time. But I don't say, great. But nothing paid about that. It's okay to say great. I know it's great. It's a good move. And yeah. Cause I know him, Sister Nikki writing something. And she said, Sister, put somebody named Nikki. Good evening. Good morning, ma'am. And again, I have to read it, but just I read it because I don't know if you do. I'm a time soon up. How many times have DJ Tilly fill in for other DJs on this show? Has any other DJ fill in for him? But you, Brother Gary, some of you over here is hypocrite. That's people never see the good of others. Wow. Nikki. Good morning. And again, when you're hurt sometime, I say go when you're hurt. Good morning to everybody, wherever you are. Me like when I see them continue. Me like when I see them continue. But good morning. Again, we are here. Me cope with some new thing on the radio. When a broadcaster something drop from once the internet come back on, if him answer hour, and him internet gone and he come back 45 minutes, it a connect him back without nobody tell him connect it back. It's called a relay. I'm an engineer, I go start it out. Guess how much we install it one time to everybody DJ? Guess how much if you install it? Me have to go pay if you install it one time. $400. Me have to buy it, then install it one time. You understand me? Hello, good morning.
3: Good morning.
0: Good morning. How are you? I am great.
3: Yeah, Bridget, right now I need to go back and meet with these calls. Everybody and their mother is calling about the $1 special, Brother Gary.
0: Wow.
3: $1.
0: And good
3: Can you believe that? $1.
0: Come on.
3: Unbelievable. Right. Ladies and gentlemen, I'm wrapping it up. I got to get back to the calls. I can't stay long, but My Life Health and Wellness, USA Credit Repair, are proud sponsors of the Brother Gary Morning Show. 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I'm out.
0: Out. Good morning. That was Mr. David Squeeze Anarchy. I want to say to everybody, remember, it's July 1st, July 4th weekend, one of the biggest weekend. And don't forget, ladies and gentlemen, Praise All start September. Let me tell you when Praise All start. Hold on there. We have Praise All every month right back until December. Let me tell you when Praise All start. Praise All start Friday, September 4th. And then Friday, October 3rd. And then Friday, November 6, and then Friday, December 4th, Praise Us is back at Royal Palm Beach Civic Center, which part Memorial Fest skip. And that's a Praise Us are there. Everybody, we soon tell you how to do the first Praise Us. Me know Marvin are going to depend it. These are things that me have planned for me DJ them and say, yo, to not come make money. Because we have something now, we have a place, we have everything. But the man them, sometimes them don't realize that. Everything have to do it right way. Everything have to do it right way. Good morning. So, I just say now I'm done for the rest of the week. Anybody can chat link till you and say, yo, Brother G, bad mind him. I say, no. Brother G, a boy, look out for me. Whole heap of time. Whole heap of time. Ask him. He must say, no. And he must say, yo, me know away and I should even tell him man that lie there, me tell him man that make no sense. It does not make no sense. That him pissed off about. And he loved. And he sometimes he get probably there. Yeah, ask him. Just we gotta just understand the business. I'm doing a business here. I just want everybody to treat it as a business. Yeah. That's all me I beg now. For those every broadcaster, my meeting on some Monday, I got me I go tell every man say, treat this with every respect. Can me a treat it that way there. Somebody said tell the eye them. And when you go from here, so treat people business with respect. And people will treat them about that way there. Alright, Nikki B. Nikki, not Nikki Boo. I want a girl named Nikki. It's not Nikki Boo, ask a question. I want a new girl panning something named Nikki. She go as far as said, how many times and she don't know about she can't say. But anyway, big up herself, girl. And me answer your question, good mama. Because the question she asks, how many times have DJ Tilly, please, what is the name of the song? Yeah. See, somebody just wanted to hear them for no say, is not, is just, hello, good morning.
4: Brother Gary, are they first you talking to now? Why their head so thick?
0: No. And why them bright on me?
4: I know. And at first you have a meeting about it because you have fired them a lot before. and I see them thing then do.
0: Yeah, man. Just take it to that eye level, man. I'm not begging you them. I saw me a begging for though. So, my friend, in the chat room, she named Nikki, she said, how many times have DJ Tilly filled in for DJ on the show? Have any other DJ filled in for him? Did he ask them? Anyway, did he give them enough time for filling in for him? Did he tell them enough time for him not show up? Did he give them enough time? That's all. Right, Nikki? Did he ask them? Did he give them enough time? Yes, sir. But every responsibility is on Brother Gary, you know. Because Brother Gary, I'm find this, I'm find somebody filling. It's not. Good morning. Send it to me, please. Good morning. So, me, if you care, watch her name at the office today and talk to her one more time again. What's your name? May I bring her in my office one more time again? I'm going to talk to her. Shanty love. May I talk to her one more time? Because she have this consistency of... Yeah, hello, good morning.
5: Good morning, Brother Gary and the crew.
0: Hold on there. Sister Shanty love, one more time here, I'm going to talk, baby. Because if you do the same thing, I expect different result. You plug out the computer, and put it in the group. Whenever time you guys plug out the system... Call me before you go up on the ear if you hook up back. But you know, wait until you go up on the ear and you call me middle night. Starting next meeting. That done with. No more call if the system can't find you. Only the power of the one. Yeah, I'm just telling you straight up. I ain't got time for this. I ain't got no time for this. I said it over and over. Whenever time when you guys plug out this quick equipment. Call me before you go up on the radio. Because it need to re-hook up. And then you get up and call me in the middle night. It's not going to work. Just I tell you no. Everything have to fix. Good morning. Yeah. Good morning to everybody. But anyway. See you song, your sister Claudette. It will work for my good. Good morning. Bye-bye. Ta-ta. Have a peaceful day. I am gone, Mr. G.A.K. Goofy! Hello, good morning.
5: Good morning, Brother Gary and the Caribbean Nation. Let us not value ourselves on what we don't know, but by the fact that we are willing to learn more and by the fact that God has saved us. That means to show us that we was on the wrong track and we just need to do better when we find saving grace. Amen?
0: Amen. Love you, baby. Keep
5: love
0: on
5: you
0: watching
5: more.
0: Me. Good morning. Good morning. Good morning.
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7: Well, I got to keep it level once again.
8: Yeah.
7: Ah!
8: Yeah.
7: It's the keep it level guy again.

Christian is I know you may be wondering, oh, I'm not hearing an artist yet. Yes, I said it yesterday, just in case you didn't hear, you weren't here. I want to just let you guys know that this week is just audition week. So if you have your songs, send in your songs same way. Because of the amount of weeks, we're just pushing back. So next week, Tuesday, you'll hear your three artists. You have a chance to vote until Thursday, and then the other week, and the other week, and then we just continue, right? We're just trying to line it up, you know? Line up in the line the right way. Yes, yes, yes.

To our lovely listeners, do you know how to make heaven your home? Do you know? I really need some training, you know. Don't let me know if you don't know how to make heaven your home.

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The devil really had me. 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

listeners. Thank you to all our listeners. Thank you for tuning in to On a Central Stage this morning with Lexi Queen B. And you know, it has come to that time when I'll tell you later. Just later, you know, because I'll return tomorrow at 9 a.m. with On Central Stage. And even though we're not doing our regular artists singing and all that, we're still having fun, right? Yes. Thank you so much to all our silent listeners. You just listen and enjoy. You don't really say anything or so. It doesn't matter. We thank you. Thank you so much. Also, I want to send a big thank you to the entire Central 96.3 FM family, to my co-workers who are always just here with me, keeping this lovely vibe in the office. Thank you so much. Thank you to Adoration Gospel FM in New York, International Bread of Life Ministries, Church Without Walls Global. Also, Caribbean Radio HD. I was going to say HD, you know. Let me not spoil the name. Caribbean Radio HD. Thank you for having me this morning. And thank you to everyone who is participating in the chat room. Thank you to Brother Gary and Sister Sharon Smith. Thank you all. Lexi Queen B, love or no. And I can't wait to come back tomorrow if God spares my life. And I hope he will indeed. Also, Uncle Angie, thank you so much. Good morning again. And servant leader. So the next voice you'll hear, the next voice rather than songs, will be the lovely Dear Sense. By the way, let me check. You know me, I always check if Dear Sense. Dear Sense, are you here? So in the ear, she didn't hear. She didn't hear. She didn't hear. She didn't hear.

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0: And so with that, I say good morning, good morning, good morning, good morning. 96.3, we're never letting go. Of course, it is Central Energy Tower. The name is D Essence. Some call me Essie. Some say S. Some say D. It doesn't really matter to me at all. Whatever makes you comfortable, I'm okay with it. But of course, you know, I go with you all the way up until 2 in the afternoon. Let me say good morning to the entire Central 96.3 FM Jamaica family. Adoration Gospel FM over there in New York. International Bread of Life Ministries Church that was global. Let me say good morning to you. A blessed and a wonderful Wednesday morning. Fasting Wednesday to you. It is indeed Fasting Wednesday. And also, let me say good morning before I get into all that detail. Let me say good morning to Caribbean Radio HD4 family. Ooh, the vibes are flowing. Good morning to you, Brother Gary. Good morning to you, Sister Sharon. Good morning to you, Uncle Wayne G. Good morning, Servant Leader. Good morning to the global world. And welcome to the big bad Central 96.3 FM Jamaica. It is Fasting Wednesday. It is Fasting Wednesday. And of course, you do know Fasting Wednesday. We get into the Word. We get into prayer. You know, God's willing, we'll be joined today in studio with, of course, Pastor Sharifa Banner, along with Prophet Dr. Robert Stevenson. Will be joining us for fasting service today. It promises to be awesome. Word, prayer, interaction. Action. It is Fasting Wednesday. Fasting service begins now, actually, from 10 until 2. Regularly, we go to church. At them times, fasting service naturally starts at church, you know. So if you are not able to be in church today, join us on fasting service today. It's going to be great. Make sure you're on fasting. Even if you're not on fasting, make sure you're in service. Check in quickly. Alright, so we start our Wednesday by treating it as a spiritual bridge, a day to recharge, to refocus on our goals, and let divine inspiration guide our actions. By initiating intentional acts of kindness and taking a few moments for quiet reflection, we create a powerful ripple effect of positivity. Place with every sound, you know you feel it all around. Her voice, a love note through the air. A simple, impactful Wednesday spiritual initiative is to center your day around the smaller practices that align your heart and mind. Consider integrating these midweek habits into your routine. The midweek pause, take 5 minutes to breathe, pray, or read uplifting scriptures such as Philippians 4 verse 13. Let go of Monday's fatigue and use the remaining week to pursue your goals with renewed energy. We look at active positivity. Choose to be the reason someone else smiles today. Send a supportive message to a friend or simply offer a helping hand to a co-worker. We look at positive affirmations. Shift your mindset with encouraging phrases like, I move through this Wednesday with grace, strength, and divine favor. Everything I need is already on its way. Come on now, let's release that word. I move through this Wednesday with grace, strength, and divine favor. Everything I need is already on its way. That sounds like a faith talk. It's a faith move. It's a faith walk. When you believe that everything that you need, it's already on its way.
1: Central 963, what a sight. Here comes our faithful vibe. Start your week with the essence. She brings the fire, brings the groove.
0: And so we express gratitude. We start our morning by recognizing small blessings rather than focusing on what is missing. Are you grateful for anything this morning? I am grateful that I can be here sitting around this microphone to talk to you, to share with you. I am grateful that I got up this morning. And when I turn to my left side, I recognize that my little bundle of joy is still with me. The blessing of my son. I am grateful that when I got up out of bed, my hands and my feet are working just fine. What is it that you are grateful for this morning? And as I pray and start my day, I said, God, you know, whatever it is today that you want to happen, let it be so in your mighty name.
1: Each Monday starts a journey fresh tuning.
0: So I want to remind you, coming up now at 10:30, we will have our weather update. At 11, we'll have To Know Is To Know. Then at 12, we have Jam in 5. 1:15, we will have Your Food, Your Health. In between all of that, we'll have music, and of course, we will have prayer. You know, if you want to call in to pray, you know, we are open to that. It's today, Wednesday, as again, it is fasting service, fasting Wednesday. You can pray, you can share a scripture, you can, you know, participate in this experience for today. So we're going to kick things off this morning. And there's a scripture that I want to look at in a little bit. But we're going to start off with this song coming to you from Kevin Downswell. And, you know, for fasting service, we don't get all excited. We get in. We consecrate ourselves. We focus our minds on the Lord in a deeper way. We're getting deeper with the Lord this morning, okay? So we're going to stay close to you. We want to be closely drawn. We want to be closely drawn to Him. Let's go.

good morning to you, Tia Maria Blake. Good morning, Auntie Patsy Bailey. It's Fasting Wednesday. We're getting in. Come on now. Can I

0: you know what's best for me.
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0: 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I need you to walk with me.
1: 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It doesn't matter. What matters the most is that our God is with us.
0: I'm back where I belong.
1: It is so important.
0: Nothing else matters if your presence.
1: If His presence is not with us, then you know what?

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For the reality is, without God we are nothing. Without Him, our very existence means nothing.

0: It is Fasting Wednesday. We are going in timely, slowly. Praise and worship, you know the drill. Yes, please forgive me. I need you to walk with me. Nothing else matters. All right. It is now 10:30. It is that time for us to get in with our weather update. Wednesday, July 1, 2026. A tropical wave just east of Jamaica. The tropical wave is expected to move across the island today, followed by a trough moving into the vicinity of Jamaica. A low-level jet stream is projected to re-strengthen across Jamaica on Thursday. 24-hour forecast this morning, mostly sunny. This afternoon, widely scattered showers and isolated thunderstorms, mainly across central and western parishes, mostly cloudy elsewhere. Tonight, becoming fair. Maximum temperature expected for Kingston today, 33 degrees Celsius. Maximum temperature expected for Montego Bay, 34 degrees Celsius. Maximum temperature expected for Maple and Clarendon, 35 degrees Celsius. And maximum temperature expected for Mandeville, 32 degrees Celsius. 3 days forecast starting tomorrow, Thursday, Friday, and Saturday. Mornings. Mostly sunny, becoming windy by late morning. In the afternoons, widely scattered showers and thunderstorms, mainly across western parishes and hilly areas. Otherwise, partly cloudy. Expect windy conditions to continue, especially near coastal and hilly areas. Other current regional weather feature. Tropical wave moving across the western Caribbean and the central and eastern tropical Atlantic. A low-level jet stream dominant across the central Caribbean Sea. A ridge building across the Gulf of Mexico. And that is that for your weather update right here on Central 96.3 FM Jamaica. You shall
1: rise again. 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

Alrighty. We are back, and of course, okay, all right, we are back. It is now 10:34, and of course we're gonna be we are carrying on. Okay, it is Fasting Wednesday. We're gonna get on in with this song.

0: this one, yeah.
1: Gotta take it from the top. My word, my word, my word. What a way to start our fasting service. Lord, come on, somebody.
2: He is my refuge.
1: I know soon and very soon,
2: in him will I put.
1: Reverend Saint Hope will be taking it over from me over there on Caribbean Radio HD4.
2: He's taking.
1: But make we go and set it now. Make we set it now. Make we set it now, man.
2: From glory to glory. Hallelujah.
1: Central 96, good morning to you.
3: Hello.
1: Hi, good morning, Auntie Chong. How you doing, Mama?
3: Not too bad, yes, and
1: awesome.
3: I just called. I wanted to share a little in the devotion.
1: Yes.
3: We have a little thought.
1: Okay.
3: Me.
1: Yes, go ahead.
3: Okay. Good morning, radio family. I trust that everyone is having a good day this morning. I would like to share just a thought with you to start the day. The road to success is not straight. There's a curve called failure, a loop called confusion, speed bumps called friends, red lights called enemies, caution lights

0: Thank you, Auntie Chong. Thank you so very much.
1: You're
0: for
1: welcome.
0: That. All right.
1: Okay.
0: My God is before me.
2: My God is before.
0: And with our God driving,
2: so in Him will I trust.
0: You know, success is always guaranteed.
2: Him will I trust.
0: Or guaranteed.
2: Declare they say,
0: some trust in. Where are you putting your trust today?

gotta say good morning to Clever Wandan over there in Cleverton Enterprises. Is that how it is? Cleverton Enterprise or Clever Enterprise? Something like that. Pick up yourself, sir. Good morning to you and your staff. Morning.

0: you so very much. Thank you.
1: I give it all to you. Say,
2: give it all.
0: Saying good morning to Theo Goodness.
1: All my needs you will
0: still await, you know. I could cause that.
1: I don't have to wonder what will happen.
0: Hey, alright, so guess what? It's almost that time for me to throw things over
1: to
0: Reverend Saint Hope. I know he's gonna keep you company. And he will keep your company all the way up until 2 year time over there in the US of A's. To say thank you, Brother Geary, for having us over on this side of the vineyard, partnering with you in this manner. But we can share, we can share, we can share. So, of course, do have yourselves a great afternoon over there in Caribbean Radio, HD4. Coming up next, none other than Reverend Saint Hope.

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Already. It is now 2 minutes after the hour, 11 o'clock. And of course, it is that time when we get with To Know is to Know. All right. And today we're going to be looking at the animal that carries the smoothest skin. So we have a listing. Let me see, one, two, three. Okay. So we're going to be looking at the first one. The first one is the dolphins. Dolphins and certain amphibians like frogs and salamanders are widely considered the animals with the smoothest skin. Because smoothness can refer to a sleek hydrodynamic texture or a microscopic lack of friction, different biological groups hold different records, right? But we're looking at dolphins. Hydrodynamic and velvety. What it feels like, described by biologists as feeling like a peeled, hard-boiled eggs. Right? Why is it so smooth, though? Dolphins lack hair and constantly shed and replace their outer layer of skin, soothing off every 2 hours. This constant renewal and microscopic ridge on their skin minimize water resistance, allowing them to glide effortlessly through the ocean. All right? Now we have the amphibians, frogs, toads, and salamanders. I don't know about the frogs. I would never hold one. So, yeah. Anyways, let's look at frogs, toads, and salamanders. Slimy and moist. Ew! Ew! Just the thought of it. Anyway, let's look at it. What it feels like. Smooth, damp, and often slimy. Why is it so smooth? Amphibians do not have hair, feathers, or protective scales. Their skin is entirely bare and covered in a layer of mucus that keeps it hydrated, allowing them to breathe and drink directly through their skin. Ew! Why am I ewing so?

Now let's go again. Let's see. Chile, chinchillas, the softest land animal. If you are looking for the softest rather than the smoothest skin, chinchillas hold the record. Now the texture. Their dense fur is up to 30 times softer than human hair because a single hair follicle can grow between 60 and 80 individual hairs. Source. All right. So you can check out conversation and fun facts about them on Interesting Facts if you want to know more about these animals and what, you know, yeah, just to get a little bit more information on these animals. But locks, man, I know that there are people who, like in the police force, I was told, I've never been there, God knows, that one of their training is that they have to hold on to a frog. I don't know if it is true. So let me do it like how Lexi would do it. And sir, they would say allegedly. So allegedly, because I don't know, I don't have facts. I've never been there, I've never done it. But they would have to hold on to a frog for a certain period of time and pass it around. That, so if you are fearful like me, who don't like the frog and afraid of frogs, if you are afraid of the frogs, then you'd have to hold on to that frog. You can just imagine that slimy, wiggly thing in your hand. Because I know he's going to try to get out of your hand. Cold, damp, kind of ew, like OMG, not me, nada. Oh no, just the very thought gives me the creeps. And this is not an invitation for anybody to find frogs and country and run him down with me. No, we're not doing it. It's not going to happen. Not in my cabinet. All right, we're getting back.

will be doing a death announcement. It is with deep sadness that we announce the passing of Garnet Baron Palmer of 70 East Street, Old Harbor, St. Catherine, who departed this life on May 29, 2026. He leaves to mourn his beloved wife, Mavis Palmer, 4 children, 2 sisters, grandchildren, nieces, nephews, and a host of other relatives and friends who will cherish his memory. A Thanksgiving service celebrating his life will be held on Sunday, July 12, 2026 at Bera Seventh-day Adventist Church, Marley Acre, beginning at 1 p.m. Intermittent will follow at Techford Cemetery, Old Harbor. The family thanks everyone for their prayers, love, and support during this time of bereavement.

0: the voice there of Rhoda Isabella. And as we continue this Wednesday, it's now 20 minutes after the hour, 11 o'clock. Of course, we are getting more and more deeper in our Fasting Wednesday. We're continuing with some more music, reminding you coming up at 12, it will be Jam in 5.
1: See, as we honor you, we give you glory, Lord. Anybody want to give him glory tonight? Will you just rise to your feet as we bless him? 20 wonderful years, 20.

I prevail over sickness. By the blood of Jesus.

0: Can you declare that this morning?
1: I lift it up, Lord. Come and quench.
0: Yes, sir.
1: This thirsting.
0: It is fasting Wednesday. Make sure you're on fasting, you know. Listen. It is fasting Wednesday. We're going in. We're going in. A little bit from now, we're going to be joined with Prophet Robert, Dr. Stevenson, along with Pastor Sharifa Bonner. We'll be sharing and breaking bread with us today.
1: I
0: got to say good morning, good afternoon to Bishop Orrain Dawkins. Minister Charlene Cowan, good morning to you. Good afternoon to you. Hey, Canada, no good again, you know, man. In just a few weeks to go. I will tell you all about that in a little while, not sure. Yeah, from Monday up here, Canada people are link up. Canada at so I go to Canada. Oh, Canada's at. So

saying good afternoon, a good morning to Model Chick. He's the Most High. Yes, you are. We're gonna lift him up today. Come on now.

saying good afternoon to Lady Ebony McCall, aka Model Chick. Good afternoon to you. Good morning to you. Good morning. I still have to say morning and afternoon, you know. Let's go, let's go. Among thousands. Come on now, among thousands. What a fasting service. Boy, I'm getting in. I can't wait for the word. Lord Jesus. Last week was something great. My God. But I couldn't keep my heel, man. I had was to be shouting some hallelujahs last week. Good God Almighty.

0: full through the Church of Deliverance Center Region 2, Trout Hall, Clarendon, under the leadership of Bishop Rupert Hull, presents their Regional Convention 2026 under the theme Living in Hope, Standing on the Sure Foundation, starting Sunday, July 12 to Wednesday, July 15th, 2026. Starting time Sunday 10:30 a.m. and 4:30 p.m. and Monday, Wednesday 6 p.m. nightly. Come and hear dynamic speakers such as Bishop Rashane McLean, Overseer O'Neill Peck, Minister Nikisha Sinclair, Reverend Matilda Jones, Pastor Michael Williams, and Overseer Mark Henry. For further information, do call Minister Bentley at 876-450-8330. Come and be blessed.
1: Sing Yeshua.

0: The Bible says that every knee shall bow and every tongue shall confess that Jesus,
1: is Lord.
0: That Yeshua.
1: We know that He is Lord.
0: For the glory of God the Father, if you believe that He is a King, lift up a shout of praise and say you are King.
1: But I'm telling you, I'm feeling good on this fasting Wednesday. When we can go into the presence of the Lord. When we can just allow ourselves to bask in His presence. The writer says, for in His presence there are fullness of joy. There is fullness, of joy, and at His right hand, pleasure forevermore.
0: Does Calvary still have a little bit of strength left to give one more shout to Jesus in this place?

know we gotta take this one from the top. When we get back from the news coming up in a few, that's Jamming 5 coming up in a few, right?

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Good afternoon and welcome to Jam in 5. Teen charged after alleged rampage in Arakabeso, cop cabby among targets. In Kingston, Jamaica, a 17-year-old is facing several charges after he allegedly injured a man in a gun attack before shooting at a policeman in Arakabeso, St. Mary, earlier this month. Reports from the Port Maria Criminal Investigation Branch, CIB, are that about 10:30 p.m., the teen allegedly went to the home of a man with whom he had an ongoing feud. During the visit, an argument escalated into a physical confrontation, during which it is alleged the teen withdrew a firearm from his waistband, pointed it at the man, and opened fire, hitting him in the arm. An off-duty policeman reportedly intervened to defuse the situation, but the teen allegedly pointed the firearm at the cop and fired several shots in the lawman's direction. Fearing for his life, the cop reportedly returned fire at the teen, who then allegedly made his escape in a Toyota Probox after ordering the driver at gunpoint to take him to another location. Sometimes afterward, the teen turned up at a hospital suffering from gunshot wounds to the abdomen. He was treated and released into police custody. Also coming up, Falmouth Blaze puts a damper on back-to-school shopping. Popular fabric store among businesses destroyed in blaze. In Falmouth, Trelawney, a clothing and fabric outlet that has served a generation of residents in Falmouth and surrounding communities, was destroyed by fire Tuesday, delivering a major setback to parents preparing for the upcoming back-to-school season. The commercial complex, which housed three businesses, including the popular Miss Richie store, an apparel and textile shop, that has been a staple in Falmouth for decades, was engulfed in flames shortly after 10 a.m., sending thick plumes of smoke into the air and drawing scores of concerned residents to the scene. The police maintained a strong presence as curious onlookers milled about in disbelief. Also, Jamaica's job market cools, employment falls as participation slips. Jamaica's labor market is showing signs of cooling after a period of very low unemployment, with new data from the Statistical Institute of Jamaica stating showing fewer people employed, fewer people active in the job market, and a modest rise in the jobless rate. The data released Tuesday showed the unemployment rate rose to 3.7%, up from 3.3% in April last year. Employment fell by 25,700 people to 1,418,800, while the number of unemployed people rose by 5,000 to 55,000. And lastly, beryllium confirms incident at ABM's, says investigation underway. Beryllium Limited has confirmed an incident involving automated banking machine ABMs under its security coverage, saying it is working closely with the Jamaica Constabulary Force while also conducting a full-time investigation. The statement from the security company follows last weekend's theft of an undetermined sum of money, believed to be in the millions, from ABMs at Scotiabank's Portmore location at Brayton Park in St. Catherine.
Masked men remove large amount of cash from ABM at Scotiabank's Portmore location. Reports reaching Observer Online are that between 3 p.m. Saturday and early Sunday morning, masked men broke into the ABM service room and stole a large sum of cash. And that wraps it up for Jam in 5 right here on Central 96.3 FM Jamaica. 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

0: Yes, you. A Yumi Attack with the big dreams and unstoppable potential.
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2: The

Alrighty, so we are definitely back, and we're gonna get into some more music. I did say that I'll be doing it from the top with this one. Boy, my co-worker just threw out a song and me just threw me, like she just threw one song for me, like oh she just do that so, you know, oh she just do that so. But of course we're going to find it, and I'm going to play it. We are in worship session. Remember, I said to you that we are going to be having a Prophet Robert Stevenson again with us, along with Pastor Bonner. They are going to be sharing in today. It's Fasting Wednesday. Good God Almighty. What a somebody Fasting Wednesday. They are in studio. They're in studio with me. So, of course, in a little bit, we're going to be joining them. All right.

0: as we get ourselves ready. I want you to let the people hear your voices. We're going to start with Pastor Bonner. They are used to, they so far they heard Prophet Robert Stevenson on Monday. Give a greetings, Pastor Bonner.
1: Greetings. God bless you. God bless you. It is a privilege for me today to be here on
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1: Big shout out. God indeed is a good God. I am grateful today for Jamaica to hear my voice. God is good. God is good. You will hear more later. God is good.
0: God is
1: Thanks
0: good.
1: For having me.
0: Awesome. Prophet.
2: Greetings in the matchless name of Jesus Christ. All the online viewer, the essence, big up yourself. Reverend Bonner, big up yourself. The authentic truth family, big up yourself. We are here to lift up the name of Jesus. God bless you.
0: And so as we get ready to hear, I don't know which one is going to be sharing or releasing the word, you know, or who will be praying, you know. But we're getting ready to go into the word. We've been going into worship from 10 o'clock this morning. We've been sharing with each other in songs. So it's at 12:15, I'm going to leave the stage for our minister. I do believe Prophet Robert Stevens will be the one to share, and then Pastor Bonner. But what I want you to do for me, Pastor Bonner, before we get to Prophet to release that word, I want you to pray. I'm going to ask you to pray and open in prayer, and then, of course, we're going to hand it over to Prophet Stevenson afterwards. Amen. I'll get there. I'll tell you when I'm ready.

0: And so we're going to be turning things over to Pastor Banna. She is going to open in prayer for us. None other than Pastor Sharifa Banna. Of course, she is the assistant pastor. The church there, Authentic Truth Apostolic International Ministries, over there in Madrid, 53 Madrid Avenue, Old Abu, Spanish Town. All right. Over to you, woman of God.
1: Hallelujah, hallelujah. Thank you, Jesus. We worship you, God. We honor you. We exalt you. There's none like you. There's none compared to you. There's none beside you. You are God all by yourself. You take counsel from no man. You sit high and you look low. And God, as we are here today, hallelujah. It's not the good that we have done, but through your love and your many mercies towards us, why we are not consumed. Lord, you said our righteousness is as filthy. Take counsel from no man. You sit high and you look low. And God, as we are here today, hallelujah. It's not the good that we have done, but through your love and your many mercies towards us, why

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1: Mighty God.
0: Lord, I pray that you will cover this radio station today.
1: Yes, Lord.
0: Lord, the online viewers, I pray, God, that somebody will be healed. Somebody will be delivered. Somebody will be set free. Lord, I pray for your manservant today. God, as he give the word, let it come with power and clarity. Lord, God Almighty, we can't do nothing without you today, God. I pray that your anointing will sit upon us, God, like liquid fire and every plot and plan of the enemy. Lord, God Almighty, and every spirit that is not of you, God, that want to exalt themselves, we use the Holy Ghost scissors and we cut down in the name of Jesus Christ of Nazareth. We know the word and the power of prayer. Lord God, prayer open any doors. And today, God, some doors that is closed. Oh God, I pray that you will open them, God. I pray, God, that you will heal and set free. God bless Jamaica land we love. The Prime Minister, the opposition leader, Lord God Almighty, the children, the people are in your hands. Without a vision, your people perish. Lord God Almighty, let the church, God, know that they need to cry out for the nation. Lord God Almighty, your people need you, God. Have your way, God. Have your way, Jesus. Have your way, Jesus. Have your way. Lord God Almighty, Jamaica need you, God. We are crying out for Jamaica. Lord God, every spirit, God, that want to exalt themselves, we render them powerless today. In the name of Jesus Christ. Have your way, God, as you have rise up. Oh God, us to do your work. Lord, every backlash and every whiplash, Lord God Almighty, we go in your name and tell me who can stand before us. Lord, when we come in your name, Lord God Almighty, you have raised us up for such a time as this. Help us not to be afraid. Help us to stand boldly. Lord God Almighty, look down today and have your way in Jesus' name. Hallelujah, hallelujah, hallelujah, glory to your name, Jesus.
1: My God, my God, my God, my God.
0: To worship you, Lord God Almighty, look down today.
1: Hallelujah, Jesus.
0: Lord God Almighty, Jesus. Holy Ghost.
1: Hallelujah, Jesus. Thank you, Jesus. Glory.

0: Hallelujah, hallelujah, hallelujah. Hey God, hallelujah. And at this time, in this atmosphere, I want to present to you one more time to the microphone of Central 96.3 FM Jamaica, Prophet Robert, Dr. Prophet Robert Stevenson, in the care of the Holy Ghost.
1: Hallelujah, glory to God, hallelujah. Wherever you are, I just feel a worship. Yes. Hallelujah. Lord, we bless you. Lord, we thank you. Lord, we big you up, knowing that you are Almighty God. Holy Master Jesus, we worship you. We glorify you, God Almighty. Heaven, dokoli andaba, is your throne, and earth is your footstool. So God, take the stage today. Use me as an oracle. Elo Shaya. Your word is already blessed. Speak truth.

0: to edify somebody by the power of the Holy Ghost. We render everything that is unlike God powerless even now.
1: In Jesus' name.
0: Glory to God. We give God praise. We give him honor. We give him glory. Know that he is God. And God, all by himself, God, we worship you. God, we honor you. God, we adore you. Hallelujah.
1: Yes, Lord.
0: I want to greet the Lord with the head of my life and my soon coming King. In him I live, in him I move, in him I have my entire being. I want
1: Holy
0: to
1: God.
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1: Ministries. Holy God.
0: On behalf of myself and Pastor Bonner, to you, Apostle Dawkins Burke, I greet you. Them call you the essence, but you know me, I have to give you your rightful title. I love you. Thank you for having me. And to all the online viewers that is here, I greet you in no other name but the name of Jesus Christ of Nazareth. He is God, and God all by himself, and we just want to big him up. There's no other God but our God Jesus, you know. Everybody dead and them never get up, but our God get up from the kataya, the dead. Alabasha kosaya. So we give him praise. It is a privilege to give Jesus praise. Somebody is in Spanish Town Hospital, Maypen Hospital. Somebody they don't have public care move or cry out for help. But if it had not been for the Lord that is on my side, your side, then tell me, where would we be? No, he is a good God. He is a great God. And I just want to honor him today. I want to honor my church family who is watching, to the online viewers, to the radio station viewers. I greet you in no other name but the name of Jesus Christ. Today,

song, and she was here. I heard in my spirit, refined but not burnt, Holy Spirit. I was sitting here, and as Reverend Pastor Bonner begin to pray, I hear the Lord say, many of us is taking burning, but we are not taking refining. So we are seeing the fire as a destruction, but the fire as not a building process. I wish somebody would just stand in their house or where they're working and just said, even though I'm being thrown in the lion den, I'm not being burned, I'm just being refined. Because what I understand about God, that God will put you in situations that allow you to be refined and not burned. What I am saying to you is this. It is that God will allow you to go through many trials and tribulations, and you feel like you're going to die, and

favor and the anointing on your life will be tested. The Bible says that this king find favor in Daniel because Daniel had something special. Now let me talk a little bit. What was so special about Daniel? The anointing, the grace of God that followed.

there, and Daniel was anointed, and Daniel was doing, and he was finding favor. But somewhere along the line, some jealousy developed, and they cast Daniel in the lion den. We can look at it as a lion, but it is a fiery trial. It is a fiery dart sent to stop him and to kill him. But the Bible says Daniel was steadfast in his calling, knowing that if God don't deliver me, then I

devoured Daniel, but I have a fragrance of worship. I have the fragrance of Holy Ghost. So it doesn't matter which fiery dart and fiery trial that you put me in, because I have favor and I have fragrance, I cannot die. Now look here, when you think about dogs and animal and

0: some situation where them want to be. 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I look on you. Even though Daniel was in the situation, he didn't look like it. He didn't smell like it.
1: Come on, Dad.
0: Sometimes the enemy is seasoning you up with defeat, and it takes a real warrior to say, I will not let thee go.

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But if God cannot deliver, your man can't pity you. 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

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I don't know who I'm talking to on this line. You feel like you want to commit suicide. Elijah ran. But there is a time when God sent an angel to him and said, get up because your journey is greater. Some of you wrapped up in anointing, wrapped up with calling, wrapped up with favor. You're so wrapped up in God that the weight of your burden speaks higher than even your

0: God to remind you that, look here, I am with you always. 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Lord Jesus, don't trouble me. You are talking to somebody where one give up. No left church, no run left church. You're in your pruning season. You're in your fiery season. But I come to tell you, you're not going to be burned. You're going to be refined.
1: Holy God. My God.
0: Refined.
1: My God.
0: I preach the way I preach because of the fire.
1: Yes.
0: I speak the way I speak because of the fire. I didn't get burned. I was refined. What the enemy meant for evil, God turned it around for

you know, say, I'm burn me, I burn you in the fire. Refine me, I refine you. Gold is processed through fire. I remember my Bible say, I have this treasure in earth and labakoshaya. In earth and what? That simple means we are treasure, and treasures go through a process. If everybody have access to your treasure, something wrong. Treasure is sacred. Protect your treasure. Go through your fiery dart. Go through your trials. Go through your tribulation and say, God, I trust you. I don't know whom you encourage. God, you make a way of escape when there's no other way. There's a song that I love that says, brightly beaming my Father's mercies from the lighthouse

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Christians are refined. 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Alabashaya. 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Ha kando shaya.

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I say, evangelist, you are preaching. You must say, but me not study. Not in bursts. Better than something that is randomly thrown in fire. You ever throw a buckle in a fire and hear it a bust, so? It explode, so?

0: Jeremiah said, I feel like fire. There is something about fire and the warriors. Fire. Oh, you want to run left fire when Jeremiah himself said, I feel like fire. There is something significant about fire. Fire purify. Fire release. Fire, oh God Almighty, who me I talk to upon the line, you let me go and hear. I come to tell you that the fire that you're going through is to bring you to the next level. Can I tell you something now? Refined by fire and releasing power. Look at the Bible characters that every time they go through no, look at we Christian. Let me always speak about the Bible character, Reverend. But look at we Christian. Look at us. Every single time me go through something, child, at that I may come out as seen at the realm of the spirit. Sometimes me have to say, God, why don't I don't leave these people alone.
1: Mighty God.
0: We just speak so.
1: Yeah,
0: God. You mean that Lord God, and sometimes they be not touch it, you know. Yes. Look at, let me raise a brethren.
1: Look at us. Look at us.
0: Let me reason with this word, Reverend.
1: Yes.
0: Because sometimes you ever go through something and the weight in your belly. Because you always are balling in a spirit. Sometimes in your belly. You have to lick your belly and somebody have to hold
1: your belly. Yes, man.
0: Because the fire beat your skin.
1: Yes.
0: And then you have to arrive. Lord, the fire come and then you're releasing power. Pretty my people God. Can't worship God, you know?
1: Come on, Jesus.
0: Glad me ugly. Because when me do my face, one we are said, devil and me and you. When I say that, I'm talking about the spirit of God. You have to get radical sometimes.
1: Yes. Yes.
0: Well, all the time, because we're living in a world where the enemy want to take our possessions. Yes. Look here. Look at look

0: What said me now? Go back where me come from, a forward, still in us. Anyway, forward, you go me coming, you know. Look at the Bible character. Every time they have been through tragedy, there comes what? Victory. Your tragedy equalize your victory. I want me a talk to on here. Your disaster equalize the greatness of your anointing. Fire. Yeah, hello. Sometimes you get some licking of the spirit realm. Yeah, I say. Sometimes you say, God, oh, you say one thing and it come like Satan and beat me up. So, you don't understand this. Have you ever been to a place where me, God, no, don't say nobody can give me no more prophecy, you know? Because I don't understand you say one thing.
1: Take time to. I don't want another prophecy. I can't manage.
0: I can't, because you tell me one thing and me now. Reverend, say something in a good
1: come
0: right
1: on
0: now. You get no man, we are talk.
1: And so many times when you get some prophecies, man of God, it's like all hell break loose, worse than oh you that go on, it broke loose. And it's like it triple.
0: And you know what I
1: Mighty
0: understand
1: God.
0: About prophecy?
1: Mm.
0: Some people give us word from their fleshly soul realms. For soon where we going through, me I tell you, man. And then put you in a deeper war. Say you are a demon when you never were before. Because somebody gave one prophecy out of your soulish realm. Hear them. Now, look, let me tell you something. It's good to have a relationship with God, you know. It's good to have a relationship with God, you know. So you know when it comes, you know. If I was like daddy, mother send me, I can't, if favor will lead you in dark places. Yeah. All right, hear the Bible people, them on the line. No, okay, I'm going to say, you tell. Anybody with favor always go through some dark places. Because if your boss find favor with you, the manager start fight you. Co-worker start fight you. Then you now hear you. Even you, oh God Almighty, hear you now. You know what? God, I'm one time, you know, can I talk like this on the radio? One time, hear me. God, as the warfare come, let them take it. Let them take it. Me not bad I want it because it come with too much. But hear me now. If you touch it, me a killing a spirit, you know. Don't touch what God give to me.

0: after this sometimes some serpent bite you and some people sit down and wait for your dead.
1: Yeah, man.
0: And you stand up in a year 19.
1: Yes, sir. So we have to start learning to change your language too. God. So when them ask, we tell them that it is well, even when it not look well.
0: Me all right, sister.
2: Me good, man.
1: Me good, man.
0: Because sometimes...
1: Confuse the enemy. Oh, preach, no God preacher. Almighty. Preach, no preacher.
0: No food, no in your house. And sometimes you have to look back and say, I'm okay.
1: I'm okay.
0: Are you going
1: I'm well. It is well. Come on, no man. Come on, no man.

0: what you carry. And if you allow him to kill it, him and go kill it. And some, say something in my name, you come here, take something, man. Me always there on radio.
1: Always in the church. Sometimes the people that the enemy use is your own. David said, if it was a stranger, I could understand.
2: I could have bear it.
1: I could have understand.
2: I could have bear it, but I'm own.
1: My own. The God. People, them will even put you up.
2: My God.
1: Them not expect that God for put his hand upon you, use you so fast.
2: Mighty God.
1: But some people are just an open doors to where God is taking us.
2: Come on. Come on now.
1: Open doors. So any door God will open.
0: No, ma'am.
1: I know me am dangerous.
2: My God.
1: I know me kill any spirit that is not of Almighty God.
0: Oh, no, ma'am.
1: Cause me not make you kill me.
2: My God.
1: Me not make you kill me. Cause if you can have the heart if you want to kill me, trust me. No mercy.
0: And let me tell you something. For the people that don't understand, we are war against spirit now.
1: Yes.
0: No people, spirit.
1: Yes.
0: Yet sometimes you have some iron gate, stand up. Apostle, I don't take things normal, you know. People have got 3-4 times for visa, you know. Is that spirit that, you know?
1: Yes.
0: Is that what? Is that spirit stopping you? Can we talk about iron gatekeepers,
1: yes,
0: now? Sometimes it's different

0: hold the gate. But when God opened the gate, no man can hold it.
1: Come on,
0: look here. And we have this thing that we intend to always see people process. And then we start to, is it the church? Let us be real.
1: Yes.
0: Why she reached us up? Nobody never see you when you're suffering. They see you when you're raining.
1: They don't know the story.
0: They don't know the story. I remember Goliath laughed after David. Not Goliath. The Philistine.
1: Yes.
0: Them laugh after David. Rather the Israelites, sorry. Yes. Laugh and say, you, I go fight. You're not qualified. Because he didn't understand that, look here, Syria is losing. Israel is losing to Syria so many times. Mm-hmm. What is going to, sometimes some people just don't want God to put you at the front. Because if you lose every year, let us reason, every year the Philistines beat the Israelites. What is going to take you for you try one new somebody, right? Mm-hmm. But when people see your greatness, they're not going to want to push you.
1: No.
0: When me say, them say, you, the king say, you cannot go fight. Who you see a volunteer themselves in danger? Nobody now volunteer themselves for walking a danger. But the man of God says, send me, I will go. Because they didn't know when God was training him, you know. Mm-hmm. They didn't know when God have him a tear up beer with him, beer hands. But them look and a laugh at five. Sometimes God give us some offices, some position, put us some places. Hear them when she reaches her. And when him reaches her. Oh, she a apostle. Oh, she a pastor. Oh, she a prophet. But where were you when I was going through my wilderness experience when God sent me Samuel come anoint me? Some of we anointed long before we go in an office, you know.
1: Yes.
2: Mighty God.
0: Because David anointed. No, for how much prophets don't get anointed, I want to sit down and say, me God, not me. And then when God push you out, not even push him, thump you, truck you out, hear you. All right, God, I will go a your ball.
2: Take time with me now.
0: When you're in a it now, we come like say, all
2: right. Mali, we are being too so fast.
0: Yes, all people we don't know from now, we hear them now. I went she a pastor. I went she a apostle. I went him a prophet. I went him come from. But listen to me. And I call, look here, a God qualify the call.
1: Yes.
2: Yes.
0: And the call establish qualify you.
2: Yes.
0: So see there, watch me, we accolades and watch people background and she jumped from this and she never have this type and she's now a pastor. Some of us have been robbed.
1: Yes.
2: Mm-mm.
0: In the name, say amen.
1: Amen.
0: Some of us has been robbed. And because we have been robbed, God give us beauty for ashes. Oh, she become a apostle. But you have seen the calling of an evangelist first. Then maybe a minister, every church does it different, or maybe a pastor. But because all those years, the person sit down and they have reached the mature level of an apostle now. Everybody want to talk. And everybody want to say one something. And everybody want to get involved in one something.
2: Me say they get involved in one something.
0: And everybody want anger act like we are God's secretary.
2: Come on now, come on now.
0: That time God will refine we by fire and release us in power.
2: Mm-mm.
0: You know, say amen.
1: Amen.
0: Kota Bahasi. God will listen to me. When you listen to me, and a friend team run the call of God. No. Cause you can be my friend from now till tomorrow. And I can know you for years. And if I know you, God said, stand beside me as the assistant. And if I know you, God said, stand beside me as the prophetess, then it cannot be so.
2: Yeah. Cannot be so.
0: I could know you for, you could be following me longer than persons.
2: Mm.
0: But who God says.
1: Yes, ma'am.
2: Yes.
0: And God not, some of us as leaders and as pastor, as soon as we and we poor Ilepan have problem, we start take back title.
2: Hey, behave yourself. Come on now.
1: Hey.
0: When God says something, I will hear you now say eye to eye. God don't change him word.
2: Come on, no man.
0: Ask my assistant, I share that same sentiment every time.
2: Mm-mm. But I know you, the only way they can take it back is if they are doing it, but, and it's not God.
0: But the thing, God will allow them to do it. Mm. But what we do is that what we intend to hold people.
2: Mm-mm.
0: We intend to lock people. My and when God. We lock people here, we. You know what? I desire for all my spiritual children, even my assistant pastor, You can always pass me in the realm of the spirit. I am contented and I am comfortable with who God called you to be. So if I'm training you, I must train you to be better than me. You can't say amen.
2: Amen.
0: Oh. But we have this power thing in church when God releases people.
2: My God, she did.
0: What I don't recommend is people coming prophesying to people against their leader. It's an error in church. You know that in every church you have an Elijah and an Elisha. Aye, no pastor, no one know that. You can't say amen.
2: Come on now.
0: Why? If I am your Elijah, why Elisha in my church? It is not a power struggle something. If I am your Paul, there is a Silas in the church.
2: Come on now. Come on now.
0: Then what Elisha do in our church without an Elisha?
2: Somebody has to get a greater
0: than what the Elijah have.
2: Come on now.
0: And that doesn't mean that the person... I don't understand people with this power thing in church.
2: Mm-mm.
0: We all manifest different.
2: Yes.
0: Elisha got a double of Elijah.
2: Yes.
0: You don't think somebody, assistant pastor, a minister, a prophetess in church, are going to get a double when me have?
2: Yeah.
0: So when God give them a double now, when me if you do...
2: Go have bad man that I keep.
0: You have to be contented.
2: Mighty God, be contented to the glory of God.
0: To the glory of God.
2: It's unto the glory of God.
0: Because I suppose if Elijah wasn't caught up, Elisha still had to run to Elijah.
2: Mm.
0: Why? And this is just my word to say. Because Elijah would have fought some old battles that he has the wisdom of God to impart in Elisha. Because you can have anointing and no wisdom, you know.
2: My dear.
0: I am God. I see. You can have anointing. Because some people, if you ball out something in church, we mash up your church.
2: Mm-mm.
0: So some people have the authentic anointing on their life, but they still need their Elisha, but they still need an Elijah to train them.
2: Mm.
0: Because why? If you ever talk something in at the house of God, you mash up all people's life, you know.
2: Yes, yes, yes, yes.
0: Wisdom of God. And once your Elijah is still alive, there's no way you can dishonor your Elijah, because Elijah is still around, because Elisha needs a more impartation. Do you realize that when Elijah was being caught up, that's when Elisha get the full blunt of Elijah anointing?
2: Yes.
0: The Bible said he was an armor bearer before he was beside Elijah, before he got caught up?
2: Yes.
0: Meaning that I suppose they did a couple years of service together. He got a couple teaching.
2: Mm-hmm.
0: But the fact that he was going up is for him to take over.
2: Yes.
0: There's going to be a time when God might elevate me and Pastor Bonner now becomes the sole pastor of the headquarters church.
2: Mm-hmm.
0: When me ever do? No, tell me now. What am I going to do?
3: It's
0: the anointing. And we have too much people. We are pumped up in ourselves and don't understand that without the anointing, we are not nobody, you know?
2: Mm-mm.
0: You can imagine if somehow we never named prophet, apostles, and pastors.
2: Me love. We ain't nobody.
0: People would give we a glass of water, you know? Like a me.
2: Yeah. Me and you both.
0: But because God has cleaned us up, refined us, released us, is able to keep us.
2: My God. My God. Wow. We're going to take a break and then we're going to come back. We're going to take a break. Gotta take a break. You know, it's coming up to 1 o'clock. What a word today. What a word today. What a word. Listen.

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2: Elohim, Shaddai. We are getting back. Listen. If me not even do this something that today, you know, me I tell you the truth. If me not even do your food, your health. This is food and this is health. This is our food and our health. Because this is spiritual food. Spiritual food.

0: It is a minute after 1 o'clock. May I make you cool down a little bit? No, sir. Hot, sir. I mean, he was throwing some stones across here. Like, literally, we almost have to go duck underneath the dicks. Just duck. I'll make it pass over my head. Pastor Banner. Pastor Banner. Pastor Banner. Pastor Banner. Pastor Banner. My word. You know, he said some stuff just now, woman of God, that I'm telling you, it sits deep. It sits very, very deep. And being that we are on fasting today, we are on fasting. What are some of the things, you know, when we are in fasting, we go into prayer and stuff. What are some of the things that, you know, we need to pray about? I like some of the stuff for us that we need to pray about in this season.
1: Let me start with the church. There is so many division that is going on in the church.

0: time with God,
1: mm-hmm.
0: in fasting and prayer,
1: yes.
0: and seeking God,
1: yes.
0: is going to give me power.
1: Yes, yes.
0: Naturally. Anointing.
1: Naturally.
0: Mm-hmm. So if I spend time with God and prophet, just example,
2: yes.
0: and prophet spend less time with God,
1: you might get more than him.
0: I am going to get more than him, but at the same time, prophet can't be coming on the mic and I say, he have more anointing than me. Thank you. Is what you're putting, that is what you get out.
1: Yes.
0: We need, the churches need to come together, because Jamaica, I'm not going to say it is tearing apart. Jamaica is apart. The whole world is apart. We don't need to fight against each church. We need to come together.
1: Yes.
0: Persons, yes. Saying, religion with this. Listen, we are praying to the same God.
1: Yes.
0: We need to come together because things are getting out of hand.
2: Yeah.
0: Mad, crazy. Person says, we have every Sunday, we have fight, we have this, we have that. Our church is not normal. It's not normal.
1: Yeah.
0: We're fighting against some spirit. Sometimes I wonder, sometimes I said I'm not going to touch anything today. But sometimes when I feel the power of God in my belly, me just have to lick my gut. And if God put me in a position, who dare you to think I should not be in that position?
1: Mm-mm.
0: I will not get up out of that chair until God says it is time.
2: Mm-hmm.
0: I will not move until God says it is time, because it must be a reason why God put me there. There is something there for me to do.
2: Yes, yes.
0: And until it is done, then God will do the rest. Thank you, woman of God.
1: Mighty God.
0: We need to do more fasting and prayer.
1: Let me tell you something. I'm coming over to your prophet.
2: Yes.
1: Let me say something here. I am Holy Ghost. I am saying that We need to surpass the stage that we are at.
0: Yes.
1: We feel like we know God so much that we don't know God. You understand what I'm trying to get at? Try understand my point. We know God so much that we really don't know who God is. We know God so much that if I see God operating in you, and because of my knowledge of God, I feel like whatever you are doing is not of God. When you are not, the thing that you spoke about, you are spending time before the Lord. He said, look here, if you come to me, he will draw nigh to you. Not only that, he will not only just draw nigh to you, but he said there are deeper depths and there are higher heights.
0: Amen.
1: So if you go in where you get the deeper depths and the higher heights in our God, and I am just sitting on the surface with just a little shake of anointing, when we can go in deeper with God, then when I see you manifesting, I see you going out, may have a problem with you. Me have a problem with you. It does not work. And the church, of a fact, woman of God, is not that we are on here to beat up the church. We're not beating up the church. But we are saying that, look here, it's about time we break down that foolishness that is going on in the kingdom of God. We need to separate ourselves from this thing. It is not a part of the fruit of the Spirit of the living God.
0: Amen.
1: And if we are manifesting the fruit of the Spirit, what is it that the fruit of the Spirit requires of us? Prophet.
2: Master, Lord, I want to piggyback off what Reverend says. You know, one of the things that is mashing up Christians, let me not just say the church, because we're not beat up the church, but because we are the light of the world,
1: we have
2: a major part to play as to why. Did you know that there's a lot of charismatic witchcraft, Holy Spirit, that is in among us as brethren?
1: Yes, of course.
2: What are you saying, prophet? Oh, can you look at another sister and said, him not going anywhere?
1: Come on,
2: she
1: no.
2: She not going anywhere.
1: Come on, man.
2: Watch what go happen to witchcraft. Mm-hmm. You're not going to the voodoo man, but you use your mouth.
1: But the Bible tells us, that they work iniquity upon their beds.
2: They
1: in them when you lay down in your bed, they work iniquity.
2: fasting, you go down in the muck. That's how we are going in the muck and clean and it
1: my
2: go to everybody.
1: God, hallelujah.
2: Did you know I'm going to say
1: Jesus.
2: This? I have a few friends that is not apostolic. I am apostolic. I state my belief to them. And if they want to take my belief, they take it. There are many people that was not apostolic that when we go through it with them, I baptized many persons in the apostolic faith. But I remember a pastor said, I am not true apostolic. So me said, then I want to make you say that now. Because my fellowship with people that is not apostolic.
1: When, that make you make, so make, me, make sense.
2: So me I said, me not understand this, me not understand this. So I'm not of God. Oh, you're not of God because you fellowship. It a mash up the church. Listen to me. Sometime we in a way big at and we in a way this and we in a way that and we is murdering people. Let me tell you something. I was so ill. Doctor said me have lupus. And my spiritual mom lay on me like then Elijah lay on the dead boy. And woman of God, you think a sinner make you go viral? A Christian.
1: Mm-mm.
2: And them cut it and them beat me. But look at me today. Lupus free because of that lay down. Apostle Karen Gregory, my spiritual mother, powerful woman of God. So what is mashing up the church is that we are not united. Can you imagine if the Seventh-day connect? Since we have the truth, Let us put it this way. Since you believe that you have the truth, you can't bet me on one Adventist church when I speak in tongues to go preaching. Invite me anywhere. Because if you have the truth, all the truth is going to be heard if you don't fellowship with people that you think. You notice I use the word think.
1: Mm-mm.
2: That don't have the truth. Come on now. And we look at people and how they look and we judge. And let me tell you something. God will use somebody not from your religion. Should I say religion? Correct me if I'm wrong. They believe in Jesus. They don't go to your organization.
1: Our denomination.
2: Thank you. They don't go to your denomination. So God can use them to speak to you?
1: Mm-mm.
2: Woman of God. And one lady in all in her pants God used to speak to me. And she was accurate.
1: My God.
2: Accurate, right. So we are killing people in this season. But we are not looking to say, listen, in this time we need to come together. I have seen it over and over. People visit church, and because I don't wear socks, I wear loafers. So I'm always in loafers. Everybody know them call me the barefoot preacher. But I'm always in my loafers because my instep hurt me. Now at church, say me can't come from them restaurant come in a wear socks. Now you to tell me now.
1: Mm-hmm.
2: How you looking? Me in a pants. How you gonna look down? Out of everything on my foot you gonna look down on? And if God is using you, people, we need to stop. We need to unite. I heard you just said it, that if we have this perception of how God move every time. God don't move our way every time, you know?
0: Nope.
2: God don't move. God does strange things. I remember I'm in church. You were there, apostle. And I sat in somebody's back. The person wasn't laying down. They knelt down and leaned up on a chair. And the Lord said, sit in your back because their spinal cord is developing scoliosis. I was cut down, it went viral, it go on, and right now the person said, from you sit in my back. Doctor said, you know that curse?
1: Yeah, man, yeah, man.
2: The bone, take back it rightful
1: position. Yes.
2: The strange things of God, we cut down and don't understand that when God spit in the thing and rub it in the man, yeah, strange manifestation, throw salt in the water for break cursing and the Bible, strange manifestation. Why we cut down what we don't know and the thing about it, when we cut it down, the people that should get their deliverance, because there is so many division in the church, in the service, or wherever you're doing the deliverance, the person believe dying. You never see it yet.
1: My God.
2: Because you ever go say, I'm gonna tell you to do something you don't want to do it.
1: My
2: because
1: God.
2: You're saying it's strange to this church, and if me do it, me go get cut down. Then people leave without your deliverance. People leave possessed. People leave abused. People leave rejected because we now put God in a box.
1: Yes, that's what it is. God is in a box.
2: We put God in a box. Listen to me. Sit down. In a me don't know what me are doing. God just said, sit it. I was under the anointing. And I said to the lady, wasn't laying down. So let me say that. The lady wasn't laying down. She was, you know, when you kneel down, praying, so she hold her back. And then I don't

0: But my husband said, Prophet, sit on me and go back to doctor. And when she went back to doctor, doctor cannot find it. I was in New York. Great things he have done. And the lady came to the church blind. And when the lady came to the thing, the Lord just said, blow on the lady eye. When I blow now, nothing happened. Me not take no glory. Me just do what God said. To him be all the glory. 10 minutes after, me see lady get up and I run in our church. And me say, what go on, sir? Remember, me now do it and me now, me leave it alone. The lady said, "Are the maga pastor, they just, oh, me can't see." Because when the church is united, miracle happens.
1: Yes. That's it. That's it.
0: Me say, when the church is united, miracles take place. Breakthrough take place.
1: Healing.
0: Take God out of your heart and your big clothes and put him on the altar.
1: My God. I put up my finger because it was a meme, so me teacher. I want to say something, Prophet. It goes to show that one of the things that are lacking in the kingdom of God is the spirit of discernment. Because if it is that you're able to discern the spirit, then when you see the manifestation that is going on, you're supposed to can connect with it if you're able to discern the things of God. And because we lack the discernment when we see certain things happening, we tend to be like, oh, it is not of God. Oh, God not doing this. Oh, God could never do this. I think you put up your finger like me. God could never. Because we lack the spirit of discernment. Go ahead, sir.
0: You said that, and I'm going to do it in two parts. The church lacked the spirit of discernment, and the church have a dangerous spirit of discernment.
1: Me love.
0: Because everybody has seen a spirit now, you know. Ela Shaya. And sometimes, where we are seeing from the wrong source. Meanwhile, the real warriors that are really seen are being put out the door.
1: Me love. Yes, sir.
0: So because you used to sister so-and-so can see, if she not tell you, don't set the Lord, you know, believe what apostle say, you know. If she not see the demon coming at the church, you know, the demon not coming to you, you know. Because it's some of us, only one set of people can, it cannot be like that. Anyway, then, I say that to say, this Sunday I was at church, and the Lord said, take the podium from off the rostrum and put it at the door and turn your back and preach.

0: just watch and cast sometimes see and say, what is he doing? Not in a bad way, but it's true. And I just allow you to do what you want to, what the Lord tell you to do. Come and know by the end of the service, you're going to see. Did you know that I put it there and over 25 community members more?
1: Yes.
0: I saw them just a walk in our church. Because me start preach now. Me go out and do and me a walk up and down the street. And in our church, you might then.
2: Mm.
0: But me have the mic and my mouth and me a preach. Me gone over one abandoned place. God has show me something I bury over there. And just by what I was saying, everybody come out them house. So me stop and me start pray for them. I said one thing to one guy and everybody start crying. I say, all right, you know, come in at church now. And everybody come at the altar. Tears. Were there tears at the altar like trouble. And the Lord said, you have to start somewhere. This is it. Oil a pour. One of the times too, me know people stay. Me say, come, Reverend Banner. Me have a drink some of this olive oil. You drink something. Make them sister and nothing but olive oil where we buy a shop.
1: Yes.
0: When you have church in certain community that use certain things, I said, this is olive oil. Show them the back of your olive oil. And I anoint everybody. And I saw them walk coming at the church. And they were just crying. Now, God put the pulpit, the podium rather, at the door as a signal. Say, and nothing but olive oil where we buy a shop.
1: Yes.
0: When you have church in certain community that use certain things, I said, this is olive oil. Show them the back of your olive oil. And I anoint everybody. And I saw them walk coming at the church. And they were just.

0: because their souls out there
1: to be rescued,
0: to
1: be saved,
0: and to be saved. And no woman of God, nobody will never let me not believe in the prophetic anointing, the discernment of God. I don't care how much false prophet they're about. There's still real people in Christendom that speak and hear the voice of God.
1: Yes.
0: But the thing about it now, we also have favorites in church. That is why me, you know, me not going to family church, you know. We have favorites in church, you know. Why? You think it's only Reverend Ban alone can tell me something in church?
1: Mm-mm.
0: You think I'm going to be one can see demons in my church?
1: Mm-mm.
0: I always tell them that. When me not see, you must see. When you not see, me must
1: not
0: see.
1: Not every buckle is yours.
0: And not every buckle is mine. Not because I'm the pastor.
1: Nope, nope.
0: Some buckles God will use, anoint a warrior in the church to do it. And all me have to do a cover them.
1: Yes.
0: We have to get back to a place of contentment of faith.
1: My
0: contentment
1: God.
0: Of anointing where we know who we are in God.
1: Yes.
0: And when we know who we are in God, everybody can come around bad mind. Everybody, you ever see some people as them start speaking tongues, somebody bad mind them. It's a mash up a church.
1: Mm-mm.
0: As you dress, clothes make for everybody, woman of God. Act make for everybody. So if you wear one clothes, I mean, these are the issues with the unfasting. Some of the issues in the church. She just let me, him just let me, she this, she that.
1: But not everybody like to dress.
0: But not everybody like to dress.
1: Like me. But, and me like put myself together. But not everybody want to wear the things that I wear.
0: But the funny thing, it is not about the outward. No, let come in at your clothes and make the anointing rip it up, man.
1: Yes,
0: man. We have to get back to a place where we stop. We just get to a place where we can say, you know what? If the sister said hallelujah, me say thank you, Jesus.
1: Yes, yes, yes.
0: If the sister said I love you, Jesus, me say thank you, Jesus. You know, we have to get back to a place where we make a church united on Sunday service. Are you feeling it for?
2: Of course.
1: Yes, man.
2: But remember, it is naturally a man of God, because the disciples, the apostles, in the upper room, they were on one accord.
0: Yes.
2: They were all saying the same thing. They were doing the same thing.
0: In one place.
2: And the Bible says that the Spirit of the Lord sat upon them.
0: Mm-hmm.
2: And it was so mighty that it draws the attention of all the people out there, of every nation, of every tribe that was there. Huh? And can you imagine if one day all of us decide to stop looking at each other in the way that we look at each other, and just come together in worship genuinely before God. Hello, people from every nation and every tribe and every kindred, in their own, in their different tongue, will start to hear the wondrous works of God. That them can come out and say, oh, a drunk, then drunk. And then one of we have to go stand up and say, but we're not drunk in as he's supposed. Hey, I believe wholeheartedly if we just get to that place, brother. If we could have just get to that place. And this is something that we're going to pray about. But you see, the thing is, man of God, we can always pray. We can always talk.
1: Yes.
2: But the truth is, you see, if one don't realize it for themselves, if you don't see it for yourself that you need this to change and you need to stop being this way, or you need to separate yourself from all of them looking foolish, you say, it now go change. It takes realization to one individual. Yes. If me realize, say, boy, the talk of me and talk and the cut down of me and cut down no right.
1: Mm-hmm.
2: If I don't get that conviction in my soul about it, I'm not going to stop. Me not going to see myself wrong.
1: Mm-hmm.
2: Me not going to see something wrong.

0: It's very dangerous. I like when I'm wrong, you tell me, say me wrong, you know. Yes. Tell me, and I think I said it this, I think I don't know if I this morning me say it. Me say, if me wrong, tell me, say me wrong. If me right, tell me, say me right. Yes. Me, if me wrong, me go sit on one side and go fix myself.
1: Me keep me too blunt to be right. Tell me, you talk and me finish.
0: Yeah.
1: The thing about it in church, we want to cover everything. And then it becomes sore.
0: Mm-mm. You have to pour the oil and wine and dress the wound, man. When you see it, dress it. Pour the oil and wine.
1: Bets with me if you want when you're done. Have me up if you want when you're done. But we're not going to sit down and watch you pass Pastor Banner or Pastor and church

0: Hey, we are dry it out. Right, me and you. Yeah, man, right away. Right away. You know, Mother God, let me share this with you. There was this time in church some time ago. There is this sister that thought that I did her something wrong, woman of God. Yeah. I don't know what I did, you know. Me don't know what me do. However, me realized that something was festering around and arguments going on. It was a supper night. Mm-hmm. It was a supper night.
1: Large supper?
0: Yes, large supper night. And I went there and some people said, "Boy, leave her alone and nobody say nothing, just make it stay." I just sit down and smile in my heart because I know exactly what me going to do in a woman of God. And you know what I did? I went to church, and because I went there early, and I say I never see her. I wait when she come. Because I say when she come, I go talk to her. However, she didn't come until church reached a certain distance in the service where she came in when, you know, we have a little testimony going on. And she came in at that time, woman of God. You know what I do? But wait for me last somebody testify in a church. And when everybody has done testifying, I stand up and me testify and I said, "Church, apparently something happened today that I'm not aware of, and sister so and so feel like I have offended her. I just want to say right now, sis, if I have offended you in any way,
1: yes,
0: I am sorry. I never mean it. I didn't even recognize that I did something to hurt you, and I am sorry, and I love you." To always shock everybody in a church, don't the pastor will stand up and look upon me and look upon God to always shock him. Him and him could have said, "Well, we go seal that with a hug now." And me move off like bird speed and go hug her up. And she gingerly hugged me at that time. And me continue hugging until when me feel when she grabbed me and hugged me. Me say, "Well, Satan, you're dead out of this road today." Me say, "Me a murder you today." And you know, that's what I did. And it broke whatever the enemy was building up at that point in time. You understand? And I did it with another sister in the church. Two of them didn't talk in the church, apparently. And one go make a mistake, you go tell me, "What? Woman of God, I don't do nothing more than just call the person upon the phone and say, 'Hello, me here,' say so and so, you know, talk to so and so. Oh, you go, tell me, oh, you go. Make we fix it. We are fixing it right now." And the sister looked at me and said, "Boy, Sister Daly, you really good at me," say, "Then what? Then if Satan will try something, I have to make sure Satan get booted out of it." So what I'm saying, me relate to what prophet is saying. Me not play the game there. Me go identify and me go talk. Is it from that? Nobody not tell me in a church again. Me not be the last know what I'm going on, because they know, say, "Well, if you tell me, me go deal with it."
1: Yes, sir.
0: If you tell me, me go dry it up, because you're not going to walk away. You're not going to walk away to have animosity in your spirit when it can be resolved. You're not going to walk away feeling that, oh, you did do me something and we can't. No, we're going to fix it. And we need to be at that place so we can step on the enemy full force.
1: And if you were to say you're sorry,
0: just say sorry.
1: And move on.
0: Me quick, if you say sorry, you know, because me an animosity now play, you know. Me no business.
1: So,
0: somebody call me parrot. I don't care. Maybe parrot. They call me parrot for truth. In a church, they call me parrot for truth. They call me parrot. Because I am not going to sit down with anything and know say it's going to use it. That's the enemy's work and the plan of the enemy to create division, separation, to create animosity among brethren. We have to be decisive and intend to kill whatever the enemy set up against us.
1: Make service heavy, man. It makes service heavy.
2: You know, I have a church sister. Now I can't let me. When I was leaving to go to America, I didn't tell nobody. I didn't tell her she had me up for it. I remember my pastor and called.

0: Gateway de ese vuelve noche de huevo. And I start sing for the damn gate because I said, you tried me, you know, my wife here today. No? I start sing one song that my old pastor, heaven is a holy place filled with glory and with
1: sin
0: grace.
1: Sin can never enter there.
0: Sin can never
2: my
0: enter
2: God.
0: There. I'm going to start singing it from top, but I'm there. So I'm going to go down there, I'm going to bust the gate. I tongues, I'm calling you, you know?
2: My love.
0: You see, from Mr. Sister Abel language, when she come out, stuck. Me just go off in a prayer, she bawl like baby.
2: Mm-mm.
0: Me in a church and people come and me stop, me say, bless the Lord. Then answer, me stop, me say, praise the Lord.
2: Yeah man, because you have to kill the enemy, man. Mm-hmm. You have to destroy,
0: I
2: man.
0: I won't go to hell for nobody.
2: Me not do it. Me not do it
0: with
2: in prophet.
0: All of our ways and over sin, but you can't be Christian and contentious, though.
2: No, man.
0: And the, you know, all right, we're on fasting. Can I say something? You know, fasting, either it's strengthen the spirit of God in you or strengthen the spirit of Satan in you.
2: Best believe.
0: Huh?
2: Best believe.
0: Huh?
2: Best believe.
0: And then the thing, people do fasting as a ritual now.
2: Mm.
0: You know? Something to them, they go fast.
2: Mm.
0: A

0: sister we at war, and you don't call the sister and try to say one something.
1: Say one something
0: to the sister.
1: And you're in a fast.
0: And you're in a fast.
1: Come on now. Come on, man.
0: You know me call to pastors and they don't answer me. Mm-mm. I never figure tonight there was an accident. And Reverend Banner said, we stop. Remember, you know, we know the people they have, we up enough, we enough, you know. Stop because we see fellow. It's about 25 people upon the ground, the pastor. And we both stopped and said, good afternoon. Good, what was, good night. It was a night. I said good night. And when I said good night, can you believe that nobody answered out of the 30 odd people that was there? So me stop. Can you know me?
1: My
0: scared?
1: God. Me, I don't do the same thing. So
0: and
1: yes.
0: I said, bless the Lord and good night. Nobody no answer. So Reverend Banner, really know. I wonder say if something can go such a sea pass. I said, bless the Lord, everybody, they didn't answer. An evangelist pastor said, bless the Lord, they didn't answer. But somebody in their favorite pastor said, bless the Lord, and everybody answer. Remember, a pastor, we are talking about, you know, a choir, a church, they might come from one choir, and we see the accident, and because whether we know them or not at the time, but we knew it was somebody that we know, we're going to stop. Nobody answer.
1: And they were heading to church?
0: No, they were coming from church.
1: Coming just, from church?
0: Them just don't preach too. We are until we as leaders.
1: Hey,

0: part in service, where we can identify the issue in us and not point fingers on others. So we're not pointing fingers, that's why we keep on saying we, us, the church, we.
1: You know the song that just come to me, and I pity I don't have it. I pity, I'll just type it in a while, I'm going to pity I don't have it. Mm-hmm.

0: You know nothing until you know the love of God. You see, when you know the love of God, people of the living God, when you know the love of Holy God, hallelujah, Jesus. Hallelujah, Jesus. Hallelujah. Jesus, hallelujah.
1: Glory to God.
0: Until you know the loving hand of God, mighty God, then you know nothing. You know nothing. Because knowing the love of God will change your life. Knowing the love of God will change your story. Knowing the love of God will cause you to see others and love them, mighty God. Until you know the love of God. Holy Ghost. Until you know the love of God. The love of God is what is lacking in the kingdom.
1: Mighty God. Yes.
0: The love of God is what lacking.
2: You know nothing,
0: you know nothing until you know the love of God. The love of God is what is lacking among us.
2: Yes.
0: God Almighty, my God, though I speak with the tongues of men and of angels, and have not the love of God, and have not charity. The Bible said that we are nothing. But a sounding brass and a tingling cymbal. It's the love of God that makes the difference. People of the living God, church of the living God, it is the love of God that makes a difference. So if I'm praying about anything today, I am praying that the love of God will burst into the lives of man. I pray that the love of God will reach us in a mighty way. I pray that the love of God will burst in us, mighty God, like the oil, God Almighty, that will flow, good God Almighty. I pray for the love of God
2: to reach the people of God,
0: to reach the hearts of man.
2: Hey God.
0: To reach the hearts of those who call upon his name. Glory be to God. The love of God is what is needed, man of God.
1: Whoa.
0: The love of God is what is needed, woman of God.
2: Yes.
0: We need the love of God. And until we know the loving hand that reaches down to fallen man and lift him up from outer sin where he has fallen, then we know nothing.
2: Until we know.
0: We know nothing. Feel God.
2: Mm-hmm.
0: Holy. Mighty God. Jesus. Until we know the love. Mighty God, I declare today that the love of God will find us and locate us. God Almighty,
2: yes.
0: I pray that the love of God will sit in us. God Almighty, because when I have the love of God, when I see you, I can't see your fault, woman of God.
2: Yes.
0: I will just see the love of God manifesting.
2: Yes.
0: I can't see the dirt. I must see you through the love of God.
2: Mm-hmm, mm-hmm.
0: Because what does God see you? How does God see you? Glory
2: yes.
0: be to God.
2: Yes.
0: Is what matters. Oh, glory be to the living God. I can't look upon you in any negative way because God is looking at you in a different light. Until I know the love of God.
2: Jesus.
0: Mighty God.
2: And you know nothing.
0: You know nothing until you know the love of God. So you want to talk, but you know this. Oh, you have God, you have God. You know nothing.
2: Mm-hmm.
0: Until you know the loving hand that reaches down to fallen man.
1: You know nothing.
0: Mighty God, that lift you out of sin where you have fallen, until you know just what it feels to know that God is really real, then you know nothing.
2: Until you know.
0: Until you know.
2: The love of God.
0: Do you know the love of the living God? Do you know the love of God this afternoon?
2: When you love, you know to forgive.
0: Mighty God, when you love, when you love, you will know how to forgive.
2: Yes.
0: When you love, you will know how to have the heart of compassion towards each other.
2: Mm-hmm.
0: When you love, you will know how to extend grace to a fallen
2: yes,
0: man. When you love, you will know how to restore one that is fallen.
2: Yes,
0: mighty
2: yes,
0: God,
2: yes,
0: when you
2: yes,
0: know
2: yes.
0: how to love,
2: Holy Ghost.
0: It's the love of God that we need to pray for.
2: Yes, yes.
0: Hallelujah. Until you know the love of God. I don't know how that song is ringing in my spirit, so yes. Man. Because what God needs us to understand today is that it's not about your anointing. It's not about your tongues. It's not about the gifts that you have. Yes, You've got to have the love of God. If you don't have the love of God, you know nothing.
1: Nothing.
0: You have. Can you just imagine that? Until you know.
1: Until you know, man.
0: The love of God.
1: Yes, sir.
0: My God, anybody can hurt me as much as they want. Mm-hmm. My God Almighty, hurt me as much as you want. I'm not going to hate you. I'm going to love
1: yes.
0: you. I'm going to love you in spite of. Love, that is one of the things that I asked the Lord for when I was a child, woman of God. When I was a child and I sat, God Almighty, at the side of my house, my yard, and I wrote that I was attending Denby Primary at that time, and I wrote two things in the earth, in the dirt, unto God as a child. I don't know what me I do, you know. Yes. But me write and me say, God, there is two things that I need from you. I want to have a ministry like Shirley Caesar.
1: My God.
0: And then I said, God, the next thing, I want to love people, not because of, yes, but in spite yes. of. Bless the name of Jesus.
1: When you're
0: able to love somebody, when you're able to reach the love of God, man, and connect with the love of God, and God Almighty, no matter what you do, God Almighty, look at Jesus. This Jesus gave an example. Look at what they did to him. But the love he has, my God Almighty, was expressed in a way that he took it to the cross. For who? Fallen man.
1: Yes.
0: Mighty God.
1: We know nothing.
2: Until we know
0: the love of God. I wish I did have that song in my playlist.
1: Trust me. You know nothing.
0: Until you know the loving hand
2: that reaches down.
0: Me need to find the song, you know.
1: Find it, woman.
0: Me need to find a song. Need to find it. I'm
1: you
0: going to hunt
1: nothing.
0: It. You know nothing until you know the love of God. Mighty God. It is so powerful.
1: Mm-hmm.
0: It is so, so, so, so powerful. You know nothing until you know. It's the love.
2: The mm-hmm. love.
0: It's the love.
1: Not the tongues, the love.
0: Mm-mm. Mighty God. You know nothing. I believe it's the Grace Trillers who did that song. And I should have it, you know. I should have it. I'm going to search into the catalog deep and far, see if I have it.
1: Hear it, that's it.

Love of God, so rich and pure, measureless, mighty God. 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Amen, amen, and amen. Holy God, thank you, Jesus, for today. Of course, we know we're wrapping it up right now. You know, we're wrapping it up. Beautiful fasting service. I know some of you are going to call now, Lord of mercy, Lord of mercy. Central 96, good afternoon.

0: My sister, glory to God. 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We know nothing. Oh, glory to God until we know the love of God. Hallelujah, Jesus. Hallelujah, God. We know nothing. Nothing until we know the love of God.
1: So I'm going to allow Pastor Banner and Prophet to do their greetings, because I know they want to big up them nice people who they want to big up and all these things and all those things who they're going to big up. We have little bit more time to go. We're going to pray and close. So let us, because, you know, Bible study comes up with Dr. Wayne Graham, Uncle Wayne G comes up next. Bible study. Yep.
2: Hello, God.
1: Yes, sir. Yes, sir.

0: go ahead, Pastor Bano. Go ahead, Mama. A big shout out, big shout out to my church family, the Authentic Truth Apostolic International Ministry. Big shout out to Prophetess Barreth. I know you are watching. Senior Evangelist. Evangelist Jackson. Oh God, I love you, Evangelist Jackson. My belly pain. A big shout out to Elder Bonner, Evangelist Bonner, my parents. I appreciate you. And I am thanking God that you bring me in this world for such a time as this. Prophetess Charmaine Williams in England, God bless you. Prophetess Zion, Apostle Storage, Apostle Jackson. Big up, big up, big up, big up. I'm trying to remember. My son in America, Roy, I love you. My family, I love you. Yes.
1: Prophet.
0: Just look at me now. Just look at me now.
1: Amen. Mighty God.
0: I am favored.
1: By God. Amen.
0: By God. By God. By God.
1: Prophet, your turn. Two minutes.
2: You know, me have a chuckload of people for big up. A minute. Fast. Greetings. Big up yourself, my spiritual mother, the one and only Apostle Karen Gregory. Big up yourself, my best friend, police officer, Evangelist Tavani Price and his wife, them full of Price. Evangelist Kima, who else? Reverend Banadea, some of my church family, senior evangelist, young prophetess Barrett, online viewers. Me never greet my mother, my father, my sister, everybody. Big up yourself. Apostle Dale, you know me, I feel big, you're right up. Big up yourself, each and everyone. And I know my love, you know, and it's good to be here. Online viewer, big up yourself. Apostle Carnegie, big up yourself. Reverend Wisdom Clark, me don't know if you are listening, but you know me, love you. Big up yourself. God is a good God.
1: She find one. She find what she miss.
0: No. Apostle Karen Gregory.
2: Yes.
0: Big up your nice, clean, Holy Ghost self, Kelly. Know you watch it and you well want me for big you up on the radio, Kelly. Big up yourself. Big up. Apostle Carnegie. Big up. Big up.
2: Yes, Kelly, big up yourself.
1: All right, there you have it. You're just still finding somebody. Go again,
0: Arjitola, big up yourself, my real big man friend. Love you, Arjitola.
1: Yes, until you know the love of God. Yes, prophet.
2: Me forget, Apostle Palmer, Bishop Palmer. The Authentic Truth family from Montego Bay, that's branch number 2, Prophetess Jones, and all on a Prophet Mashan, big up yourself.
1: All right. I hope that is it now.
2: Yeah.
1: I hope that is it. Gotta say, of course, you know, Uncle Wayne G comes up next with Bible studies. Man, after such a day, after this fasting service, we have Bible class coming up next. We're getting into the Word.
2: Yes.
1: Listen, man. What a something. What a day this has been. What a day.
3: If saving grace, then you know nothing till you know.
1: And of course, Prophet, big up Jada quick now.
2: Sister Jada, big up yourself and let him use you.
1: Let him use ya. All right. Until you know the loving hand. I don't know what a way to end it. I just felt that song just sit on me, and I had was to go and find it. Until you know the love of God. And I believe that's what the Lord wants us to know today and understand. Until we can acquaint ourselves deeply with His love and allow His love to be a part of us, then we will know how to handle each other. we will know how to care for each other. We will know how to pray for each other. We will know how to stand with each other. Yes, yes, yes, we will have differences because we are human. But we have to put aside differences and look through the eyes of God. That will make the difference in our lives. Hey, the name is The Essence. I am your worship leader. It's a pleasure serving in this way today. What a way to end fasting. I feel the glory of God. Holy God, I feel the glory of my Father, my Master. Until you know the loving hand that reaches down to fallen man and lift him up out of sin where he has fallen. Until you know just how it feels to know that God is really real, then you know nothing. No care how much you feel, so you know, you don't know. And how you gonna know if you know? Because when you know, it will reflect. You know, say by the fruit you shall know them, prophet. Hey, then if I buy your fruit, you're going to know. That's what you're going to know. Yeah? Unless the fruit rotten. Unless the fruit get up water. I'm poil, my God. All right. The name is The Essence. I catch you tomorrow for Request Thursday. Send in your request. You know, I'm not the DJ. You know, the things that I'm making a list for overnight. So when I come in, you know, Lord of mercy, I hope I can get it for thing there, you know. Download and ready, understand? So of course, this is me saying, have yourselves a great rest of the day. Stand by for Uncle Wangie. He comes up in a little bit. Yes, in a while, good enough. Thank you again, Pastor Bonner, for joining me. Thank you, Prophet, for joining me. Boy, what am I going to do when you're gone? But anyway, Pastor Bonner is here. We'll hold on the fort. Thank you guys on the platforms, on online viewers. Thank you for joining. God bless you. Well, good.

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0: Hey there, my friend. Where are you heading to now?
1: Well, I'm heading to Church Without Walls. Have you ever heard about Church Without Walls?
0: Church Without Walls? What's that?
1: A place to worship. A place to give thanks unto the Lord. A place to be exalted, where you can be lifted up.
0: Really? 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
0: Well, I think I might take that opportunity and listen to Church Without Walls this Sunday. 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

0: All right, let me say good evening, good evening, good evening. Good evening, everyone. It is another religious Wednesday evening. And we are coming to you live from the studios of Adoration. Central 96.3 FM Jamaica. We are here in the country. We are out here, of course, in Radio Land. We say good evening to everyone. Thank you so much for joining us. I hope and just that you are doing great today. In the heat. Brother, sister, it's hot. At one point, I was lying down in my bed at home.
1: Do you feel?
0: And I said, you know what? I don't think I can be. I will

0: God. And when I remember that I did these Bible studies, I said, how can I do this? It wouldn't be fair. So good evening to the radio family. Hope everyone is doing good.
1: Do you feel me?
0: I trust that you all having a wonderful time.

0: All right. I don't know. I'm just tired. I think I am. Anyway, good evening, Evangelist Sky. Good evening.
1: Good evening, Bishop Dr. Adria.
0: Why are you laughing?
1: You're so tired.
0: So tired, you? Right? Mm-hmm. But you all come up with a word that says, where you're not supposed to be found wanted. Is whose word is that?
1: I don't know where that word.
0: Eh? You really think we should go into Bible study this evening in my tired state? Tell me, Jude.
1: Listen, what you are doing for the Lord, I'm going to give you the strength and the energy this evening.
0: You think
1: to
0: so?
1: Go through it.
0: You think so?
1: Yes, sir. And let me tell you something. You see, the enemy making after everybody.
0: Yes.
1: And him know why you think the Bible.

0: All right. Welcome back. Good evening again, Virgin Sky.
1: Good evening, Bishop Dr. Wayne Graham. Again, sir.
0: Can you hear me loud and clear?
1: Yes, sir. Are you hearing me?
0: Yes, ma'am. And me have to read from my phone this evening, so nobody don't call me.
1: Well, all you have to do is not, you can't answer it if anybody calls.
0: So please, nobody call. Well, at this time when we are doing Bible study, I don't think anybody should be calling me. Let me say good evening to all the members of Templar Praise over there in Spanish Town. We'll tell you about that later on this evening. Anyway, welcome to Bible Studies here on Central 96.3 FM, Jamaica, Adoration Gospel FM in New York City. We are here and we are studying in the book of John, and we hope to finish the chapter this evening. Gonna be reading from verse 16 of John chapter 16 to verse 33. So please turn your Bibles to John chapter 16 from verse 16 to verse 33. Evangelist Scar will read for us, and then we come back, pray, and see what the Lord have for us here this evening. So follow us. Evangelist Scar, over
1: yes,
0: to
1: sir.
0: You.
1: John chapter 16 and verse 16 to 33 verses. A little while and you will see me no longer. And again, a little while, and you will see me. So some of his disciples said to one another, what is this that he says to us, a little while, and you will not see me, and again, a little while, and you will see me. And because I am going to the Father. So they were saying, what does he mean by a little while? We do not know what he is talking about. Jesus knew that they wanted to ask him, so he said to them, Is this what you are asking yourselves? What I mean by saying a little while and you will not see me, and a little while and you will see me? Truly, truly, I say to you, you will weep and lament, but the world will rejoice. You will be sorrowful, but your sorrow will turn into joy. When a woman is giving birth, she has sorrow because her hour has come. But when she has delivered the baby, she no longer remembers the anguish for joy that a human being has been born into the world. So also you have sorrow now, but I will see you again, and your hearts will rejoice, and no one will take your joy from you. In that day you will ask nothing of me. Truly, truly, I say to you, whatever you ask of the Father in my name, he will give it to you. Until now, you have asked nothing in my name. Ask and you will receive, that your joy may be full. I have said these things to you in figures of speech. The hour is coming when I will no longer speak to you in figures of speech, but will tell you plainly about the Father. In that day, you will ask in my name, and I do not say to you that I will ask the Father on your behalf. For the Father himself loves you because you have loved me and have believed that I came from God. And I do not say to you that I will ask the Father on your behalf. For the Father himself loves you because you have loved me and have believed.

plainly. I'm not using figurative speech. Now we know that you know all things and do not need anyone to question you. This is why we believe that you came from God. Jesus answered them, do you now believe? Verse 32, behold, the hour is coming, indeed it has come, when you will be scattered, each to his own home, and will leave me alone. Yet I am not alone. For

0: you will have tribulation, hallelujah. 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Amen. 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Hallelujah.
1: Thank Jesus. You. Thank you, Evangelist Carr. Let us pray. Heavenly Father, the King of Kings, the Lord of Lords, the conquering Lion of the tribe of Judah, we come again this evening, O God, to look into your words.

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I pray, God, that you will help us to walk after you and not after anyone else. Hallelujah. Great God, we ask you to do all of this to us this evening as you speak to our hearts. In Jesus' name, amen. Now, the kind of statements that Jesus is making to his disciples were obviously kind of confusing, because his disciples were concerned to the point that they were now at this point turning to each other, and they were asking each other what they thought Jesus meant by the statement that Jesus made by saying, in a little while you will not see me, and then in a little while you will see me. So it is really, believers, arguable, confusing to anyone if you look at it like that. So here are the disciples, yes, talking amongst themselves, that what is Jesus saying? So what did they do at this point? They start ask each other the question and saying, come on, Jesus have a dumb idea going on here. Yes, as if the blind leading the blind. What do you think he means? And they can talk and mumble this against each other. Now, and Christians, don't forget, we also do this. We do this time and time again to ask, what do you think this means? I think that's one of the most dangerous questions that you can ask here in Bible studies. So, what do you think this passage means? Huh? I mean, look, you are going to get a lot of different answers, because you have people who are willing to speak up and willing to say what they think it means. But there's a difference between interpretation and how we personally interpret things and what the passage itself actually means. Yes? And what these guys were struggling with is, what

when he says, you know, and we have this idea today. What does that mean to you? Or who cares what it means? What is he saying, and what does it mean to you?

Jesus begin to speak here in verse 19. Again, it says, Jesus knew that they wanted to ask him. Probably nobody wanted to speak up. Yes? To make it look like they were, you know, dumb or they didn't get it. And so Jesus finally spoke up to say, is this what you're asking yourself? What I meant by saying, a little while you will not see me, and again, a little while you will see me. But before Jesus goes on and actually explain what he means by saying that, yes, he begins to speak to them now about how the next several hours are going to impact them emotionally. And he says here in verse 23, truly I say unto you, you will weep and lament, but the world is going to rejoice. And by the world itself rejoicing, he is referring to Bible family unbelievers, or unbelieving Jews who thought they got rid of a particular problem in the person of Jesus of Nazareth, who goes around kind of upsetting so many people as it relates to the little, you know, comfortable religious system that they had put together, and that what they were forcing upon the people, particularly the brand of legalism. And the Romans, they also had this description of the world who is going to rejoice, because all they want is the Jews to go home and be quiet. They really don't like their religious stuff, believers. And in most cases, when they go through so much a religious issue, the Romans, yes, want to get out of it. And not just getting out of it, but get out of it altogether. You know, we see this later on in the book of Acts. Yes, when there was this huge upheaval over Paul, you know, when they tried to figure out that this was a religious issue, they were saying, I don't want to deal with this. You know, you can take your religion and go home. Yes. So that's the kind of way that they had it. Yes. So crucifying Jesus to the Romans, it was good for them because, hey, look, we will get it all over with. Now this thing can just die down and we can get on with our business of life. Yes. So Jesus say that those people are going to leap and they're going to be joyful in the next several hours. You, however, are going to be sorrowful. But then he adds this little tag at the end of it. He says, but your sorrow will turn to joy. And that's a really incredible statement to add to it, believers. And then he goes on and launches out into this metaphoric example of a woman who is in the throes of labor and is dealing with all of the pain and difficulty to attend to the birthing process, and how that is replaced when the baby is finally born with just a sheer happiness and joy that the woman
feels with just the idea of a new baby for her. A new life begins. And then now privileged to watch that baby grow up. Yes? If you remember yourself, for those of you who have children, when that first child of yours were born, you know, I'm sure you were excited. Yes, baby mama was excited, wife were excited, baby daddy was excited, husband were excited. A new life. That's an awesome experience if you ask any one of us. Yes, who have gotten a child or maybe children. Yes. So, there's so much to look out for, but at the end of the day, there are times when you said to yourself, how did this happen? How are we going to take care of this? But you were still happy. Yes, you were happy. For those of you who may have gone to the hospital when your wife was pregnant and she's about to have baby, and when you get there, the nurse will tell you, put the gown on. Come and experience what your wife is going through. Some people might be timid. Sometimes you see the waiting room full of people. But you anyway, put that gown on and you get into that room that your wife is giving birth. Then at this point, your wife might be screaming out. A lot of screaming because of the pain that she embraced, and you sit there and you might try to comfort her. Because she's screaming. And the nurse could be there, the doctor might be there and say, oh, she's feeling a lot of pain. And you're standing there. You might not be able to feel the pain that she's feeling. Yes. But what is also funny is once the baby is born, yes, you then hear the wife or the baby mother saying, oh, it happened. And she was excited, start laughing. Yes. And then maybe the husband saying, oh, you laughing now? You were screaming earlier. It's a good thing they don't allow people to record these things in the maternity ward, or what you might call it. So here is what Jesus is saying. Look here in verse 22 in the Bible. Jesus said, so also you have sorrow now, but I will see you again, and your hearts will rejoice. And he said, you know what? Nobody is going to be able to take your joy away. Nobody is going to be able to steal your joy. No, Jesus is obviously talking here about how the disciples, well, they are already filled with grief and sorrow. But just that the words that Jesus is saying here, that when he said he is going to go away, even for a short period of time, but when their weakness is death, and they know that he has died on that cross, they will give way to a kind of grief and sorrow. Yes, you know, as much as grief and sorrow could be, but all that grief and all that sorrow will be transmuted into joy when they suddenly find Jesus standing, hallelujah, in their midst, saying, peace be with you. What a joy. As Jesus said, nobody is going to be able to tell
your joy or take your joy away. Now, this idea, believers, of sorrow and joy. Joy later, sorrow now, and joy later. This is a recurring theme in the Bible.

It is something that is mentioned so many times in scriptures. And it happens several places in the Bible. Let me show you a Psalms here. Look here in the book of Psalms, chapter 30. And the latter part of verse 5 says, weeping may tear you for the night, but joy comes with the morning. Reading from the ESV, Psalms chapter 30, verse 5, and the latter part. And later in the same Psalms 30, David goes on to say here in verse 11, and he tells the Lord, you have turned for me my mourning into dancing. And he says, you have loosed my sackcloth, which was the clothing they would adorn in times of sorrow when they are mourning. And he says, you have clothed me.

over and over again that there it was a promise. Yes, to the people of Israel, to the prophet. Look, we see what's going on with Israel today. With the war that is going on as we speak right now in Israel. Yes. Yes. Because things, look, what is going on in Israel today? It has been going on for decades. This hostility is ancient in origin, believers. This is nothing new. This has been happening for a long time. But there has been promises that God has given to the nation of Israel related to these ongoing challenges. Let me show you something here in the book of Isaiah, chapter 60, verse 15. Whereas you have been forsaken and hated with no, this is the Lord speaking here, with no one passing through. Yes, because people avoid Israel altogether. Yes, he said, I will make you majestic forever, a joy from age to age. So God's promise to Israel is true. He said, even though you are going through these great times of difficulty, there is coming a day when your sorrow will be turned into rejoicing. Look, believers, it is coming. I hope that brings comfort. I am not saying that you're not supposed to be praying for Israel. We should be. Yes. A matter of fact, we need to be praying for all the people who are caught into the midst of these difficult times. Yes. But God promises better things. Let me show you a promise here from the book of Jeremiah. Yes. Chapter 31 and verse 13 to 14. He says, then shall the young woman rejoice in the dance, and the young men and the old men shall be married. I will turn their mourning into joy. I will comfort them and give them gladness for sorrow. And my people shall be satisfied with my goodness, declares the Lord. That is a specific promise for Israel only. Don't bring it anywhere else. There are times when we read the Bible and we think that it is for everybody. No, this was a specific instruction, a specific promise to Israel and Israel only. Yes? Hallelujah.

0: on this planet about this falling, broken world that we're living in. Of course, we try every day, every single day, to squeeze all that we can, yes, have happiness out of this world. Even though there are not much we can find in this world. There's a lot of scary things that are happening in life today. And though we might seem oblivious to them, most of them is when we are young, yes? And when we get older and get wiser and see what's going on in the world, we begin to recognize the brokenness for what it is. And it's hard, difficult, not to even become saddened or even to bear at what is happening in the world. Yes. Because look, if you look around the world today, there is a start of so many wars going on. And it rises to the forefront in our culture that sometimes it comes so close to us, even in the Caribbean. And of all the things that are happening, the ethnic cleansing that are happening, and all other things that are happening at the same time, simultaneously, power struggles and all these things, country after country. And we deal with them. Now, here we are living in a world where we get to watch it all in color, instantaneously. Yes, live. You turn on your television, you say, this is going on live in Russia, this is going on live in wherever part of the globe. And people want to see what's happening. Yes, it is happening. And sometimes you wonder, is this real? They came up now with something called AI just to shift the moments of what you're thinking. And you might be thinking and say, is this AI or is this real? Now, this is real things happening, but they want to give you a different idea that it is not real. So you have the real and the unreal happening at the same time. So the danger and the struggle, the pain and the agony, the difficulty that people deals with every day, they don't even want you to know that it is real. On a minute-to-minute thing. And we see that. It's on the news. It's on social media. It's right in front of us. You open a app and you see exactly what is happening. You turn on your television, you see what is happening. And it's all there. It spills out at you. It's difficult not to become hard and sad and depressed. Yes. And if that hit homes with you, it's okay. But if it's not hitting home with you, I would really encourage you to take a break from the news. Just be in the Word for a protracted period of time. Get your emotional stability built back up. Yes? I think that is so important. And one of the reasons for getting back into the Word is so important. As much as we struggle, as much as we mourn dearly, are we are filled with sorrow for things that is happening every day in this life, the Bible reminds us that there coming a day when this will all, hallelujah, be over.
1: Jesus.
0: Yes. It will be over. I remember when we were going through the book of Revelation, we had a promise. Yes. a beautiful promise from the book of Revelation chapter 21. From verse 3.

dwelling place of God is with men. He will dwell with them, and they will be his people. And God himself will be with them as their God. Look at this, believers. He will wipe away

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For the former things, hallelujah, have passed away.

just want to make sure he knows that he has my permission to come at any given time. No, he don't have to have my permission. But he can do that

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Asking, I mean, they pepper Jesus with questions minute in, minute out. You know? Talking every day. Can you imagine?

You can't just come up to Jesus and say, hey, I have a question. This is always on my heart. I want to ask you this. And just lay that question out. You know? And Jesus answered. But he says here, in that day, you will ask nothing of me truly. I say to you, whatever you ask of the Father, and there's another change here, in my name, he will prove it to you. And then he acknowledges here in verse 24, until now you ask nothing in my name. Ask and you shall receive with joy, and your joy

Not that they have never prayed before. Certainly they prayed, I can imagine. But he said, I want you now to pray in my name. And that brings up here, believers,

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And the first particular question that often comes up for believers, who should they be addressing in prayer? People want to know if it is wrong to address prayer

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That's the way he taught us. And so we are to pray to the Father in the name of Jesus through the power of the Holy Spirit. We know that the Holy

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And so I'm not going to correct somebody if they do that. If I hear some, maybe you hear me do it,

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But of course, personally, I wouldn't correct anyone to say you shouldn't be.

area of confusion surrounds the area of the issue of asking in Jesus' name. And people wonder sometimes what that means. And one of the reasons why we wonder about that is that we don't think about

that had the crest of the king. And that ring signified his authority. He could even use the ring to press it in to the clay that they would put on, and heeded his written notice, and they would see that impression in the clay as it hardened, and they would say, that's a word from the king. It doesn't matter who spoke it, they know that it came from the king. And so a person who came to give a message and say, I give you a message in the name of the king. And people knew what that meant. That means he has the authority to do that. Well, we run into this idea of speaking in someone's name, asking in someone's name, back in the book of John chapter 14. Let's look at it. This is what Jesus said. He said here in John chapter 14, verse 13 to 14, he said, whatever you ask in my name, this will I do, that the Father may be glorified in the Son. If you ask me anything in

chapter 3, verse 17. He said, whatever you do in word or deeds, do everything in the name of the Lord Jesus. You see, that's what it means to do something in the name of the Lord Jesus. To do it as his representative. So that includes prayer. In other words, when you pray, believers, you pray as his representative. Pray with him, Jesus, in mind, for his glory, for his purpose, and for his will. But the thing you have to know also, and I think Christians learn this over a period of time, that praying in the name of Jesus does not obligate God to answer my prayer. That's not a magical key that I add to the end of my prayer just to make sure that I get what I want. Lord, I want a new car in the name of Jesus. Come on now. I need a new home in the name of Jesus. And you touch it on to the end of your prayer. It's not a magic one.

advance three things here. And for those of you who love to write, it would be great for you to write this down. Yes? The first one is praying in Jesus.

our own. And this is a very important statement. What that means, people, is that apart from Jesus, you have no right to come before the Father and ask any requests.

Son Jesus Christ. That is your key. And you have access to the throne of grace. He, Jesus, is worthy. And by transmitting that worthiness of you through his name, you and I can now come to the Father.

Bible family, understand this. Yes? It's not because you are worthy. It's because He, Jesus, is worthy. The Father sees you robed in the righteousness of His Son. And so, when you come before Him, robed in that righteousness, and declaring the authority and privileged of being called by the name of Jesus, you are heard in heaven. And it's a glorious thing to understand. What it means, again, approaching God is based on His merit and not yours. So people, look, when you mess up, and I know we do from time to time. Yes, I do mess up

You never had a right. Ever, believers, you will never have a right. Jesus gives you the right. And it is based on his merit, what he did, his life of perfection. Not yours, not mine. You can always come to the throne of grace through the name of Jesus Christ and his authority. You get that?

coming out of your mouth ought to be, God, I messed up, and confess your sin, knowing that he is faithful and just, and he will forgive you.

to His will. You ready for my answer? Huh? Huh? You cannot.

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Yes? Because many times I don't know how to pray. And I know it's the same for you believers every now and then. No, one of the ways the Holy

Your will be done. Yes, it's such an easy thing to do, but we so self-minded. But we have an attitude of not surrendering. We are supposed to have an attitude of surrender. There are people that are afraid to say that thy will be done.

you are not doing the right thing. Look, is when how we react when our question goes unanswered, right? Think about it. Huh? How we react when our prayers go unanswered. Huh? Because it tells a lot about what our motives are, what the heart behind our prayers really is. And I think that's interesting because you know what? We get all frustrated and angry because God didn't answer our prayer just the way we want Him to do it. And you can be pretty sure you focus there more than what you want.

on a regular basis. But Lord, I want my heart to be tuned to yours.

God, this is great. Now you are talking straight and we can understand what you're saying. But I want you to notice something here, though. This is beside the point, yes? At the end here of verse 28, did you notice that Jesus

Do you know that anybody can come from God? The prophet themselves can be sent by God. Huh? An angel can be sent from God. Jesus made a unique decision.

And so when the disciples were saying, "Finally, we understand," they really don't. But they are going to get it. But what they are saying is, now we can understand better what you are saying to us. That's why Jesus

Peter was the only one who kind of went out into the shadow and then kind of came back later on. Huh? Jesus said, another while and the Father is

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That in me, you may have peace. I'll tell you, this is what you're going

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Now the world tells us that our purpose for living is to have fun and to have happiness. I just want to be happy, Evangelist Carr. I just want to have fun. It's the refrain of the world every day. You are called to something different, and it's to endure happiness. I just want to be happy, Evangelist Carr. I just want to have fun. It's the refrain of the world every day.

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It is superior joy to the world joy.

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But because of the joy of Jesus Christ, you can see them smiling. And you wonder, how are you so joyful?

You have preachers preaching every single day in the church, and they are going through problem at home. Not because you see them preaching, encouraging others. And you think they're okay, and you're asking the question, where does that joy come from? Where does that peace come from? It's because of the joy of Jesus Christ. The peace through Jesus Christ. Hallelujah. And only through Jesus Christ. You see, what Jesus says here, when he says that I have overcome the world, he said something important, because the Greek word overcome, yes, means to conquer. It means to prevent, yes, anything over an enemy. Be of good cheer. I have prevailed. I have conquered. You don't see it? It's all winding up. Don't worry. It's all winding up. And it is going to come to a final conclusion. But why, when he died on the cross, why didn't he just put an end to it right there and done? Because God is willing, and he want no one to be lost. He want everybody to come to repentance. People say that all the time. So why didn't Jesus come 10 years ago? Why didn't he come 50 years ago? Would you have been saved? That's the question you should ask yourself. Would you be saved? If he had come 50 years ago, would you be in the number? I wouldn't have been the number. 50 years ago, I wouldn't. The reason Jesus tarries is because he wishes that no one will be lost, but all would come to repentance. But it is going to wind up, wind down. It is going to come to an end. But meanwhile, believers, in this world that we're now living in, yes, we are through him conquerors. Isn't that what Paul says, believers? We will end with this in the book of Romans chapter 8 and verse 37 through to verse 39. He says, in all these things, we are more than conquerors through him who loves

0: loved us. For I am sure, absolutely positively sure, that neither death nor life, nor angels, nor rulers, nor that speak of evil demonic forces, principalities and powers, nor things present, nor things to come, nor powers, nor height, nor depth, nor anything else in all creation will be able to separate us from the love of God in Christ Jesus our Lord. Listen, believers, if you have struggled at all with discouragement or even depression by viewing the world and the challenges that we go through and the struggles that we go through that are in the world, I would encourage you, believers, yes, to memorize and meditate on this very passage I quote to you just now. Romans chapter 8, verse 37 through 39. Never forget it. Because this is our hope, believers. This is our hope. Because Jesus conquered, we too will conquer. Hallelujah. Can we hear somebody say hallelujah? Shout amen.
1: Glory, hallelujah.
0: Hallelujah this evening.
1: Amen.
0: Glory
1: thank
0: to the name
1: Jesus.
0: Of Jesus.
1: Hallelujah.
0: We trust that you have learned something here this evening by the leading of the Holy Spirit. Thank you, Lord. Thank you, Father. We thank you. Thank you for the work.

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Most of all, we are thankful that Jesus have died for our sins. We are thankful, Lord, that we don't deserve forgiveness, but you give it to us anyway, because we put our faith in what Jesus did for us on the cross. And it is by faith in him why we are saved, Lord, not by our good works.

0: God, we praise you for that this evening. We pray, Lord, in the name of Jesus, for the nation of Israel today. We pray also, mighty God, for the Palestinians, for the people who have caught in the middle of this crisis in the Middle East.
1: Yes.
0: Oh God, we pray that you will bring this conflict to an end. God, we pray that you will protect your people. God, we pray for the United States of America, for Canada, England, the Caribbean islands, mighty God, every country around the world that seems to be seeing violence every

0: mighty, mighty God that are ours. To Jesus Christ, our Savior and Lord, we pray this evening as we seal this teaching and we seal this prayer in Jesus' name. Evangelist Scar.
1: Yes, sir. Glory to God. Thank you, Lord. Thank you, thank you, thank you, Bishop Dr. Wayne Graham. Hallelujah. You are hearing me, sir?
0: Yes, I'm hearing you, ma'am. Yes, we are hearing you.
1: Yes, sir. Glory be to God. Yes, we give God thanks this evening for his teaching. Praise God. And we pray that God will continue to use his servant.

Glory to God. May God continue to bless and keep you, sir. We studied from John chapter 16, from verses 16 to 33. Bible family, here is our scriptures. We have Psalm 30 and verse 5 and verse 11. Isaiah chapter 60 and verse 15. Jeremiah 31 verse 13 and 14. Revelation chapter 21 verse 3

and 14, Colossians chapter 3 and verse 17. And then we have 1 John chapter 5, verse 14. And we have again John 13 and verse 14. And Romans chapter 8, verse 37 and through 39. Romans chapter 8, verse 37 to 39. Let us go back over our scriptures. John chapter 16. No, we studied from John 16, from verse 16 to 33. Psalm 30, verses 5 and 11. Isaiah chapter 60 and verse 15. Jeremiah 31.

Revelation 21, verses 3 and 4. John chapter 14.

0: again for his word, because we have to study to show ourselves approved unto God, a workman needed not to be ashamed, rightly dividing the word of truth. And when we come to Bible study, we need to study the word, we need to read these verses again. And God bless you this evening. God keep you as we continue to study his word. Bishop.
1: Yes, ma'am.
0: How you do?
1: I am good, you know. Taking it one.
0: You drink anything yet?
1: No, depend on what.
0: No.
1: I don't have anything. I don't have anything here to drink at all. I didn't come prepared.
0: You have no coconut. No. They have no coconut water.
1: Okay, stop bothering me, no man. Stop bothering me. Yeah, go all right.
0: Oh Jesus.
1: I'm gonna be okay. How are you?
0: Yes, you will alright.
1: I get to understand that you are. You guys are having a serious weather up there.
0: Yes, it's very hot here. Mm-hmm. And we have to be very careful of going outside in this heat here. Yes, sir. But I want to just share something with you, just a little bit, in the Bible family. Oh, God is good.
1: All the time.
0: And sometimes you speak about the joy this a while ago. And somebody said to me this morning, because you have the joy of

0: I have a son and a daughter, two children. And my birthday was Saturday, Saturday 27th. I have a family. Listen carefully, because sometimes when we talk, people might think, say, okay, she's reading the Bible all the time and she don't have any problems. But I am not going to make my problems stop me from doing the work of the Lord. And from the night, I got a call that my son met in an accident. And they had, they had to take him to the hospital. They took him to the hospital, Bishop. If you see this car, if you see the car that this young man, not the car, the Jeep or the van that whatever he was driving, if you see it, you would ask, how comes he come out alive? What God? The God that I serve was on the job. Anyway, took him to the hospital and they look after him, and he was out of the hospital on Monday. He broke his ankle and some toes and his ribs, about 3 fracture ribs he had. And I said to myself, okay.
1: Well, yes, hold on, I was distracted. Like, you said it how many ribs he lost?
0: I think he have 3 fractured ribs. Three fractured ribs.
1: So he's in the hospital. Is he in the hospital?
0: No. He's at home, you know. They discharge him. He's at home. He went home on Monday.
1: He's at home with fractured ribs?
0: Yeah. He's at home. That's funny. He's at home. So that means it's not bad.
1: Oh, okay.
0: It's not bad. Oh. Yes, it's not bad. Oh. And I said to myself when I heard, I start laughing. Mm-hmm. When I say laughing, God knows, not laughing, but I can say maybe the Holy Spirit have me laughing. On Monday, my daughter went to do an exam, and she did fairly good, and the teachers was pleased with her work and whatever she did. And she was coming home from the exam. Bishop, on the I-95, because she's in Florida, she met in an accident.
1: Your daughter?
0: Yes, sir.
1: Hold on. The same day?
0: Yeah, almost the same day. Both of them. And let me tell you something. If you see the vehicles, I'm telling you that it must be the Almighty God sending the angel them. Because this afternoon I am speaking to you.

0: mash up. When we say mash up, mash up. If you're silly, the if you see the vehicles,
1: yes,
0: you'd say to yourself, say, how them come out of this? How them come out of this?
1: Mm-hmm.
0: Tell me how them come out of it. Both children, not even 24 hours. So, you think him did warm if you sit on just this evening and the Bible study?
1: Jesus have mercy. Lord of mercy. Eh? You can't say that
0: you
1: again.
0: You think he did want me to sit down here this evening and do Bible study, sir?
1: Mighty God.
0: This morning I was talking to a friend of mine.
1: Uh-huh.
0: Because my daughter called me this morning and I was talking to her and she said to me, say, because she brought me another news, and I said to myself, I was going to say to the Lord, what is it? But I said to her, I'm not saying anything. And I started laughing and she said to me,
1: mm-hmm.
0: Mommy, I don't understand you. We tell you what is happening. And you sneer and you see what is happening, and you just, all you do is laugh. I said to her, I say, my daughter, what else can I do? I said, what else can I do? I laugh and I give God thanks, Bishop,
1: mm-hmm.
0: because it could be something else me hear about. You understand?
1: Yes.
0: But hear what happened. I give God thanks that they are still here. And I want to tell the enemy this afternoon that victory belongs to the Father and him give me the victory. You understand? And to tell the enemy, say, no care what happened, I will always continue to praise my God. Always continue to praise him because he has given me the victory. And when he gives you the victory, you have to continue to praise him.
1: That is so
0: true. No matter what.
1: That is so true.
0: I was talking to a young lady this morning, and I was saying it to her, and she said to me, you know why you laugh? The Holy Spirit make you laugh because the joy of the Lord is in you. Now you come back this evening and look, talk about the joy. When you have the joy and you go through,
1: yes,
0: trials and tribulations,
1: yes,
0: the only thing you can do this evening, Holy Spirit of God,
1: mm-hmm.
0: is laugh, because you know in you, you trust, and you know in who you believe.
1: Yes. Yes. That is so true.
0: So I said I got 2 presents for my birthday.
1: Jesus.
0: But take it as me tell you, one after the other. Mm. Thanks be to God.

0: God Almighty said, no, not them time yet. Said, no, them belong to me and you can't take them out. You can just imagine, sir, two of them one time. Hey.
1: Mighty God.
0: And still sit down here, me a praise, my God, same way.
1: That is why it makes it pays to pray. You know, when we as Christians,

0: people see you and them do not know what you're going through.
1: Yes.
0: Or they might hear you and they do not know what you're going through.
1: Yes.
0: But the God Almighty that we serve, Bishop.
1: Yes.
0: The God who we serve wants us to continue to trust in him no matter what.
1: Right.
0: Because he's able to take care. Bible family, God bless you. Bishop, God bless you. I got to run.
1: Thank you, ma'am. God bless you. Be safe.

What a great God we serve. Let me say good evening to everyone. Thank you all for joining us today. As you know, God is good and He's a powerful God. Yes, amen, everybody. No, I want to say it is a great evening, but the mighty God, the heat here in Jamaica is crazy. And I get to understand it is all the way up in the close to the 100 in New York. I was watching a news out of France a few days ago, and people while walking, I mean the truck was driving

Just make sure you do the right thing. You understand? Do the right thing. Let me say good evening to Mrs. Crossley in the office. Good evening to you, ma'am. Good evening to our wonderful radio family all over the world. Thank you for joining us on a day like today. Yes, it is. That was Bible Studies. Good evening to all the members of Church Without Walls.

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So you know I have to leave here early to go in and get some rest. You know what I mean? Yes, that's what it is. Anyway, I'm grateful to be here this evening. Of course, Caribbean Radio HD.

Shan will be coming in this Saturday together. Sort things out and make things sound different. You know what I mean? Yes. Anyway, let's get to some.

That's where you listen to Leroy Smith. All right. With that said, let me say good evening again to you. And thank you so much to It's Evening Time Radio. Say welcome back. Good evening to everyone joining us this evening. As a friendly reminder, we are broadcasting live out of Jamaica this evening. We are in the island and we are celebrating, man. We are celebrating. So much celebration going on here. It is summertime on the island. Of course, we good evening to you. Our radio family here in Jamaica, the Caribbean, and the rest of the world. Good evening to everyone. It's a pleasure having you joining us. Sister Cynthia, you call Pam video. Take off a video. Yes. Good evening to our wonderful radio family and Adoration.

0: listeners joining us on Caribbean Radio HD4. It's great to have everyone joining us today. All right, the name is Uncle Wayne G. I'm going to be taking you all the way up until 8 o'clock in New York, 7 o'clock here in Jamaica, just after the news. Hello, good evening. Good evening. Sister Cynthia.
1: Oh, my word.
0: Me, a call word. How you do, Mama?
1: How you do, sir?
0: I am great. I am doing good. I am giving God thanks.
1: I realize you're doing great, you know, because you come back from your solid ground.
0: Of course. No way no better you than
1: yard. No way no better than yard.
0: Right,
1: but true. Because when they die yard, you can't do anything.

0: Julie, and what her name? East Indian, you know. And me say, Sister Maxwell, go farm fool, call me and tell me. Me say, what you say? Me say, no, man, you know, say, me go around there. Me go around our yard. Mango like what?
1: We don't have no road to be, you know, over to here.
0: You do what? You know what? You don't have any mango over there?
1: No, we don't have no mango yet.
0: Oh, you there country? Oh, you there country and have no mango over there?
1: We don't have young pear palm tree at your home yet.
0: Okay. You don't
1: have some breadfruit and cookie and mint and something. I'm not throwing it.
0: Oh, you don't have any mango tree?
1: The mango tree, what did they have dead?
0: Okay.
1: Long time.
0: Okay. What kind of mango you did have? What kind of mango it was?
1: It's a mixed mango.
0: Oh, what do you mean mixed mango? You can have mixed mango by one tree. You can have

0: Man mango and one other one.
1: What's your favorite mango? You ever eat Bambi mango? You ever eat Bambi mango before?
0: Oh.
1: You know Bambi mango?
0: What kind of mango?
1: Bambi.
0: No, me not know that one.
1: You don't know Bambi mango? The big old ugly one them.
0: Me know number, me know East Indian. I wish me know again. Kidney.
1: And what?
0: Which one again?
1: Which one? Kidney mango?
0: Kidney mango.
1: And which one a kidney mango again? One little black one?
0: Yeah, one little one mix of black. One in a beer mix.
1: Oh, yes, it's and it's sweet.
0: Hey, you're right.
1: I think I know it, you know. It have some blacky,
0: yeah,
1: blacky,
0: man,
1: real
0: that's
1: black.
0: Sweet mango.
1: Some real
0: me
1: blacky.
0: Number mango.
1: Some
0: me
1: real blacky, blacky
0: level.
1: On it.
0: Me number level mango at all,
1: Hey.
0: Man, I know that you're down here, but forget you and say hello and let something. Everybody wants you, so somebody we have to say one side, because we know you love you all.
1: Nobody nasty on our side. Yeah, they're right, everybody right in the mix.
0: Because so when you call, you can't get something. So say, you know, let me try and get you this evening.
1: I said, look at the phone line, you know. Now that them hear your call, everybody are full up the phone. Everybody are calling. Everybody are calling.
0: Yeah, man. Everybody are calling. Like what they don't say, you don't get again. Wow. I don't know if they don't come visit you already.
1: Anybody are come visit me, make sure they carry one mango come. Bambi, my one. Where you have to cut it and slice it. You have to slice it. If you're not bringing a Bambi for me, don't come look for me. And
0: oh,
1: listen.
0: Me do a Bambi mango.
1: Oh, you say you don't know Bambi mango. Come here and say, oh, you could have. Me, I see an age and you don't know Bambi and me know Bambi.
0: You know Bambi. You just realize the way you're so
1: short. Yeah, man. Bambi mango. Me want one Bambi mango.
0: Yeah,
1: who can hear one Bambi mango?
0: Nice one.
1: Hey. We need one Bambi,
0: that's
1: man.
0: That's a nice mango. Bambi,
1: yeah.
0: Kidney.
1: And you know,
0: fine skin.
1: Fine skin or which one
0: fine
1: again?
0: Fine skin mango.
1: Which one that?
0: One kind of
1: black mango.
0: Greenish color one, right?
1: Black mango, a fine skin?
0: Hey, a fine skin kidney.
1: No, hold on, sister Cynthia. Which one of them is fine skin mango? The black mango?
0: It's a kind. Fine skin mango, you don't know that.
1: Me I try remember. A long time I say, we can't remember say, we don't have mango where we there in a Kingston like that, you know. We have to go to a country if we get real mango, you know.

0: mango?
1: Yeah, man, I still have it, but me not eat it.
0: Why you not eat it?
1: I don't love it.
0: Oh, why? It taunted, you make it taunted? You make it taunted?
1: No, it junk, I don't love it.
0: It junk you? I feel a junkie. No. He junk you?
1: No, mango can't trust nobody.
0: What you mean? If you eat too much, you might not get junk. What you have to say, sister?

0: Australia, me they even know if me go see you.
1: I don't know yet. I don't know yet. Let's see anything the Lord says. Not you.
0: All

0: Let she come and represent you.
1: I want to see, man, I love to see a person.
0: Hey, but you now get to come. You're going to get to come the 16th?
1: I don't know if we can come the 16th.
0: Yeah, it's the 16th we have in the giveaway. So our leader will be here on the 16th to do a giveaway. Yes, from the ministry.
1: Okay.
0: So,

0: Saint Christine.
1: No, me no go send a little to where you come.
0: Nah, Jesus, you are something else. All right, no.

0: Yeah,
1: well. So you say. Bless the name of Jesus. How old are you today? How old are you now, Sister Cynthia?
0: Eh?
1: How old are you now?

0: You said 47. So I turn around the 47 to say 74.
1: All right, let me come down here to tell you.
0: When you come, you tell me.
1: Right.
0: All right, no problem. I hope you remember, you know.
1: Yeah, man, it's God's spirit and the life.
0: God.

0: All right, no problem. So we'll see you on the 16th then.
1: You is a Christian, Abby.
0: All right, no problem. Thank you for calling, Sister Cynthia.
1: How was Mama leaving her?
0: Mother is doing great. I make sure today, I spoke to her this morning. I tell her, look, stay inside. She went out and get some fruits.
1: Okay.
0: What you call

0: I lack control of security system. Hey, look here, no man. Hey, look, and that's why we can't call it country again, you know. You have business places, and you have homes in the cities, like in Montego Bay, Kingston, Mandeville.
1: Only two over here, you know.
0: No, it's good for everybody here. When they know, so they can't take no chance because you have security system in your yard. You think they're going to want to come? You make them know. Make them know. So you have security system, right, you can't see right. them. So you can see them on the camera and record them. Okay. Yes, if police come, when we know, so them do that, this is the person, they can't catch them.

0: then Sadema made me comfortable.
1: Yes.
0: Something wrong with me.
1: Yes. That's right.
0: I only need two boys in picnic me. I mean, I have no girl now. So, Mary is some girl.
1: So, well, Sister Cynthia, you have air condition now?
0: Eh?
1: You have AC? AC you are sleeping now?
0: General?
1: AC, air condition.
0: Eh, I don't have yet.
1: Oh, I think they put it in.
0: Get my look both. They're going to do that too.
1: Of course, you need your air condition. But
0: yes,
1: you know,
0: they can't manage the heat.
1: But
0: so them doing it. So
1: oh, I love that. I love that, yes. Man. Oh, God bless them. God bless them, man.
0: That's right.
1: God bless them.
0: Oh, that was what made me see.
1: Oh, my God.
0: Bible study.
1: Okay. God bless them for that, man.
0: Look about everything. So, yeah, man, they work hard for them, so they must look after me.
1: Yes, man. I would to God all the young people would take care of their parents and their grandparents like that. I love that. What you're telling me, it's such an awesome thing to hear.
0: Yeah, man. God is good, and in God me put me trust, and
1: yes,
0: all things is in the hands of God.
1: Yes.
0: So, whatever the will, we say amen. I have nowhere to look back for in the world. The world has something to offer me.
1: That's right.
0: So, all my demands and my interest is to hold to God's unchanging.
1: Yes, yes,
0: he does so much for me. Well, I can't be left out. I'm
1: yes,
0: son of him.
1: Yes.
0: Yeah, man, that's how I can convince you. God
1: yes,
0: is good. Only
1: yes,
0: trust him and depend on him.
1: Yes,
0: no matter what.
1: Yes, yes.
0: Oh, what a service Sunday, man. It was awesome.
1: All church without walls?
0: Yeah.
1: Awesome.
0: Awesome Sunday.
1: Yeah. Yes, it was. Oh, you took communion Sunday?
0: Yes, I did.
1: Awesome. Awesome. God is good. God is good. God is good.
0: Yes.
1: Yes.
0: Yeah, man.
1: Yeah, man.
0: Wherever the Lord leads, we have to follow.
1: That's right. That is right.
0: I put myself in a door.

0: aneddoto letto di Wilson Johnson, me lo to me.
1: Ah, wow.
0: Yes. Uncle Winji,
1: yes.
0: When you know the truth, speak yes. the truth and speak it ever cause it what it will.
1: Yes.
0: He wise, good, he does the wrong, still does it.
1: It's just like that, man. Just like that.
0: The truth must be swollen, you see. You talk to people, tell them the truth, everything, they vex. They vex you and all this.
1: Yes.
0: So
1: yes.
0: No matter still. Oh, a year and couple months.
1: Mm-hmm.

0: want to talk to me. I don't call no name. I don't want nobody for you. Because we don't want this, the radio station for my show.
1: No, we don't want that at all. No, we don't want that at all. Anyway, thank you for checking in. Thank you for calling. And make sure you come on down. Let us see you.
0: Still praising the God. When you know you're innocent.
1: Yeah, leave that alone. Let us see you. Let us see you, Sister Cynthia. Come on down on the 16th, okay, darling? See you on the 16th. You hear, Sister Cynthia? Sister Cynthia?

0: Listen, stop. Let me stop encouraging me for food, Sister Cynthia. Stop it. You're not to do it. You're going to encourage me to make me eat a lot and then get big. I don't want to get big, man.
1: Right. So you can't carry a party.
0: If I can carry a party to New York.
1: Okay.
0: Yes, man, but me not like travel heavy. Me not, I can't bother with you.
1: Okay.
0: Can't go down, me never eat. I am good when I eat a patty here or so, but I'm there. I don't worry about those things, honestly. Okay. I'm not a person who the patty go into the freezer and then me go take it out. No, sir. Not enjoy it. So I don't really take those things with me. I don't. But thank you so much. Take care. See you on the 16th.
1: Okay. God bless you and keep you and cover you while you're here.
0: Thank you, ma'am. God bless you too. All right. That's Sister Cynthia, man. Let's go to this call. Hello, good evening.
2: Good evening, Miss Awindi.
0: Good evening.
2: What is the star?
0: Turn off your radio.
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0: Are you hearing the radio?
2: No, Miss Awindi, me not hear the radio.
0: So how me hear it?
2: Me outside, outside me there.
0: Your radio playing?
2: The radio there inside of the room.
0: Is it playing?
2: But me the far from the radio, Mr. Oh, Jesus.
0: You know, see, I know you don't answer one of my questions good, you know. Is your radio?
2: Oh, the radio is still playing, but me the far from it.
0: If I love you one more time, you see. Sister Imogene, if I love you one more time, I tell you.
2: No,
0: Jesus. Yes, ma'am.
2: Sister, just come. Surprise me.
0: Hey. I heard.
2: Me they look for you.
0: Hey, good evening to the chat room. I'm there now. I'm going to come over there in a minute. Yes, sister. Yes, Sister Imogene. So what she did, she told me that she

0: Yeah, look for you for me. They say, Brother Robert, when they bought me, no saying that come.
1: Yes, that's true. I didn't come in until after the funeral for your husband. But it's okay. I heard that it went on well.
0: He passed already, Mr. Wendy.
1: Yeah, I know. I said I heard that it went

0: days are for you, the man. Where you there? I where you there? Grants Bailey.
1: Mm. No, Mr. Robert, it comes.
0: What you have up there? What you have up at Grants Bailey? You have Bambi and mango?
1: No, you know, says Brownstone, we buy them the mango, then me Sawindu. We
0: no.
1: have no mango by here.
0: Oh, no, have mango. Oh, no, live a country. And a country here. Sister Imogene.

Oh, now I get some joke over there, me not there. Actually, they have the computer far from me inside here, you see. I pull the mic over the side here, man, so we can get closer to the chat room, man. Yes. Yes, good evening to Brother Palmer. Good evening to you, sir. Good evening to you. Sister Normal Walcott.

get back to some music. The phone lines are open. 718. No, that's let me see what number they have over there again. Yes. 347-4201. That's the number to get in touch here.

0: Hello, good evening.
1: How are you doing, sir?
0: I'm good. Talk up in the phone, I'm not hearing you clearly.
1: Sir?
0: I am unable to hear you.

0: you start to talk up now. Yeah. How are you, Sandra?
1: I am good, Bishop.
0: How mommy and daddy doing?
1: They're not too bad.
0: Awesome, awesome, awesome. Yes. You have Bambi a mango over there?
1: Sir?
0: You have Bambi a mango?
1: No, sir, we don't have no mango over here. Rabbi. We have to buy.
0: What? On a country you live?
1: Yes, sir, but where I am, there is no mango tree. No,
0: so
1: we are in the
0: I
1: community.

0: And hold on, and you used to hear say if you live in the country, you can't get one or two mango. Them something that change or what?
1: I don't know, Bishop, but where I am living, there is none at all.
0: So how I get mango in Kingston? That Sister Maxwell's sister, Miss Jennifer, thank you for the mango. And she live off the Walton Park Road area. No, she yes, have sir, mango just a drop off a tree and we can't get it. I want to have country land. We don't have better land a country and not plant a mango. I don't have plant a mango. Let me not laugh,
1: Kingston,
0: man.
1: Kingston and Portmore and some parts in a whole lab and them places where you get mangoes, but we don't have
0: Sister Colleen Brown, good evening. So hold on a second. So why you all in the country don't plant mango? Why you don't plant a mango? You have corn? What you have?

0: have no food, you know.
1: Not much.
0: Not much.
1: So you know, what do you know plant up at that, up at Mackenzie? You don't have to buy everything?
0: Not really, not sir.

0: what, Sandra? Sandra?
1: Yes, sir.
0: May I have a good idea? May I have a good idea? May I have a good idea? May I have a good idea?
1: What is that, sir?
0: Listen, you have drum up there? You have drum?
1: Not really, sir.
0: You have wire fence? You have bag? What kind of fence you have? You have wire? You have wire up there?
1: Depends on what kind.
0: Like the, you know, a little wire.
1: Like,
0: you know,
1: like
0: the
1: fencing?
0: Wire. Yes, that, but not the big wire, you know. Not the big wire where anything can go. You see the wire where you have your little chicken them and they can't go through it?
1: Yes, sir.
0: That wire, you know, have them wire there up there?
1: No, we don't have any right now.
0: You have place can fence around? Like you can fence around one place?
1: No, sir. No, not really.
0: Hey, Sandra, me no think say I tell me. You don't care. Me not up for that, you know. Hey, Babette, good evening to you, Babette. Colleen, good evening. Listen to me. You know,
1: yes,
0: what,
1: sir.
0: You know what the idea I have? You see, if you can get, we can get some fence. What if we can get? We ask Brother Scott, to get some fence in and come start it out for you. You know what we're going to get? Make your plant up there, eh?
1: Yes, sir. Go ahead. I'm listening.
0: We're going to plant crab up there. You know crab?
1: Yes, for sure.
0: We are going to fence up around there, because you know you can't plant nothing in the ground now. So you have to plant it on top. So we have to just use the crab. So we are going to get some crab. Hold on, we are going to get some crab and bag of crab from Portland Cottage. Or down a Kofel. You know a Kofel?
1: No, sir.
0: Down a veer. We are going to get a bag of crab. We are going to ask Brother Scott. I'm going to call Brother Scott and ask him if he can come make a crab pen up there.
1: Okay, Bishop.
0: Are Mackenzie there, no? Let me see.
1: Yes, Bishop.
0: Let me find Brother Scott's number. Or Brother Leonard. Brother Leonard, no farmer, man. All right, I'm going to sort out that, Brother Scott. Scott. Let me do like Brother Gary. S-C-O. It's easier to find, so you know. I'm going to call Brother Scott and arrange with him.
1: Okay, sir.
0: Why you laughing? Why you laughing, Sandra? Is that a good idea? When the crab, the crab will grow.
1: It's not a good idea, no, sir, but Europe, you're not putting it that way. You know, we can't see.
0: Sandra, me know say you don't give me something, you know. Me know say you don't give me a 60 and 9 somewhere along the line, you know. All right, me come make Brother Scott do rare crab then. Because somebody have to raise something.
1: All right, Bishop.
0: I love you, Sandra. Thanks for calling.
1: You too, Bishop.
0: All right. Let me see who is this, this girl. Hello, good evening.
2: Good evening, Uncle Wendy.
0: Auntie Peggy.
2: Yes.
0: Good evening. How are you?
2: Glad.
0: Eh? How you doing?
2: I'm well. I'm glad to see you last night again, man.
0: I'm well. I tell your family, say you're hot like a pepper. Last night, let me see you. What?
2: I'm going to
0: you mean? You and Kiva? Hot like fire. You can't tell
2: and
0: me
2: only
0: that.
2: Me and Kiva was there, and two of me, but only the two of us, you see. Me and my sister, my two sister was there, and our husband, one of my sister's husband, was the driver.
0: Okay.
2: We only sorry we couldn't stay a little longer, because we was coming from Portmore at the graduation, and then my sister's husband said he wants sleep.
0: Okay. All right.
2: So we have to try to get to him before.
0: Before
2: so
0: time.
2: Down there, the nice man.
0: Yes, man.
2: I'm sorry, we couldn't stay a little longer.
0: Yeah, man, I say go.
2: Hey. Yeah.
0: So, how you doing, though?
2: Well, you see, you're going. Well, I'm okay.
0: Wonderful. Wonderful. Go ahead. What you was about to ask me?
2: You were saying you're going to be here for a little time, so we'll see you again.
0: Yes,
2: before
0: man.
2: You leave.
0: I'm going to be here for a little while. But you know, say time run fast, you know. Time run fast.
2: Okay.
0: So even though I'm going to be here for a little while, time run fast. So.
2: So what you were saying, keeping a meeting on the 16th,
0: and the 16th
2: of this month?
0: Yes. Servant leader, yes, the ministry will be giving away things here at location. So we need person to come on out and just, receive what they have to offer. You know, so come on out. If you cannot come, make Kiva come. If Kiva can't come, you make sure you come. But make sure somebody out of the family.

0: properly check off.
1: That is true. That is true.
0: Yeah.
1: You are so correct. You are so correct, Auntie Peggy.
0: Yes, I don't just want to tell Sister Doris that when I hear she talk.

0: right. Thanks for checking in.
1: Yes, and have a blessed evening.
0: But you have to say, congratulations. Is your nephew got graduated yesterday?
1: No, my sister, my daughter will live in Portmore, and a fair son, my little grandson.
0: You have to congratulate him, man.
1: He's in primary high school now.
0: Yeah, huh? Man, congratulate him, man. What name? Hey. This is your family,
1: well,
0: you see?
1: Uncle,
0: Caribbean,
1: hold on.
0: Make Caribbean Beauty sit down first, because me I tell you, say, Caribbean Beauty now go believe, say, you don't know.
1: JJ, them call him Uncle OMG, is that your right name? But
0: who is he to you?
1: My grandson,
0: We say, if you hey, listen to me. At your age, nobody can blame you. Don't worry yourself.
1: And to them, they far away.
0: Yes.
1: Yes. We talk to them most time still. And them come here all the while. But you know, you probably
0: don't worry about it.
1: Nearby. Who may have nearby to me, remember the old girl.
0: You don't worry about the name, you only know say you know them. We don't play. Jesus, help!
1: I'm
0: going to tell you. All right, Auntie Peggy. JJ, pick up yourself.
1: Thank you. Good evening to Uncle. Good evening to Uncle Robert.
0: Yes, ma'am. Bless you. JJ, grandma, don't mind. We say, if I love this family one more time, you know. If you want to get a joke, you come, you join the radio station, man. Hello.
2: Yes, Uncle NJ, how you doing?
0: I do good. How you doing? Who this?
2: Sister Parchment.
0: Jesus. Sister Parchment.
2: Hello.
0: Yes, I am here with you.
2: Sister Parchment.
0: Yeah.
2: You say you're in a country, man.
0: Yes, I am right here. You go see me, you know. You the Blackwoods, right? Sister Parchment.
2: Hello?
0: You're in Blackwoods. Yes. You're in Blackwoods, right?
2: Yes, Bishop.
0: Yeah, man. I am going to come and look for my grand aunt up there. So I will make sure.

0: Eh?
1: Let me see you. Me I talk to you. But eh? Me I watch up on the TV last night, you know.
0: You see me last night? Stop it. You
1: right,
0: see?
1: Right as well, me sit down. Right as well, me I talk to you, me see. You're Nadine.
0: Me and Nadine Blair. You serious?
1: Me I talk to you. Sorry. A two way bishop, a two way me I see you. Two way. Me I hear you, me I see you.
0: Lord Jesus.

0: Mr. Parchment, did you know you cannot eat mango and crab? You know that?
1: No, no. It is so poison.
0: Thank you very much. Me know say, the chat room family were there here, sir. Peace be still, don't know that. Real Mabi and I know that. Yeah. Tia don't know that. Yeah, brother so George don't know that. Sister Babette don't know that. Look here, no man. Who again don't know that?
1: So
0: who again don't know that? Well, I know, Sister so Parchment.

0: You cannot eat crab and eat mango. None of them don't know that. Problem.
1: Especially number.
0: It's no. It's what you call it, poison. You call it poison.
1: You're stropping your body.
0: You have to get what is something name? What is something?
1: Busy.
0: You have to get. Yes, you have to get busy.
1: You have to drink up busy, man.
0: Yes. You know, a lot of people don't know for true. Because they're born in the city, yes, you know. Sir. So they don't really understand the country life.
1: Yeah.
0: Yes, it's true.
1: Especially the number.
0: Exactly.
1: Because you have a strong, you understand, income. Strong income, so you have to be careful. And some people can't even eat it neither, you know, it kind of burn their stomach and, you know, nudge teeth and them something. So some people don't like it.
0: Right. Right.
1: And I'm too up here. All the mango where you talk about. Almost them big mango you call Bambi.
0: Yes, it's the big mango, man. You have to slice it. Can't fool you up fast, you see.
1: I'm blending it.
0: Yeah, it fool you up. It fool you up fast.
1: Full. Yes, the pastor, we're glad to know say in the boy. I mean only see upon the picture. And so I mean you daddy pandy. Radio, but one day we are gonna meet face to face.
0: Yeah, man, I'm gonna see you, man. I'm gonna meet you. Don't worry, as I said, I am coming to Blackwood, man. Come see my family, them up there. Some of the family members,
1: see the Graham,
0: yes,
1: Mackenzie, you name it,
0: yes, the Johnsons, yeah, man. Pass through, yeah, man.
1: It will be a blessing, Bishop.
0: Yeah, man.
1: Let me tell you something, Bishop. You know what happened?
0: Yes.
1: You never get free at your service Sunday morning. And me know when we come from church after we come from church, we always in the night, they turn up asleep and pick up during the night. And we wake up all night, Bishop. We sit up and listen. Not a you.
0: Really?
1: Around 3 o'clock.
0: What happened?
1: Me feel that me no know you never leave.
0: Oh, Sunday night. Hey, shh. Between me and you.

0: 7 p.m. And
1: okay,
0: I was flying Sunday night. I fly Sunday night. That's what happened. My apology to you, man. And I know people look forward to that. Oh, God.
1: Exactly. Yes.
0: My apology.
1: Because on Sunday morning,

0: comes back on Saturday night into Sunday morning.
1: Oh, okay.
0: All right. So thanks for touching base. We appreciate you.
1: Thanks.
0: God bless you.
1: Yeah, I hope you have a blessed, a wonderful time.
0: Thank you, ma'am. Yes. God bless you. Good, good. All right. Yes. So, as I said before, Mama Yvette says she don't eat Bambi mango. Yes, Mama Yvette says she don't eat Bambi mango. But on a serious note, man, hold on a second. Hello?

0: to Sister Carr.
1: Yes.
0: My sympathy goes out
1: to her.
0: And I hope everything will be all right.
1: Yes, ma'am. Thank you. Thank you, Anorabia. Yeah. Bless you. All right. Good, good. Yes. By the way, let me say good evening to Bishop Gigi Cooper, sister. And matter of fact, the rest of the family. Yes, the Cooper's family. God bless you all. Yes, one told me last night she listened to the Bible study. I was like, what? She said, yes, she listened to the Bible study. What happened? Oh, sorry, Tia. My apology, Tia. Sorry, Tia, don't rub it in, man. Rub it in, man. Apologize, man. See with me. Brother Scott, the news comes up in 6 minutes. I hope and trust that I will remember, don't overdo it and pass the news, you know. Because if Tia was in Jamaica, then Tia would have make sure she remind me of the news. Anyway, it's great to be here though. There's something that did you all see the two, the man and the woman, and on top of the, I think it's the height of the Empire State Building, are there on top of the pole on the Empire State Building. Look, if I go to Iron Look Down, I have a problem. How these people go 250, I don't remember how much feet, up in the air. These people up there and hang off, you know, a man and a woman, you know, at the Empire State Building pole. How did they get up there though? And nobody see when they were going up. Jesus have mercy. This is ridiculous. I mean, I can't believe

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Huh? This is really, really ridiculous. How's the football game going? Brother.

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I would love for America to win this year, though. For one more than one reason. I really would like to see America win the

0: 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Stick and stay. 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

0: 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I am Alexia King White, and today is Wednesday, July 1. 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In local news, Greater Portmore men faced court on Microcredit Act charges. Fire destroys commercial buildings and house in Trelawney. Curfew imposed in Greenville after man shot in face. Man in custody over St. Anne woman's murder. In international, Hollywood director sentenced in a Netflix fraud case. Supreme Court rejects Trump's birthright citizenship order. Roof collapse kills at least 14 children in Pakistan. In sports, MVP confirms Stephen Francis hospitalized. Four clubs complete Jamaica Football Championships lineup. St. Catherine reclaim Senior Cup title. In weather, weak trough to keep isolated showers in Jamaica. 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

With local news, two men have become the first people charged under Jamaica's Microcredit Act. The Financial Investigations Division, FID, says Otis Williams and Nevin Forbes, both of Greater Portmore in St. Catherine, are accused of providing microcredit services without a license. The charges follow an operation carried out by the FID and the St. Catherine South Police on June 25, during which electronic devices, including laptops and cellular phones, were seized. The men were later interviewed in the presence

Constitution says the Microcredit Act came in effect and is intended to strengthen compliance within the financial sector. If convicted, individuals operating without a license face fines of up to $1 million or 6 months imprisonment. The FID is reminding the public to verify that lenders are licensed by the Bank of Jamaica before doing business with them. A major fire destroyed commercial buildings and a dwelling in Falmo, Trelawney on Monday. The fire has engulfed a bar, a nightclub, and a clothing and fabric store, and has also spread to a nearby house. Firefighters from the Jamaica Fire Brigade responded and eventually brought the fire under control, while members of the Jamaica Constabulary Force managed large crowds that gathered at the scene. The cause of the fire has not yet been determined, and investigations are now underway. More in local news, police have imposed a 48-hour curfew in sections of Greenvale, Manchester, following the shooting of a man over the weekend. The curfew, which began at 6 p.m. Monday, covers the Top Granville and Lower Granville and will remain in effect until 6 p.m. Wednesday. The action follows Saturday's shooting, in which a man was reportedly shot in the face while sitting in his motor car in an area known as Texas. Police say the victim managed to drive himself to hospital, where he remains admitted for treatment. Manchester Operations Officer Deputy Superintendent Valdin Amos said the police will continue social intervention programs in the community, noting that this was the first major shooting reported there in the past 2 to 3 years. And finally, in local news, a man wanted in connection with the June 6 murder of a woman in Capturland, Miami Bay, St. Anne, is now in police custody. The suspect, who was being sought in relation to the killing of 34-year-old vendor Jessica Owell, otherwise called Nooks, was handed over to the investigators by his attorney on Monday evening. Head of the St. Anne Police Division, Senior Superintendent Carlos Russell, says the man is expected to be questioned today. Police allege that the suspect, who was reportedly in a relationship with Howell, went to her home on the morning of June 6, where an argument developed before she was allegedly fatally attacked with a ratchet knife. He is then said to have fled the scene in a silver Toyota bus. That is it for local news. It is now time for international news.

In international news, American film director Carl Reiner, best known for the 2013 movie 47 Ronin, has been sentenced to 30 months in prison for defrauding Netflix of $11 million. Prosecutors said Reiner received the money in 2020 to produce a science fiction series, but instead spent it on risky stock and cryptocurrency investments, as well as luxury items including a Ferrari, 5 Rolls Royce, designer clothing, and expensive furniture. In addition to the prison sentence, the 48-year-old was ordered to forfeit the $11 million. Reiner's lawyer sought a lighter sentence, citing personal and professional pressures, while actor Keanu Reeves also appealed to the court for leniency, describing the director as an exceptional artist prone to self-sabotage. The United States Supreme Court has upheld birthright citizenship, rejecting an executive order by President Donald Trump that sought to deny automatic citizenship to children born in the U.S. to people who are in the country illegally or temporarily. In a divided ruling, the court said the 14th Amendment guarantees citizenship to nearly everyone born on U.S. soil, reaffirming a long-standing interpretation of the Constitution. Chief Justice John Roberts, writing for the majority, said the court was preserving the constitutional promise of citizenship for those born in the United States. The ruling means Trump's proposed restrictions will not take effect and leaves intact the long-established principle that, with very limited exceptions, anyone born in the United States is automatically a U.S. citizen. And finally, in international news, at least 14 children were killed and 8 others injured after the roof of a tutoring center collapsed in eastern Pakistani city of Lahore. Police say the tutoring center was operating in an aging building, and the roof of an unfinished second floor apparently gave way due to poor quality construction. Rescue teams searched through the rubble amid reports that more children could have been trapped, while authorities arrested the owner of the tutoring center and another individual as investigations continue. Pakistan President Asif Ali Zardari has expressed condolences to the families of the victims and call for stronger safety measures to help prevent similar tragedies. That was the international news. Coming up is a sports report brought to you by JC Grant Logistics and Travel.

0: In this evening's sports report, MVP Track Club has confirmed that its co-founder and technical director, Stephen Frano Francis, is currently receiving medical treatment in hospital. In a statement, club president Bruce James said Francis is grateful for the care and support he is receiving, but has requested that details of his illness, diagnosis, and treatment remain private. The club thanked the public for its prayers and well wishes and asked that the family's privacy be respected. MVP also assured supporters that while its priority is to support Francis during his recovery, preparations for its athletes, including Olympic and World Championship contenders, will continue under the club's existing coaching and leadership team. Mile Gully of Manchester and Cooper's Pen of Trelawney have secured places in next season Jamaica Football Championships after the qualifying matches. Mile Gully came from behind to defeat Cross United 2-1 in their decisive Group C clash. After trailing at halftime, an own goal leveled the contest before DeMarco McLean scored the winner in stoppage time. Meanwhile, Cooper's Pen topped Group D after being awarded the points when Russia FC failed to show up for their scheduled match. The two teams join York FC of St. Thomas and King Football Academy of St. Anne, who had already secured qualification for Jamaica's second tier football competition. And finally in sports, St. Catherine Cricket Club are the 2026 Jamaica Cricket Association Michael Olding Senior Cup champions after defeating Melbourne Cricket Club by 131 runs in the final at Sabina Park. After taking a first innings lead, St. Catherine set Melbourne a victory target of 267 before dismissing them for 135. Jamaica Scorpions captain Javier Royal starred with the ball, finishing the match with 13 wickets, while teammate Carlos Brown led the batting with scores of 91 and 64. Kevon Lettman also made an important contribution with a 50 in the second innings. The victory gives St. Catherine their second Senior Cup title in 3 years and their first since 2023, while Melbourne's wait for another championship extends to 7 years. The sports report has been brought to you by JC Grants Logistics and Travel.
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0: It is now time for the weather report.

In today's weather update, a weak trough remains across Jamaica, but generally stable conditions are expected over the next few days. Tonight will become mainly fair across the island. Tomorrow morning is expected to be mainly sunny before isolated showers and thunderstorms develop during the afternoon, mainly across southwestern parishes and some hilly areas. Elsewhere, skies will be partly cloudy. Minimum temperatures tonight are expected to be 26 degrees Celsius in both Kingston and Montego Bay. Looking ahead, Thursday through Saturday will see mainly sunny mornings, followed by isolated afternoon showers and thunderstorms, especially across western parishes and some hilly areas. Windy conditions are expected to return during the afternoons, particularly across southern parishes, as the low-level jet stream threatens across the region by Thursday. Across the wider Caribbean, one tropical wave is moving across the western Caribbean. Another tropical wave is affecting the south central Caribbean, while a ridge remains in place across the Gulf of Mexico. That concludes the weather report. Now a recap of the headlines. In local news, Greater Portmore men faced court on Microcredit Act charges. Fire destroys commercial buildings and house in Trelawney. Curfew imposed in Greenville after man shot in face. Man in custody over St. Anne woman's murder. In international, Hollywood director sentenced in a Netflix fraud case. Supreme Court rejects Trump's birthright citizenship order. Roof collapse kills at least 14 children in Pakistan. In sports, MVP confirms Stephen Francis hospitalized. Four clubs complete Jamaica Football Championships lineup. St. Catherine reclaim Senior Cup title. In weather, weak trough to keep isolated showers in Jamaica. And that is it for the Central Evening News. I am Alexia King-White. 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

If anyone can tell me who sing this song here, I'm going to play a little bit of this song. You know, we do them around here, you know. Anything we set, train and work. Right? So,

And God, congratulations. And your daughter, yes, who graduated yesterday, was it? Yes? Yeah. But anyway, good evening and congratulations to her. Mm-hmm. Great, great achievement. Yes. When a child or our children goes to graduation, you know, it's a great achievement, you know. Yes, it is. Yes, it is. Brother Garrett, good evening to you. Good evening. Let's drop this one more time.

Brother Garrett. Brother Garrett. There's a room in my house reserved for Jesus. There's a room in my heart reserved for the Lord. Let me say good evening to Sister Jess over in Bagwell. Good evening to you, Sister Jess. Good evening to you, Sister Calvinet. Good evening to you, Sister Maggie. Good evening, Brother Maggie. Good evening to you. Good evening to Sister Nicole in the chat room, Sister Nicole Gomez. Good evening to you. Good evening to you. Good evening to you. Yes, Real Mobe, good evening to you. Good evening. The phone lines are open. And the numbers to call, whether you're calling WhatsApp or otherwise, it is 876-347-4201. That is 876-347-4201. Let's change the pace a bit. What happened? That's, what is this? What is this? What is that? This? For real? All right, let's change the pace a bit. Let's change the pace a bit here.

0: Georgia. Hello, good evening. Good evening, you're live. Hello. Hi, good evening.
1: Who am I speaking with?
0: Who you want to speak with? Tell me.
1: Okay. Hello, good evening. This is Joan.
0: I will find the person. Oh, Joan. First time listening to the station?
1: First time listening to the station.
0: Awesome.
1: Uncle is the station?
0: Awesome, yes. Where are you?
1: I'm from Watercane, St. Anne.
0: Oh, awesome, Joan. Thank you so much. What keeps you so long? Oh, you never hear about this station yet?
1: I always listen to you. I'm a silent listener.
0: Oh, it's your first time calling?
1: Yes, sir.
0: All right. Okay. Where in Watercane you live? Where in
1: Watercane? Nearby Kenroy.
0: So you have no street?
1: Yeah, we call it Yankee.
0: Oh, Yankee. Big up Yankee Street. Our street?
1: Nearby Kenroy in Watercane.
0: All right. So big up Yankee.
1: Yes, sir.
0: Yes, over in Watercane. Yes, man. Happy to have you, John. Thanks for calling.
1: Yes. Uncle Wendy.
0: Hey.
1: I need to find out the station, but this scripture already says, Father sought the sour grape and his children teeth set an edge. I'll be looking for it. Do you can help me with that scripture?
0: John, you don't see why we study done. Will you say, mother suck the sour grape?
1: Parents suck the sour grape and set the children's teeth at an edge, something like that.
0: All right, I'll check your teeth and let you know, okay?
1: Okay, I'll be listening to you.
0: All right, bless you. Thanks for calling, John.
1: Yes, sir. Thank you. So today fasting really blessed my spirit.
0: Okay, wonderful. Happy to hear that. All right, bless you. All right, yes. Good. Yes, all right. Parents suck the sour grape and put the parents' teeth on it. Put the what teeth on it? Put what on edge? Paula, good evening. You think me would know somewhere else in a Watercane? Paula, make it look like say I just Watercane the place name. What's up? Carla, good evening. You're live.
2: Hello.
0: Hi.
2: Dr. Wendy, how are you, my darling?
0: I am doing wonderful. How are you doing?
2: You know, all I'm here is receiving money with me. I'm not here no more. Dr. Wendy, my name is Monica. I big up, Dr. Wendy. I big you up, man. I big you up, Wendy. I big you up. We love you.
0: I love you too. Where you calling from?
2: We're calling from St. Anne. We're calling from Greenhill.
0: Where? Me, dear?
2: Greenhill, St. Anne.
0: Where place them?
2: Eh?
0: What the place name?
2: Greenier, St. Anne.
0: Greenier?
2: St. Anne, yes.
0: All right, thanks for calling. What place name Greenier? How could I make them call the place them different name? You know, so I think the radio family had changed up the name. But don't help me with what the name with the brother say, like, the brother or sister. What did the person say? Greenier? Call me back. Call me back. Turn down your radio. I need to know where in, because I have to big up the area. I love when you call and tell me the name of the place so we can call out the name of the place and big up the community. What you mean? Big up the communities, man. Yes. Give me a call back over St. Anne. The person that called me from St. Anne a while ago, I did not get the name of the place. Don't have no pen in this place. Don't have no pen in here. I forget that piece. Let me write it on this. That she first going call back. Call me back, please. Because I need to write down the name of the community over in St. Anne. What's Sister John say place name again? Paula might tell me that. Let's get back to some music meantime.

0: Hello, Carla. Good evening.
1: Uncle NG, good evening, sir.
0: Good evening.
1: Good evening, Uncle NG.
0: Brother Scott.
1: And good evening to all the radio family.
0: Hold on, Brother Scott. Don't hang up. Hold on, Brother Scott. All right, go ahead now. Good evening, sir. How you doing? Brother Scott.
1: Yes, sir.
0: Hold the line, Brother Scott. Don't hang up. Hold the line. Let me talk to this person first. Hello, caller. Good evening. Hello?
2: Green Hill, near to Alexander and St. Dan.
0: Near to Alexander. What the place name?
2: Green Hill. I know there.
0: Green Hill. All right. Thank you. Green Hill. Yes, Green Hill. Hello, good evening.
3: Yes. Big up my brother. Oscar Gray in a Brownstone. Yes.
0: All right.
3: I'm big up my son Jordan in a Tabernacle.
0: Jordan in a Tabernacle.
3: Yes.
0: All right.
3: I'm
0: want to sing. So turn off your radio first now. Turn off your radio fast. Turn off your radio. Your radio go bother you, man. Turn off your radio and come sing.

0: Wonderful, wonderful. Tell me your name. What is your name?
1: My name is Monica.
0: Monica, thank you so much for calling. God bless you.
1: I need you to pray for me. Pray for me, Monica, Jordan, and Emmanuel.
0: All right, wonderful. We will.
1: Thank you.
0: Thanks. Good, good. All right. Long time you know hear them song there, you know. Lord, lift me up and let me stand. Green Hill family over in St. Anne. Good evening. Good evening. Yes. Brother Scott. Brother Scott. Brother Scott.
2: Yes, sir. Yes, sir. Yes, sir.
0: I mute you. Mute me, Brother Scott.
2: I don't know what's wrong from there a good while during the day and I listen to the radio. I don't know how
0: what you mean?
2: In a function to write. I don't know.
0: What?
2: If I a station. I don't know.
0: What you mean a station? What you mean? What you mean? I've not a station. Are you me a answer, you know? Are you not answer? You put me on mute a while ago.
2: Okay.
0: You put me on mute?
2: No. Let me look if I can touch you.
0: Hey, you better warn me that tonight. No.
2: Yeah, look at me and did touch you now, sir.
0: You better warn me that this is.
2: Yes.
0: Look if you have me. You hear me?
2: Sir.
0: You hear me?
2: Yeah, I'm hearing you. I'm hearing you good.
0: And I am hearing you good. Look if you touch mute. Look if the mute touch. The mute touch. You have me on mute?
2: Steven.
0: Look if you have me on mute.
2: I'm going to cry.
0: Steven!
3: Yeah.
0: Him not the palm mute. Leave him alone.
3: Yeah.
0: Don't worry about him, man. I'm here on him. Don't worry about him. Him good.
2: Okay. I'm ready for you now.
0: Yeah, man. Yeah, man. Brother Scott.
2: You love laugh after me.
0: Me not laugh after you man. Me laugh with you, man. You know, say me and you always laugh with each other, man. Let me ask you something. You know, say,
2: right.
0: Me have one little piece of job for you, upper Sister Sandra, upper Mackenzie, you know.
2: Me hear, you know. Me sit down and I listen and hear.
0: So, You have any fence where you can't go, crampen.
2: I wish party can go plant fence up so I would do something else.
0: No, me why you go make a crampen up a Mackenzie, man. Me know why you fit trouble the can pen,
2: okay,
0: the can okay. Field. You can't go make up a crampen up a Mackenzie.
2: Well, if me go and do work, yes, me go and do work. As long as I work, me again, me go do it.
0: Yeah, you have to just put a price, funny. And you make a crab pen up, because when the crab them sell, then we are going, at that time you're going to get paid, you know, when the crab them sell, you know. It's an investment, you know.
2: Well, okay. No problem.
0: Okay. So.
2: No problem.
0: So we have got, alright, so we're going to make arrangement with Sandra. To find out, oh, she have to get the clean.
2: Yes.
0: She have to get the place clean out. She have to get the place.
2: Right.
0: She have to get the place concrete. Can we ever go put the crab them on concrete?
2: Yeah.
0: Because we don't want them. We don't want them to go. If we don't put them on concrete, them are gonna bore hole and them are gonna go all over the place.
2: Bore hole and go in.
0: Yes, we don't want that.
2: Yeah.
0: So we have to make up a concrete
2: and then
0: place.
2: And then me fence it up. Me fence it up.
0: Yes, then you fence it up. That them cannot come out.
2: Right.
0: And Sandra will take over from there and start feed them. What you gonna feed them?
2: Right.
0: What you gonna feed them with? What you gonna feed them with?
2: Me don't know if you do then you feed them if I bag feed me. I don't know the type of feeding.
0: We have to feed them with something, car. And we actually have to feed them for at least 2 years before we can eat them, you know. We not eat them.
2: Why?
0: We don't want them. Everything we in them already come out, man.
2: Okay.
0: So we have to do it, you know.
2: Okay.
0: Yeah,
2: okay.
0: Yeah,
2: well, all you do, man, arrange with her, sir, and then we start it out.
0: Yes, you got to arrange with her and then we work that out. Anyway.
2: Okay.
0: How you doing otherwise, brother?
2: So, I'm good, sir. I'm not complaining, sir. I'm giving God thanks to life, you know, because I can't move around no matter illico might be illico pain, but you know, I'm complaining about it, sir.
0: Yes, that's true. That is awesome.
2: So I'm giving God thanks.

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1: Oh.
0: You will be sleeping?
1: No, Sammy, I go to the pond. Me do one. Alright.
0: Alright, so hold on. If you can't call me 8 o'clock, what time can you call? Tell me. We gotta go. Tell me what time.
1: You want to call about 9 o'clock?
0: You will be okay 9 o'clock? Or 10 o'clock good for you?
1: I know too late.
0: No, man. Me up. Me go to bed 11 o'clock. Me go to bed.
1: Alright, sir. We call you anytime after
0: no,
1: you
0: no, come. No, anytime. Tell me what time you're going to call me.
1: Around
0: 9 o'clock or 10 o'clock?
1: Yeah, about 9 o'clock.
0: Alright, 9 o'clock. Call me 9 o'clock. Alright, let me take our next call. Hello, good evening.
2: Hello, good evening.
0: Hello?
2: Hello?
0: Hi.
2: Hello? Hello?
0: Hi, good evening.
2: Uncle Wendy, you cannot go unless I say good evening.
0: That's why I'm waiting on you. That's why I waited. That's why I waited on you, ma'am.
2: Guess what happened? Hey. I bought my guitar. I came in not much long.
0: Hey.
2: I heard your voice, yes. And I said I was going to sing for you. But the little guitar just misbehaved. This string don't burst.
0: No, don't call
2: the first string on this string
0: don't
2: burst.
0: Don't call it little old guitar. You know how good that is. You know, so
2: it not sound too good again. About 10 years now, I don't play that guitar. It's not sounding as melodious as it used
0: yeah, but
2: to
0: you know,
2: sound.
0: Then I saw it go. You know, so when everybody young, them all right and can run up and down. When them get old, and can run up and down again. No, sir.
2: But I wasn't harassing her, so she should be playing, right? Anyway, I want to welcome you home. I'm so glad you're here.
0: Thank you, ma'am.
2: I didn't realize that you were supposed to travel, you know, because Sunday night I was listening for you.
0: Yes.
2: Your son, Uncle Wendy. Mm.
0: Yes, yes. Mm.
2: You know,
0: yes,
2: I love to listen to my Sunday night program.
0: I know. My apology, man. I sincerely apologize for that.
2: Yes. There goes. You have a lot to think about. I'll
0: yes,
2: forgive
0: ma'am.
2: You.
0: Thank you so much.
2: I'm glad you're here. I hope you're having a wonderful time.
0: I am. Listen, mm-hmm. Me eat some. What you call the mango again?
2: Mango. I know you getting some good food and mangoes to eat.
0: Listen, me and get
2: well. Eat up as many as you can. Yes, girl. You are privileged to eat anything you want to eat.
0: I am getting away. I don't want to get too much weight, though. You know, but I'm getting away. Cause when me ups and see people are posting,
2: you
0: know, like
2: long,
0: it.
2: You won't stay long enough to put on some weight. So eat as much of Jamaica as you can.
0: Oh God! Thank you so much. Thank you
2: yes,
0: so much.
2: Yes. And have a whopping time. I don't know when you're going to pass this side, you know.
0: Me make you know, man. This time you will see me. You will see me this time.
2: All right.
0: Thank you, Sister Chung.
2: I heard. Evangelist Morgan telling Uncle Gary that you are in the island.
0: Okay.
2: That's how I know that you're here.
0: Mm-hmm. Okay. Mm-hmm. Yes, right. Man, I'm here, man.
2: So relax, get a lot of sleep.
0: Yes.
2: And be happy.
0: Thank you so much. Have a good one.
2: You're welcome.
0: Bless you. Good. All right, my time is up on this side. Let me say thank you all for joining us. Thank you for joining us. It's great to be here with you. All right. Coming up next is Brother Ezekiel out of the Cayman Island. Good evening to Brother Ezekiel over in the Cayman Island. Now, Brother Ezekiel, I am in Jamaica, and I am going to be listening to you on the radio on my way into Kingston out of Clarendon. Of course, my first time listening to you in Jamaica. From Clarendon, driving all the way into Kingston, I'll be listening to you. Thank you all for joining us. Chatroom family, God bless you all. Brother Gary, big up yourself. Sister Sharon, big up. Hey, Brother Gary, listen. Me, I eat all the mango that I can, brother. You understand? Me have to do it so. Me not have no choice. Anyway. So don't be jealous. Here, sir. Big up yourself. Bless you, Sister Sharon. My servant leader, Reverend Carty, bless you. Big up everybody. Jamaica. And I am going to be listening to you.
3: You're listening to Caribbean Radio HD, home of the Brother Gary.